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The fire that was lit in 1976 didn't burn out. It just passed on into our hands. 5 decades later, that same spirit of resilience is alive in every single one of us. We are the generation rewriting the rules, breaking boundaries, and demanding better for our communities. We are the living legacy of Soweto. And this Youth Month, UFM celebrates the unstoppable force of modern South African youth. Music that connects us. 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

0: A beautiful one coming from Horace Brown with Enjoy. And right before this one, I gave you a beautiful one from Zandile Khumalo with Ngiyakuthanda. It is exactly 12 minutes to 3 o'clock right here on UFM. In tune with you wherever you are listening from. A very good morning to you, man. My name is Nomsa Ngwenya, the Black Lioness. And I'm standing in for Ufile Khalegi, of course. And I'm going to be with you for the next 3 hours. It's going to be a good 3 hours of great conversations and good music, as usual. It's You at Dawn, right here on UFM, in tune with you. A very good morning to you.
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0: exactly 6 minutes after three right here on UFM in tune with you. And from the top of the hour, I gave you Mary Mary with the Praise You Shackles, and I also gave you one from David, Craig David actually, with I'm Walking Away. This beautiful one is called Uthando, right? Coming through from Azana, from her 2022 album called Ingoma. You know, I really don't want to sound controversial, man, at this point. Because I know, you know, there's someone out there who is deep in love, right? And such people, you can't tell them anything. You cannot tell them anything because their experience is not the same as your experience, man. They're experiencing something completely different, something, you know, intense. But there's also someone out there as well, you know, who believes in love, and they just seem not to get it right. You know, the kind of person who will always, you know, give their best, you know, to people. But it just seems like things are not working out, you know. You know, those kind of people where they will just give their best. But listen, I guess that's why most people don't have, or they have given up actually in the idea of love. But between me and you, you know, do you still have hope? Do you still have some hope for love? Talk to me on 076-260-2815.
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2: 50 years ago, the youth of Soweto stood up and changed the course of our history forever. They didn't just march for their classrooms, they marched for our dignity, our identity, and our right to dream without limits. Today, we stand on those shoulders of those giants. This Youth Month on UFM, we honor the courage of 1976 by making sure our own voices are too loud.

0: come on now. It's Manana on this one with the little things. Listen, man, the small acts, right? You know, small gestures. Do you believe in love is a conversation that me and you are having this morning. You know, the cold has gotten a little bit, you know, personal the past few days, right? And some are enjoying, you know, the comfort of electric blankets, you know. And some are enjoying, you know, cuddles. You know what I mean, you know, and at one point in life, you want to experience it. I know that at some point, you know, most of us want to experience it. The timing might not be right, but we definitely want to experience that kind of experience of love, right? Tell me about it this morning. Do you still believe in love? 0762602815. This is a conversation I want us to actually unpack this morning. I still believe in love myself, you know. Like I say, the timing might not be right, but I still do believe in love. So tell me about you. Do you still believe in love is what we are talking about this morning. Exactly 18 minutes after 3 o'clock right here on UFM. In tune with you wherever you are listening from. A very good morning to you. If you are preparing yourself to go to work this morning, listen, I'm all in there with you. We are preparing ourselves together this morning. Rustenburg is 89.8, of course, and Tshwane, Gauteng, right? So where to? It's 103.9, and Zurust is 93.5. 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

this is your fam in tune with you this morning. This one right here is Kwela Tebza featuring Theo Kgosingwe with the Nkamogele Gape, right? And right before this one, I gave you music from a Brown Stone with If You Love Me. Coming from a restful weekend, actually, into a beautiful new week. It is a Monday, the 22nd of June 2026. Yeah, no, Mwakaya Shiana, hey?

0: new blessings, new mercies, because it's a new week. And all I can say is, listen, man, God is still good. Good morning to you and yours, and let's begin the day together, you know, with some positivity. That's what we need, right? And the right attitude, you know, just to carry us through this week. And one thing I can tell you about, you know, having a right attitude towards life is that it does help you, you know, to be at peace with most things that you can't control, because there's quite a lot of things that we cannot control as people, right? And yeah, man, it helps you to focus on what you can actually control. So I'm wishing you nothing but a fantastic week ahead. It's 0762602815. My name is Nomsa Ngwenya, and this is You at Dawn, right here, only on the station that is in tune with you. Good morning to you and yours.
1: You know what time it is. I go by name of Fifi Cooper. Motoko's one and only hashtag boss lady. 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Abash.
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0: A beautiful one coming through from a baby face with sunshine. And right before this one, I give you music from Boys to Men with Never Go Away. You know, it's just that nostalgic, way back kind of music. That's what I'm giving you this morning. Now, Ribua ka Samarata this morning. We are talking about all things love, you know. All things love and all things spicy. That's what we are talking about this morning. Are you still hopeful that someday, you know, someone will come along? And after how long, how long should I be patient? I mean, are they busy playing hide and seek or are they really coming? And you know, the one thing that we hardly speak about is the waiting process. Just the waiting process. Can you be by yourself, actually? Can you just be by yourself without being in a relationship, you know, just taking it all in, preparing yourself for the next person or the relationship? Just taking time and to align with yourself before this person comes. It's such an underrated act, actually. But in actual fact, it has to happen. That's exactly how it has to happen, because most of the time, the reason why we find ourselves in the same situation over and over is because we miss these things, man. We really miss it somewhere, somehow. 0762602815. Tell me about it. Are you still hopeful that, somebody, you know, might come along? You know, do you still believe in love? Is what I'm asking you this morning.
1: My name is Emmanuel Ingane Kabathina Nogetrot. I work for the Human Rights Commission. 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

CK and hang out on this one with I Find It Strange. Do you really find it strange to believe in the idea of love? Well, I don't find it strange, definitely. I don't find it strange, man. I do believe in love. I just believe that the timing has to be right. Going straight into the third hour of the show, a very good morning to you. This is you at Dawn, right here, only on the station that is in tune with you. This is you, a fam in tune with you. My name is Nomsa Ngwenya, the Black Lioness, and I'm standing in for Ufile Khalehi this morning. Good morning.

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1: This one is coming through from a press with the ilobola. Just the right music, you know, for the topic of the morning, which is love, of course. And yeah, man, before this one, I gave you music from Carl Thomas with I Wish. It is exactly 3 minutes after four right here on UFM in tune with you. Listen, in case you just woke up, good morning to you, sunshine. Oh, you could be at work, man. I'm only hoping that you are keeping warm. If you are working night shift, I'm just only hoping that you are keeping warm because it's very cold. Very, very, very cold. My name is Nomsa Ngwenya, the Black Lioness, and I'm standing in for Ufile Khalekhi, of course. This is You at Dawn, right here, only on the station that is in tune with you. It is UFM, of course, and the number is 076-260-2815. What's going on? Koma Hikeng, it's 91.9. Frey Baroch, which is 97.3, right? Potchefstroom, hello, it's 99.4. Gauteng, I'm talking about Pretoria, I'm talking about Joburg, it's 103.9. Good morning, man. 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You go to Facebook, of course, you find us. You go to Twitter, we are there. You go to Instagram, we are there. Go to TikTok, we are there. So go into our social media platforms and check us out, man. See what we are up to, you know, see what the brand is about.

0: it is UFM. Of course, we are in tune with you. Good morning, good morning, good morning.
1: The fire that was lit in 1976 didn't burn out. It just passed on into our hands. 5 decades later, that same spirit of resilience is alive in every single one of us. We are the generation rewriting the rules, breaking boundaries, and demanding better for our communities. We are the living legacy of Soweto. And this Youth Month, UFM celebrates the unstoppable force of modern South African youth.

0: the kind of music that reminds me that I am African, right? It's Simphiwe Dana with Zandisile. And right before this one, I gave you music from H-Town with Lick It Up. It's 16 minutes after 4 right here on UFM and tuning with you. Welcome to the third hour of the show. Of course, we are making way for the biggest breakfast show on the airwaves, man. It's called Breakfast With You. It's going to be Pat Cash, of course, K-Nem and Ororiseng Mafora. They will make sure that you're going to start your week on a good note, of course. But before that, we are going to be having our healing hour, right? And this is what I want us to talk about this morning. So I'm just going to give you a scripture. And what you can do in the meantime is check it out. Just check it out, you know, read it and let it speak to you. Hey, let it speak to you first. It's the book of Isaiah 60, verse 22. But hey, I know it's a busy morning for most of us. I mean, some of us are driving to work, preparing ourselves for work. So do not worry much. You know, I definitely got your back on that one. I will break it down on the last hour of the show, which is our healing hour, right? Good morning to you. 17 minutes after 4 right here on UFM. This is You at Dawn. Of course, I'm standing in for Ofile Khalegi this morning.
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morning. You're speaking to Mapaseka Makubela, Okamo Barete Katiro. I'm in tune with you, Kayu Connect app. Thank you for playing Bon Jovi on the Bed of Roses. I'm patiently waiting for the healing hour. Then 6 o'clock, I'll be on the road. Kia Chai. Thank you very much.

21 minutes to 5 right here on UFM in tune with you from the top of the hour. I gave you music from Bon Jovi with Beds of Roses. And I also gave you music from Naledi Apiwe, right, with Romeo and Juliet. And I also gave you music from Chris Walker with How Do You Heal? And this one right here is Upfront Traction with Yiphelele, right? It is

21 minutes to 5. And so we give you nothing but the best, man, right here on UFM in tune with you. In case you just joined us this morning, make sure that you don't change the frequency. 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It's 89.8, 103.9. Mahikeng, right? Disaneng, you know, unit 2. Mashutle, mashutle wabubedi, mahohwe, shebela kwano, oh yeah, mahohwe koi koi, right? Mahohwe tang. We are together on 91.9. My name is Nomsa Ngwenya, the Black Lioness, that's what they call me. And this is UFM, of course, you are listening to You at Dawn. I'm standing in for Ofile Khalehi this morning.

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It's 13 minutes to 5 o'clock right here on UFM and Tune With You. This one right here is a Johnny Gill, and he's saying, "Take me, I'm yours." Now, earlier on, you know, I quoted a scripture, right? It was Isaiah 60, verse 22. It says, "When the time is right, I, the Lord, will make it happen." This is what I want us to talk about on the next hour, in our healing hour, right? And the question is, how long has it been? You know, have you run out of patience? You know, at times, these are the questions that we ask ourselves. Will it ever happen, right? And this is what most of us are going through, man. The waiting room is such an uncomfortable place to be in. When the time is right, I, the Lord, will make it happen. Let's talk about it on the Healing Hour up next.

Ay, ay, ay, ay. Say any pamba to say. Hey, go. Stevie. Stevie. Stevie Jabba Matonja.

50 years ago, the youth of Soweto stood up and changed the course of our history forever. They didn't just march for their classrooms, they marched for our dignity, our identity, and

today, we stand on those shoulders of those giants. This Youth Month on UFM, we honor the courage of 1976 by making sure our own voices are too loud to be ignored. 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

It's 16 minutes after 5 o'clock right here on UFM in tune with you. This one is David the King. And right before this one, I give you music from Keke Phoofolo with Kiaotshaba Moya. Now, you know, there is a season for everything under the sun, right? And the book of Ecclesiastes actually does teach us about this. But this morning, what comforts us is the book of Isaiah 60, verse 22. When the time is right, I, the Lord, will make it happen. But the waiting process is what's challenging for most of us, right? What do I do, you know, in the waiting process? And this is where faith is being tested, you know. This is where character is being developed. But this morning, I just want to say to you, my dear friend, that giving up may feel easy now, but it can cost you. It can cost you later on. You know, pushing forward may feel hard now, but the reward is always better. So be comforted this morning that God's plans are not really our plans. We plan, but our plans are not really God's plans. So I encourage you this morning that be in partnership with God, man. Just be in partnership with God. He says in his word, draw nigh unto me as I will draw nigh unto you. So I encourage you this morning that be in partnership with God so that his plans, you know, may be made clear unto you. Exactly 18 minutes after 5 o'clock. A very good morning to you. We are making way for the breakfast show right here on UFM. They're going to be taking you from 6 till 9 this morning. Good morning.

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1: This is how I want us to sing it tonight.

are on our knees and we worship you. This one is Once More Six with Here on Our Knees. And right before this one, I gave you Lebo Sekobela with Luna Babaratan Kopela. You know what? This is an assurance, right? That this week is going to be a blessed one. It's a reminder that on our own, man, with our human capacity, it would be hard, you know, to pull through. Very hard to pull through. Matthew 6, verse 33, it says, but seek ye first the kingdom of God and his righteousness, and all things will be added unto you. You know, this is the simplest concept to summarize your walk with God, right? And I guess choosing obedience is the most difficult thing for most people, you know, for those who love the Lord dearly. And there are strongholds in this life, right? I guess that's how Apostle Paul felt, you know, in his journey with God. Apostle Paul talks about having a thorn in the flesh, which was something quite painful and difficult in his life. He prayed for God to remove it. But God replied. He said, my grace is sufficient for you. My power is made perfect in weakness. So throughout this week, my dear friend, I just want you to remember these words. Meditate on this scripture. It says, my grace is sufficient for you, for my power is made perfect.

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0: 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It's a U flashback, taking you back to that U moment.
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0: and women who are high ranking in the force. Planning properly, amongst other things, will mean that we have to trust one another. But if we are going for each other the way they are doing, there will be a level of mistrust.
1: A recap of our leading story this hour. President Cyril Ramaphosa to dispatch envoys globally to ease migration tensions. I'll be back with headlines at 6:30.
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3: All right, happy Monday. This is Breakfast with you. Let's take a first look at what's happening in the world of sports. We start off with your headlines this morning. The SAA take down, of course, in terms of the stubborn stales there, they scored 6 unanswered tries to beat Zimbabwe. And looking at the World Cup, Mohamed Salah has inspired Egypt to first ever World Cup win. These and more at 20 past 6.
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4: Good morning. Let's take a look at your roads this morning. Heavy traffic in Rustenburg on the D108 eastbound. There's also some queuing traffic on the R24 at multiple intersections. Driving through Brits this morning, Van der Venter Street heading towards Hendrik Verwoerd Avenue will add some delay onto your travel time. Heavy traffic in Klerksdorp. This is on Main Reef Road, Koekopanan Tingle Liam Hay Street. Nelson Mandela Drive, Hauleko Potchefstroom, Leone is starting to queue. And when you're on Nelson Mandela Drive in Mafikeng, there is some queuing traffic heading towards the Shepherd Street intersection. If you have missed anything, do let us know on the WhatsApp line 076-260-2815. 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
1: So it is just gone 6 minutes after 6 o'clock. Yeah. Whenever you hear this voice, you know it's 6 minutes after six. I don't know what happens. I think everything just works that way. Mafrika, Lisiame, Dialozwaker.
2: Busele.
3: Good morning.
2: Happy Monday.
1: Happy
2: Father's Day to all the fathers out there.
1: Thank you, thank you, thank you, thank you. Hope that you guys enjoyed your Father's Day yesterday. How was yours, by the way?
2: It came and went.
1: Oh, okay.
2: Yeah.
1: I owe you a gift.
2: Do you?
1: I do. I was going to tell you. This one takes a bit of time.
2: Is it?
1: It takes a bit of time.
2: Well, I do have your gift. Remember, I did promise that I'll get you something.
1: Yes, you did. Yeah.
2: You're probably wondering why. Let me explain first.
1: Okay.
2: You said if there's one sport you don't understand, it's cricket.
1: Yeah.
2: So I got a book. South African cricket statistics and history from 1991 until 96.
1: Oh, you're so sweet.
2: The Dawn of the New Era by Mike Ward.
1: Oh, this is so cool, man.
2: Yeah, there you go.
1: So basically, Canem has gotten me an idiot's guide.
2: No.
3: No.
1: It's just called something else.
3: If he put a bow on it, it wouldn't have been an idiot's guide.
1: No, this is cool. Dawn of the New Era, Mike Ward.
2: Yes.
1: There's a picture there. There's a picture inside with
2: Mufasa.

0: I think there's a name, Mang.
1: Yeah, Hansi Cronier, and it's a very popular old man. I can't remember him. Oh, yeah, you're coming this way with Nelson Mandela. Oh, yeah. Thank you.
0: Yeah.
1: Is it going to teach me the, you know, the scores and everything else?
0: Yes, 100%. It'll get you halfway.
2: That's
1: nice. Yeah. I see. Hi. Ukusuka namhlanje makuziwa kuqhakamba hayi qaqambile nyani.
0: Yeah, I'm a man of my word. Yeah,
1: yeah, you are. Yeah, lovely. lovely. You probably will enjoy my gift as well. As soon as it, I'm not going to even give you a clue as
0: can't
1: to
0: wait.
1: What it is. Yeah. But how was you know, Father's Day?
0: Father's Day came and went. Like, yeah. Really, it just came and went.
1: She didn't get you anything, little one?
0: Friday, when I picked up from school, they had made out this card.
1: Ah, yeah.
0: What did it say?
1: Yeah.
0: Did you see it, Sunshine?
2: No.
0: I think it said something like, oh, you are the best fish in the sea, something like that.
2: Oh.
0: Best catch in the sea, yes.
2: Oh, so cute. Okay.
0: You're the best catch in the sea, Dad. Nice. Love.
1: Yeah. And did she draw you kamala lomo telen?
0: Wait, king, stick figure. Homework ima kima ya bus.
2: And I love it when you know how about this stick figure.
0: I'm like, no, who's this? Like, it's you, Daddy. He's like, yeah.
1: Sunshine, did you deliver for Dad?
2: Yes, we did deliver, and he loved it.
1: Good.
2: Mm-hmm.
1: Yeah, well, I had a wonderful one as well. You know, the difficulty with these things is that, you know, people plan things without telling you.
0: Oh,
1: yes. Then you have no space to say no, because, you know, there's monies and arrangements involved and so forth. But for what it's worth, one really had a great time. You know, one is looking at, you know, collecting a lot of these memories, man, as you go forward and so forth. They sort of put you under pressure to do better as a man. So, yeah, gentlemen. It's Machita Monday, so we've got lots to talk about there in that space as well. But first, let's look at the weather quickly. Morning fog patches in the east, otherwise partly cloudy, you know, to cold in certain parts of the province. It's only going to get as warm as 18 degrees, nothing more. Freiburg, 18, with a 30% chance of rain, 17 degrees maximum in Taung. Rustenburg and Potchefstroom peaking at 18 degrees. And Mahikeng is only going to be 17 degrees warm. Lichtenberg at 16. 18 degrees maximum in Klerksdorp with a 30% chance of rain. And then Brits as well, going as high as 17 degrees.
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7: The fire that was lit in 1976 didn't burn out. It just passed on into our hands. 5 decades later, that same spirit of resilience is alive in every single one of us. We are the generation rewriting the rules, breaking boundaries, and demanding better for our communities. We are the living legacy of Soweto. And this Youth Month, UFM celebrates the unstoppable force of modern South African youth. 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

0: with you, the musical chef and Sir Trill, featured by them Tuda. It's called them Lunging. Yeah. Just wondering out loud, I mean, this new generation or this younger generation, have they been to the river really to meet somebody? Or it's just the lyrics? You know, the lyrics that's there, you just throw it around. Oh, and that Shekinah song before that, she just keeps getting better. Yeah. That's called My Baby. Where it's at 19 after 6. And on Monday, we throw the responsibility to you in terms of the morning sports trivia question. And you're welcome to send those through to us. 076-260-2815. World Cup season. And, of course, you are going to find a lot of teams that you were hoping would stay in the tournament. Lots of surprises, you know. There's lots to talk about. Otherwise, music-wise, you've got KO on the way. Even some Lala Tuxin as well. This is Breakfast With You.
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6: Let's look at the latest in the World Cup. The FIFA World Cup results have produced more drama across the group stage. The Netherlands thrashed Sweden 5-1, while Germany edged Ivory Coast 2-1. Japan cruising to a 4-0 win over Tunisia. In Sunday's action, Spain hammered Saudi Arabia 4-0, while Belgium, as well as Iran, played out to a goalless draw. And earlier this morning, Egypt created history by claiming their first ever FIFA World Cup victory, coming from behind to beat New Zealand 3-1. New Zealand struck first through Finn Suman, but Egypt turned the match around after the break. Mustafa Zico leveled the scores before Mohamed Salah scored and later provided the assist for Mahmoud Hassan to seal the victory. And the result, it keeps Egypt firmly in contention for a place in the knockout stage, while making marking a landmark moment in the nation's World Cup history. Moving on, of course, to the cricket field, South Africa have pulled off a thrilling win over

0: India in a tense T20 World Cup clash, chasing down 159 to finish on 161 for 4 with 7 balls to spare. Marison Kapp was the hero once again, smashing an unbeaten 81 off 45 balls to guide the Proteas home after a nervy chase that swung both ways. India posted 158 for 7 with Deepti Sharma there scoring, top scoring late, but regular breakthroughs from Marison Kapp as well as Shabnin Ismail, it kept them in check. In reply, Tasmin Brits as well as Kapp anchored the innings as South Africa held their nerve to seal a crucial victory in a dramatic fashion. Finally, on the rugby field, the Springboks, they made a flying start to their 2026 season with a commanding 80-31 victory over the Barbarians in Gqeberha. The world champions ran 12 tries with winger Edwin van der Merwe grabbing a hat-trick, while Cheslin Kolbe contributed 23 points with a try and 9 conversions. Debutants also impressed, including junior Bok captain Riley Norton, who crossed for a try. And despite a spirited fight back from the Barbarians in the first half, the Springboks, they dominated after the break to seal an emphatic opening win before an ecstatic crowd in Gqeberha there, of course, as a result of the 80-31 scoreline. This is all your sports, more headlines just after 7. This is Breakfast with you. Good morning to you and yours. Let's get into the morning sports trivia question on 0762602815. That is our WhatsApp line. We are on the UConnect app. Social media at UFM898. Good morning, everybody. Oh, good morning. This morning's sports trivia question is a courtesy of Khosi, and here goes.
1: Good morning. Good morning, Breakfast team. Khosi Kolotabong Gardens. Our sports trivia, we are looking for a player who scored an opening goal for Kaizer Chiefs against Orlando Pirates when they played Telkom knockout final.
0: Let's hear that again just one more time.
1: We are looking for a player who scored an opening goal for Kaizer Chiefs against Orlando Pirates when they played Telkom knockout final.
0: Okay, when is this though?
2: I was about to ask. There's been so many finals. Specifically, which final, Khosi, are you looking for?
0: Khosi, we'd need to get into the details. Maybe let's do a season. Which season are we talking? Because really, we could go far back.
2: Yeah.
0: And we would then get different answers if that's the case. But we're looking for a player that scored the opening goal for Kaizer Chiefs.
1: We are looking for a player who scored an opening goal for Kaizer Chiefs against Orlando Pirates when they played Telkom knockout final.
0: All right, this is in 2010, he says, during the 2010 season. The Telkom knockout final, the opening goal scorer between Kaizer Chiefs and Orlando Pirates. That is our morning sports trivia question.

0: The legendary tear gas. It's KO, Super Duper. Over the weekend, there was a podcast. I don't even know what the podcast is called. Youngish man, really was disrespecting my E. Called out my E, called him trash and stuff. I took issue with that.
1: I took issue as well. Yeah.
0: And I even went on and I said a few words there. Yeah. Look, I mean, we're getting into that phase. Like the public phone.
1: Yes.
0: There's all these businesses that we all love getting into. So bakholo the podcast the more leveling you at the public phone. You know, there's a podcast coming up every week. So some of these guys, they've decided the best thing to do is just to be rude. You know, for them to get your attention, they just want to be rude. Yeah. And also, how are you going to call somebody trash when you yourself, there isn't anybody praising you for anything?
2: The nanas are losing their marbles.
0: I believe they are. Mm. You know, I am not so much for regulation, but somebody needs to get in there and see what's going on. Yeah. I have great respect for my Easy does it. It's 6:30. We're coming back, an update of your traffic as well, and then getting that 2010 answer about the first player to score against Pirates. I mean, you can tell all of this was chosen just to provoke me. You know, I mean, out of all seasons, he went to 2010 and to talk about Pirates.
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4: 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And Nhlamulo Ndlela and Duduzile Zuma Sambudla vow to challenge their expulsion from MKP in court. Details at 7.
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2: Let's take another look at your roads driving through Rustenburg this morning. We are still looking at some queuing traffic heading east on the D108. Heavy traffic on Nelson Mandela Drive at the Berg Street intersection. Hendrik Verwoerd Avenue and Brits at the Crocodile Street intersection will add delay onto your travel time. Heavy traffic and click stop on Main Reef Road at the West Dazen Avenue intersection. We close it off more Potchefstroom this morning where James Moroka Avenue, Koekopanantingle and Nelson Mandela Drive is also heavily congested. If you have missed anything, do let us know on the WhatsApp line 076-260-2815.
0: Everything Berg.
2: Gebertes.
0: Yeah, Berg. Le Brits nog iets van waar ik Britsberg. Maar no, that's not gonna work. Rustenburg, you know. Anyway, Sportsberg.
1: Let's get into it. Your morning sports trivia question on Mondays is courtesy of you. And this morning we've got Khosi, who's asking about the opening scorer in the Telkom knockout final match between Kaizer Chiefs and Orlando Pirates back in 2010. I'll tell you this much. It was played at the FNB Stadium, Soccer City in Johannesburg. And the scoreline for that was 3-0 in favor of Kaizer Chiefs.
0: What did I tell you?
1: Yeah.
0: What did I tell you? Out of all matches that Khosi could have chosen, you know, he didn't go 2020. He went 2010. And he goes to a fixture that Pirates would have lost.
1: Mm. Khosi is exercising his right on Mondays to come up with whatever question he wants. 076-260-2815. Please, let's do the needful. Let's hear from you.
0: I haven't even taken the book home. And you're already telling you. That's fine.
1: Okay. I call it, call it. She's a sword man.
5: Monzas, Monzas, Aldumele. Itumele and Hapele Hap. Kenarana, brother, so we are cast him be so no. Mapholova ke na gana bua ka Sthembiso Ngqobo le tlhole monate ka Stanko.
0: Thanks man. Shaka Zulu ke yena ne?
1: Yeah.
6: Enda bana ba mkara.
1: Bari mini.
6: Ndi go tenda batho bo bua so budi. 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
1: Na ro bua.
6: Mutambe ono go todza ya go ndi knowledge mufona. Knowledge mufona.
1: Asizone.
0: Asizone.
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0: Mupjala kure, akana knowledge na muta.
1: Hey, karu kutla kore Khosi Arik. 2010 season. Is knowledge musona the correct answer, Khosi? 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
1: Sthembiso Mapholoba Ngqobo. Yeah, and this was where T, when I'm gonna, as a knowledge, this Sthembiso.
0: So how o tla bona ka muaskar.
1: No.
0: Kutla ka rwa ro tla bona ka muaskar.
1: What did you hear?
0: Wena wa reng gulu zwala mo go kara. Kara yuk.
1: I didn't say.
0: You said that, didn't he say? Zone,
1: something
2: like
0: that. Only like you give us course. Tet. Kuba mhlawumbi wena uqhuba iautomatic super lekhala UFM lo muaskar
1: melapi shukushukuma Eden Prince
0: ndikuvaka kule nje.

0: the gorgeous and famous Ingumalo. It's Della Tuxin and Amakia. In a moment, we're going to shift Amakia and get into whose homework is it anyway. Before we get into it, Sunshine will take us through the rules and so forth. Did you guys manage to check if you're registered to vote in the forthcoming local government elections?
1: Yes, I did. Me and I also made my mother check. We are registered.
0: Yes, please.
1: Yes, my youngest brother.
0: Yes, please. Very important. If you couldn't go to, you know, those voting stations, I believe you can check online as well. Kanem, you registered to vote?
2: Absolutely.
0: Okay.
2: Absolutely.
0: It's very important. It doesn't matter what political party you vote for, but what you cannot do, especially, you know, in light of all the developments in the country, you can't say you're so disillusioned that you're not voting. I saw a community, I think it's somewhere in Limpopo. There's a new mayoral candidate who is picketing with a group of people that are choosing not to register to vote. It's like, okay, so how are you going to get elected? You know, but he says, yeah, well, people right now are angry with the ruling party. Well, I'm like, yeah, well, the right thing to do is make sure you're registered. And if you want, you can vote for them again, or you can vote for somebody else. But it doesn't really work with, you know, you not participating. We need that voter turnout to be as high as possible so that we you know, collectively steer the country towards, you know, a direction that we all want, or the majority wants at least, yeah? 20-7. And whose homework is it anyway? After this.
3: Babe, my family is coming this weekend.
4: Yo, David, what will I cook? Mama loves stew, Papa loves dombolo, Gogo wants ting, Malume wants vorso, Mchana wagawa enagadi bega, yo, DJ Anana, go chelete.
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4: Oh, thank you, David. 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
3: Come on, Adiroa.
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0: Thank you, baby. Right, it's time for whose homework is it anyway?
1: I'm still caught on the thank you, baby. But anyway, it is time for whose homework is it anyway? So as school is coming to a close, the end of term two is this Friday.
0: Yes, we
1: want to see if the parents can still do the homework even in this last week of school. So how the game goes is that two parents go head to head on the line. We'll ask them real homework style questions. When a parent knows the answer, they shout their name and then they get a chance to answer, which is 30 seconds. A correct answer is 1 point. The wrong answer or failure to answer within the time given is no point, and the parent with the most points gets the title.
0: Righty, we start by introducing today's contestants, the returning and defending champion in the blue corner. She represents Fiso, Wami, and Zoe. Her name is Abigail. Morning, Abigail.
2: That's the energy.
0: Are you well? Are you well, Abigail?
6: All right, thanks, myself.
0: Fantastic, fantastic. Network's clear. You can hear us. We can hear you.
6: Yeah.
0: There we go.
6: All good.
0: No excuses a bit later on. Oh boy, we're bringing in the revolutionary Stuta.
7: Hello, that would be podcast.
0: Yeah, no. Go to the world, miss something. You worry
1: me.
0: I really can happen. And in the red corner, we introduce to you the revolutionary Stuta.
8: Hi, boss. Stuta.
0: Did you bring your cheerleaders?

0: All right, guys, you know how the competition works, or how the game works. Before you answer, you call out your name so we know whose answer we're taking.
1: All right.
2: Steve, a quick one. Over the weekend, I was listening to the radio, actually, and I think you gave your real name. What was it again?
1: Oh, Gabriel.
2: Gabriel.
1: Oh, Gabriel Badistuta.
2: Oh.
0: Oh, how are you? Oh. All right, here we go. Sunshine, take it away.
3: All right, question number one. A school has 8 classrooms. Each classroom has 25 learners. How many learners are there all together?
1: Student.
3: 200. All right. Question number two. What does RAM stand for in a computer?
0: If you have the answer, call your name. We shall move on to the third question.
3: Question number three. Which planet is known as the red planet?
1: Stuta.
4: Abigail.
1: Mars.
2: Stuta.
1: Mars.
3: Question number four. Sipo has 120 rand. He spends 45 rand on lunch and 30 rand on airtime. How much money does Sipo have left?
1: Stuta.
0: Stuta.
1: 80 rand.
3: Question number five. Which country is directly north of South Africa?
4: Abigail. Limpopo.
0: Country.
4: Yeah. Yes. North of South Africa.
0: North of South Africa.
4: Abigail, Botswana.
2: All right.
3: Hey, question number six.
2: You just needed to throw something in there.
3: Question number six. What is the name of the process by which plants make their own food using sunlight?
4: Abigail. Photosynthesis.
3: Question number seven. How many seconds are there in 5 minutes?
1: Stuta. 2 seconds.
2: Seconds in 5 minutes, Stuta.
1: 200.
2: Okay.
1: 200 seconds.
3: Now we're moving on to our trick questions. So question number eight. What gets bigger when you take away more from it?
1: So can you repeat the question again?
3: What gets bigger when you take away more from it?
2: The more you take from it, the bigger it gets.
0: Let's jump to question,
3: question
0: nine.
3: Number nine. Which is correct? The yolk of the egg is white or the yolk of the egg is yellow?
4: Abigail.
1: Yeah.
0: Abigail.
4: The yolk of the egg is yellow.
2: Okay.
0: Okay.
3: Question number 10. What comes at the end of everything?
4: Abigail. It's a G.
3: All right.
2: Oh, okay. Oh, okay. I was going to say, remember, these are trick questions.
0: All right. Anybody wants to quickly offer an apology? Stuta, tiamo utle already.
1: Yes.
0: What can you kupa my charo lo kapicha?
1: Gimana.
0: Hey. Ora ga o bone go tlhokega gore o ikope maitswaro.
2: O ga re o tlhoka dipolo. O tlhoka dipolo ke.
0: Are tsene mo tsona ke tseo ge. Right. Question number one. A school has 8 classrooms. Each classroom has 25 learners. How many learners are there altogether?
3: 200.
0: And the answer

0: Number five, actually, Sipho or Singa Challenge. Question number five, which country is directly north of South Africa? It's not Limpopo.
1: Yes, Abigail said Limpopo, but the correct answer is Botswana, and she was correct.
0: Number six, what is the name of the process by which plants make their own food using sunlight?
1: Abigail said photosynthesis, yep. And that is correct.
0: Yeah.
1: It's a textbook.
0: There we go. Question number seven, how many seconds are there in 5 minutes?
1: Tuta said 200. The correct answer is 300.
0: Okay.
2: No, I said 300.
0: He said 300.
1: Oh.
0: Yeah, he did say 300. I heard him, yeah. Okay. Definitely. Trick questions now. Question eight. What gets bigger the more you take away from it?
1: A hole gets bigger the more you take from it.
0: I was going to say that. Anyway, so it's a hole.
1: Yeah? Oh, yes, actually. Yeah. But a hole is correct.
0: A hole, that's what we're looking for. Number nine, which is correct? The yolk of the egg is white or the yolk of the egg are white? And I think Abigail answered correctly. Said yolks are yellow?
1: Yes.
0: Uh-huh. There we go. Abigail, there we go. And then number 10, what comes at the end of everything? I was going to say tears, but you said G.
1: Mm-hmm. That's Abigail, Abigail is correct.
0: So we crown the winner. The winner is Abigail.
3: I know that was close.
4: Very close.
1: Very close.
0: Very close. Look, Stuta, I think we can give you another chance next week on Monday to see how you do. But Siamo has got nothing to be ashamed of. You know you carried yourself well, and yay! Congratulations to both of you guys. Yeah.
4: I could just tell.
3: It's your boy. I do what I do. Nobody can do the things I do.
4: Okay.
0: You should have just told us. Then we would have given your mom all, you know, all the marks. That's all you had to say.
4: I could tell with Abigail's energy that she's already had coffee this morning.
0: Yeah.
4: Yeah.
0: And she has a lot more company than Stuta.
4: Yeah.
3: Mm. Yeah, no, definitely.
2: It's Father's Day, guys. So,
0: I can't get over the fact that Gabriel. I can't.
4: Gabriel, you've gone too far.
2: Yeah, but my name is Stuta, guys. Let's continue with Stuta, not Gabriel.
0: Let's focus on Stuta. Guys, thank you so much. Eh? And this homework, by the way, belongs to Abigail. And we'll try again next week. By the way, you as well can represent yourself and the kids next week, Monday, if you send us your number. And we can put you on a roll for you to compete with the defending champion, Abigail. And let's see how you fare. Kids have to deal with this a lot. Homework every other Monday or every other day. And, you know, it's I'm sure, refreshing and relieving for them to also, you know, pick up that Lerona. As parents, we struggle there as well. On the way. Jazz World. We're heading towards the news at 7 o'clock. It's Breakfast with You.
1: There are gospel concerts, and then there are moments that just shift the room. 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

0: Welcome to Breakfast With You. If you've just joined us, the waking up part, nobody tells you about it, eh? And it's a lifelong struggle. Just drag yourself to the bathroom, really. Once you get there, we tell like a meeting and everything falls into place. So for Majita Mondays, I want to check with the guys. Is brotherhood still real, or men, your friendships have become more about appearances and less about genuine support? Suppose we're asking this on the back of, seeing that, bad people still dominate the space. And you're wondering if those bad people, do they not have friends that can call them out? Yeah. When we talk about gender-based violence, when we talk about, the likes of Jonas's of this world, you're wondering, wasn't there a friend to call the person out? Maybe our friendships have become something else. We're more of associates now, where, you do what you do. I'm not going to criticize you all the time. I might hold a different view to you, but I'm not going to express it. Just now it affects our friendship, yeah? It's Majita Monday, and today we talk about something that every man can relate to, friendship and brotherhood. We often hear phrases like, that's my brother. Or, the boys have my back. But how true is that when life gets difficult? When money's gone, when relationships fall apart, when, you're battling stress or personal struggles, are your friends still there? After when days are black, friends are few. No, when friends are black, days are few.
1: That sounds bad on all parts.
0: Yeah, it does.
2: You remind me of when we were black.

0: When We Were Black.
1: Yes.
0: It's a docu, yeah?
1: It's a
0: movie.
1: It's not a movie, but I think it's maybe a series.
0: Okay.
1: It used to play on Thursdays, 9 or 9:30. It had Matli Mohapelwa.
2: Oh.
1: Yeah.
2: Why am I thinking about Get Out?
1: No, it had Matli Mohapelwa and Kimang Mutwale Rato ko Isidingo, guys. They remember the.
2: Oh, yes.
1: Motlatsi Mafat.
0: Oh, yes, Motlatsi Mafat, yes. Yeah. Do your boys have your back?
1: Do my boys have my back?
0: Yeah.
1: I'd like to think so. Really, I would like to think so. I wish they called me out on anything, maybe, say, slacking.
0: Mm-hmm.
1: They don't do that so much. But I know with the serious stuff, same time, you will know whether this is right or this is not right.
0: I have a very different sort of relationship with my boys.
1: Yeah?
0: We're not young anymore.
1: Mm.
0: We don't want to bring to each other.
2: Okay.
0: You know, we hold each other to higher standards. The people that I hang out with would want me to come to them with problems like maybe I run out of money quicker.
1: Yeah.
0: Therefore, one of them could help me with an investment idea because they're qualified in that space. Matata, strangely, I wouldn't say my boys have my back, but my boys believe that the friendship we have has enabled me not to end up in a dark hole.
1: Mm. Mm.
0: To a point where if I were to run out of money and run to my boys, one of the first things that would probably they would ask me is, how did you end up here? The moment you realize that your life is broken on the side of the road, you should have come to us then. Not now when it's a big crisis.
1: Yeah.
0: Yeah. So relationships are different. What about you? Your boys, can you go to them and talk to them about your relationship that isn't going well? Do they have your back? Phrases like, that's my brother, does it still apply? Or we just meet and we show off in terms of, you know, the monies that we make, the businesses that we have, the deals that we in a position of clinching.
1: Interesting you say, because I think today most brotherhood really is about popping bottles, who's got the hottest girl, who's got the most girls, and not really about uplifting each other and healing each other's traumas, because most of us really we've gone through the same upbringing, the
0: yeah.
1: same traumas, but instead of talking about them, we opt to just drink them away. Brotherhood, in as far as that is concerned, if you can leave your partner with somebody you consider your brother and have nothing to worry about, maybe that's brotherhood, because most of our friends, yo, kimajafela.
0: We hope you don't have to use that litmus test, so to speak.
1: Hey.
0: Yeah, that you know, to make sure that we're brothers, I'm going to leave my wife with you. Bobby Womack.
1: Mm.
0: I wish he didn't trust me so bad. He's a friend of mine. He does something weird. He leaves me alone with his wife. Bobby Womack wishes that the guy didn't trust him. Is that the type of friendship you have? You know, do you have boys that, you know, prop you up? Is, friendship as good as brotherhood? Let's hear from you.
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4: Rustenburg and Pretoria 10 to 16 degrees, Potchefstroom 9 peaking at 18. President Cyril Ramaphosa to dispatch envoys globally to ease migration tensions. And Nhlamulo Ndlela and Duduzile Zuma Sambudla vow to challenge the expulsion from MKP in court. Good morning, I am Tshego Fatsoletsie. President Cyril Ramaphosa has again emphasized that all foreign nationals residing and working in the country must possess proper documentation and permits. He also highlighted that his envoys will soon be sent to countries to deliberate on his administration's immigration challenges. Ramaphosa engaged his counterparts across the continent and globally regarding the matter.
5: We are, however, saying, and they understand this, we say we want people who are only documented to be in the country. Those who are not documented should not be here. And they should regularize their own situation. They come into the country on a need and documented basis. So they understand that.
4: The recently expelled MK Party members Nhlamulo Ndlela and Duduzile Zuma Sambudla

0: have announced their intentions to challenge their expulsion in court. According to Ndlela, the expulsion was unfair and failed to follow proper procedures. The two were addressing the media in Johannesburg yesterday.
1: No lawful disciplinary inquiry was conducted. No findings were made by any structure empowered by the Constitution to do so. Instead, our late expulsions are announced publicly through media briefings. A member cannot lawfully be removed from an organization in this manner. Any decision taken outside of the procedures prescribed by the Constitution is, in our respectful submission, unlawful, invalid, and of no force or effect. We have already placed these objections on record, disputing the authority.
0: To this now, National Assembly Speaker Toko Didiza has filed a notice to abide by the Western Cape High Court judgment regarding the hearings of the impeachment committee. The decision comes amid ongoing legal proceedings related to the committee's work and processes. Parliament spokesperson is Moloto Motapo.
2: The purpose of the explanatory affidavit is to assist the court with aspects it must consider to make its final determination on the matter. It is also meant to further her position flowing from the Constitutional Court judgment, including actions undertaken by the Speaker, in an effort not only to comply with the court order, but to assert the position of Parliament and to maintain its institutional integrity and independence. In the past weeks, the President's legal team had approached the Speaker's office with a proposal to hold the commencement of the work of the impeachment committee until the matter has been disposed of.
0: And lastly, EFF leader Julius Malema has expressed concern over ongoing divisions within the country's top police ranks, warning that the situation could undermine national security efforts. Malema cautioned that this may weaken the effectiveness of crime-fighting operations in the country.
3: It's a very bad image for our country, which we thought the ad hoc committee and Madlanga Commission would have tried to put some sense of stability so that people don't act in a reckless manner, which leads to the destabilization of the country. For instance, we've got a threat that has been made about the 30th of June. Instead of focusing on things like that so that we plan properly, and as policemen and women who are high ranking in the force, planning properly amongst other things will mean that we have to trust one another. But if we are going for each other the way they are doing, there will be a level of mistrust.
0: Recapping the top story, President Cyril Ramaphosa to dispatch envoys globally to ease migration tensions. I'll be back with headlines at 7:30.
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5: A look at your sports headlines once more. Bafana captain Ronwood Williams has opened up on what they expect from their crucial clash against South Korea in the upcoming World Cup fixture. And looking at your sports headlines still, the Springboks have made a flying start to their 2026 season. 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
6: Driving through Rustenburg, Haystack Street heading towards Kloof Road is heavily congested. That traffic also continues towards the R24. The R24 at the Waterfall Mall intersection will also add some delay onto your travel time. Hauleko Brits this morning, heavy traffic on the R511, Koi Kopanantengle, the R566. Hauleko Mokharaha Tropo, Kerk Street heading towards Hendrik Verwoerd Avenue, Leone will add a delay onto your travel time. Heavy traffic in Klerksdorp on Liam Hay Street, Koi Kopanantengle, Vessel Street. Heavy traffic once more on Thabo Mbeki Drive at the Mayor Street intersection when you're moving through Potchefstroom. In Mafeking, bumper to bumper traffic on Nelson Mandela Drive at the Shepherd Street intersection. Link Road just before Bophelong Leone is moving slowly and will add some delay onto your travel time. If we have missed anything, do let us know on the WhatsApp line 076 260 2815.

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50 years ago, the youth of Soweto stood up and changed the course of our history forever. They didn't just march for their classrooms. They marched for our dignity, our identity, and our right to dream without limits. Today, we stand on those shoulders of those giants. This Youth Month on UFM, we honor the courage of 1976 by making sure our own voices are too loud to be ignored. 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

0: least that will make you understand why is it that fans of Kwaito still love the art form, yeah? It's Tebe and Jiga Ute. Uncle Waffles was there as well, revisiting classic South African song there by Splash called Peacock. Yeah, we're lucky enough to meet her a couple of weeks ago, Uncle Waffles. Good people she is. Really enjoyed her company, however short it was, yeah? Professionally, thanks. Is brotherhood still real, or have men, you know, our friendships, have they become more about appearances and less about genuine support? It's about what bottle I'm bringing to our gathering.
1: Yeah.
0: I'm showing off my latest 4x4 vehicle and the latest designer clothes that I have. Really don't care too much about, you know, my other friends in terms of their behavior, whether they've got problems, whether they're going through mental challenges or they got issues go high. Actually, none of my friends will even come to me to say, listen, please talk to my kids. Mm. Yeah. Are these the type of friendships we have in these days? Or you still have friends that are like brothers?
1: I think we've fallen into some form of transactional traps, if you think about it, because, you know, we have busy schedules to some extent, and that tends to turn friendships into networking. Surface level friendships, you know, check-ins, are you well? I'm okay. Knowing very well that you're lying.
0: We are associates now.
1: Yes, yeah. If more than anything. And also social media, it pushes a curated image of the boys.
0: Oh, yeah.
1: If you guys are gathered, you're together, this is what the boys must be doing. You must be popping bottles. You must be chasing after girls. You must be doing this and that.
0: Bragging about our cars.
1: Yes, it's never just genuine. Maybe getting together because you want to watch sports or just because maybe you want to catch up on something.
0: When your friend meets you these days, Arko, and dude, how's family?
1: Yeah.
0: They don't ask that anymore.
1: No.

0: All right. Instead, guys, sorry I'm late. I had to take my wife to the airport. She's flying to Dubai with her friends. Move on. Whether one of your friends looks, you know, like they need somebody to talk to them, you know, have friendships changed that way? I used to see this group of guys, you know, bikers.
1: Yeah.
0: They cared for each other, man. Haven't seen them in quite a bit. You know, they individually belong to different bikers clubs because they're from different parts of the country. But whenever they got together, each one of them would bring their sons and they'd go riding on a weekend. And I always used to envy them because I don't have a bike. I don't like bikes. But, you know, that brotherhood of bikers, you know, taking the kids out, showing them the road, showing them how to be safe on the roads and so forth, bonding with the kids. And if one of them had a challenge,
1: yeah,
0: especially in the family, they'd all get together and figure out a way who to involve to help this other one, or can we personally be there? And I wasn't part of the group, but I always used to envy these guys, and I haven't seen them in quite a bit. I also haven't seen that type of friendship. Doesn't mean it doesn't exist.
1: Yeah.
0: You know? So, gentlemen, in our spaces, what type of friends are we? Are we, you know, that's my brother type of friendship, you know, or the boys have my back?
1: Is it because maybe we're naturally hardened as men to also not seek out like that? Like, if you say okay, I'm supposed to just move on because you said you're okay.
0: The world expects you to be successful.
1: Mm.
0: The world expects you to be able to overcome anything. So I really don't have time for you as a friend of mine. You come into me, how are you? How are you? I don't have time for that. You're gonna slow me down.
2: And also being hardened like that, does it then enable men to create safe spaces for themselves? Because you wouldn't know what you need, you are then enabled to create it for your friends that might need the same thing because of the traumas that you guys share together.
0: A lot of the guys who are in group friendships, if the guy went through some, you know, financial losses, the first group of people he would keep in the dark are the friends.
2: Mm-hmm.
0: Because in these days, guys, I just lost my job. They didn't renew my contract.
1: Yeah.
0: Who's the first person to move in on your girlfriend or your wife?
2: Which leads me to another question from an example that you made in this case, Jonas.
0: Yeah.
2: Jonas's relationship with his brother, Magesh, is formed on a power imbalance.
0: Yes.
2: Do you not think that a lot of male friendships or male groups are formed on power imbalances? There's one person who holds more financial weight than the others, therefore they seem to be like his henchmen, so to say, for lack of a better
1: say
2: word.
1: Ice boy, you can say ice boy.
0: I was about to say the more successful one gets hero worshipped by the group. And ugasuma advice highly successful financially, ugasuma advice even on how to treat other people, because koya are now insulated. Have you seen how these days when you have money, people excuse every other shortcoming out?
2: Yes.
0: So this is what we're trying to get to. Gentlemen, your circles, your friendships, you know, what's the level of brotherhood like? Is it still there? Or today we're just associates who know each other, who take pictures together, keeping up appearances, and it's not that deep. We're at 076-260-2815.
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14: All right, but

Captain Ronwen Williams says that South Africa are fully focused and confident ahead of their crucial World Cup clash against South Korea and Monterrey. Williams admits the Asian side remains a serious threat despite their recent defeat to Mexico, praising their pace and technical quality across the pitch. South Africa returned to their base after a hard-fought 1-0 draw with Czechia, keeping their qualification hopes alive. The skipper says the team has been analysing South Korea closely and believes that proper preparation could give Bafana a real chance to secure a vital result in their Group A campaign. Let's look at the transfer market, and as far as the Betway Premiership is concerned, it's heating up ahead of the 2026-27 campaign with rumours and confirmed movements so far. Orlando Pirates and Kaizer Chiefs aggressively boosting their squads. Champions Orlando Pirates are chasing statement strikers and overseas-based options, while a massive Soweto derby, of course, has broken out in a transfer over a highly rated 21-year-old talent. So clubs are actively bringing in reinforcements following the conclusion of the previous season. Looking at Orlando Pirates, the defending champions are boosting their ranks with signings including Teteleli Mtiani, Sbangani Zulu, Bohlale Ngwatu, as well as Ngampani Lungu. Kaizer Chiefs, their neighbours, they've made significant additions to reshape their squad. Of course, upcoming seasons there. Stellenbosch FC also as well. Some movements there. Quite a number of them in as far as the transfer market is concerned. Cheaper is one that is also having quite a number of transfers. I'll get into that in the next bulletin as well to keep you give you the latest in as far as who these players are, some of the rumours, and so far which ones are confirmed. Let's wrap things up here. The Springboks made a flying start to their 2026 season with a commanding 80-31 victory over the Barbarians in Gqeberha. This, the world champions, they ran in 12 tries with winger Adolf van der Merwe grabbing a hat-trick, while Chelson Colby contributed 23 points with a try and 9 conversions as well. Debutants also impressed, including junior Bok captain Riley Norton, who crossed for a try. And despite a spirited fight back from the Barbarians in the first half, the Springboks, they dominated after the break to seal an emphatic opening win before an ecstatic crowd in Gqeberha. This is all your Sports More headlines after 8.

0: Africa has been depicted in a lot of these maps. Apparently, the continent, it's quite a big continent, so they're looking at redressing that. You might have a lot to talk to your kids about. Deep in the bottom, the Two Bunnies and Caleb X remix of this Black Coffee classic. Every song that he makes is a classic, man. Come on. 7:30 in tune with you.
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3: Let's take another look at your roads. Driving through Rustenburg, heavy traffic on Haystack Street. This is heading towards Kloof Road. There's also some queuing traffic on Beerslow Deer Drive at the Zand and as well as Zand Street. Heavy traffic in Brits on Falfenden Street. Howlokot Lekstopo, Ian Street, Kwekopanantengi, Chris Hani Road will add a delay onto your travel time. Governor Mbeki Avenue in Potchefstroom, Kwekopanantengi, Chris Hani Street in the CBD will also heavily delay you. And then we close it off for Mafikeng on Freiburg Road, moving through Mahogwe. Will add a delay as well. If you have missed anything, do let us know on the WhatsApp line 076-260-2815.
4: Yeah, good morning, breakfast team. This thing of when days are dark, friends are few, then I give you Malanelo and I go Rona, Relevat, Yornari, Expose and go back home when days are bright. So that they can make a 2 minutes more or never be nearer. You know what I'm talking about. Then when they rappel or the dark, then it was a hard story. You expose yourself go on a happy over once over. Had is up or promoted then by distances. Come around then. Because the thing you want them who work for, you must maintain the standard. How popular Uska once about.

0: gore a o popile ba mo standarding la ga o wele ba ka se bone because of o phela o ntse o tshwere standard wa ntlhaloganyo. 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So this thing of days what friends are few and what things we bua eo ai nna ke gana na lone rona ke rona problem ke rona re exposa. Ke tuelo tshumo mo Rustenburg. I have a lovely Friday. Thank you.
1: Likewise, when friends are black, days are few. There's lots of variations to all of this.
2: Good morning, you breakfast show. Yeah, no, you know me. I've got two brothers.
1: Okay.
2: We call ourselves brothers. We decided that we'll stand for each other. And those people make no mistake. I've learned one thing about them. When it comes to family, spending time with the family, they don't compromise. There is just time for machita, mare. When it's time for machita, it's where we advise each other. We teach about each other, about the future goals of life. Our goals is mostly books. But make no mistake, when it comes to family, they've taught me that whenever that you are away from work and you come back from work to be joined with the family, give your family time, give your kids time. Just go out with them and spend time with them, even though you don't have money. Money is not a fact, but however, love. Being there means a lot. They learn a lot from you that when you are there, you are sacrificing most of the things to be with them. So, yeah, Machita, being with your family and having friends will always want to know how's things at home. And then how do you guys live is the most important thing. And they even now flow up, those guys, they will tell you, yeah, you are doing the wrong thing. It's going to compromise you. So those are the friends that I have.
1: Nice one, Moran.
2: Big up. Come on, Porch.
1: We appreciate it. The type of friends that you have, Kanem, here you are. You get called by a broadcasting company from the UK. They want to see you for a week. Are you able to say to your friends, guys, I'm leaving. It's an emergency. I need you guys to look after my family, and ke paletse go dira the arrangement tsa sekola transport te pila. Can I leave it to you, Thabo, to take care of this? Are those the type of friends you have?
3: Very few, I'll say. Very few, maybe one or two. I could consider them for that, but I would consider family before.
1: You don't have that friend that, you know, sort of plays into both spaces. It's
3: very
1: friend.
3: Far. No, I do have a friend like that, or maybe two, but they're far away from me.
1: Are you that type of friend?
3: 100%. I promise you. The first question I'll ask you as soon as you get your job, how much are you saving?
1: Yeah.
3: Because, again, you cannot... How much are you saving, bruh? You cannot chow everything.
1: And remember, sometimes you're asking this question because you know that if this person all of a sudden became desperate, I wouldn't be able to help you.
3: Oh, no, I will bully you into saving. That's the one thing I'm consistent about with my friends. I will make sure you have a savings account. I'm not saying don't use the money in there. That's what it's there for, actually.
1: Says a lot about how you and me, Sunshine, are not being bullied by this man.
3: She has one.
1: Oh, yes. So you've been bullied.
3: We made sure.
1: Space.
4: Yes.
1: There we go.
4: I know the type of bank. I know the interest rate. I know all of it.
3: Oh, yeah, because also it's a specific bank that we prefer. So yeah, no, Sunshine, hey, as soon as she landed here, like, hey, your first job? She said, yes. Like, oh, okay, this how much are you making? Like, I can't tell you that. Like, it's fine, but
1: We're going to save.
5: Well, the team, I hope you guys are good, man.
1: Hola.
5: I'm blessed, man, to have a circle of brothers. I don't want to say friends, because those people are my brothers, man. Whereby we hold each other accountable, you know, especially... If Rebo and Ahore on a flop eating, Emotayeta and Ateta and Amen, and give each other opportunities where we can go out with information, we spread it amongst ourselves, you know. So I'm grateful for that, man. Anyway, Monza, and I hope you guys are good, man. Have a good day. Much love.
1: You know, Kevin, it's gotten so bad that when I greet everybody, I always say, I hope you guys are good, man. That's because of you. Nice one.
6: Morning, breakfast team.
1: Hey, Temba.
6: It's Temba from Rustenburg. Pat, I really think brotherhood is slowly dying because most friendships that we are seeing right now in society are very transactional. It's either someone wants you

0: to help them build their network,
1: yeah,
0: or help them build their net worth. And in those relationships, important questions are never asked as to why are we friends initially. How's family? How's your health? How's your mental health? How are you managing the pressures of this world? And how are you making sure that you're sticking to your life plan and achieving your goals? Those questions are never asked in those toxic friendships. But then you'd find a brotherhood where sometimes you don't expect it to exist, in those quiet people that are not in your face all the time. But whenever you are with them or they give you a call, the conversation has so many good things coming out of it. And in most cases, those people are the ones that you can call them in the middle of the night and they'll drive wherever they are to come to your rescue. So that's my perspective on brotherhood and friendships.
2: The last point you made, Temba, could be very telling. You know, out of the legion of friends that you have, how many of them, you know, would you be able to call ole go bordering ramatlaba makoloi ikwela musi pala? You know, if you picked up the phone and you looked through the contact list, your so-called friends, how many of them would literally make a plan to get to you?
1: That one time, my inability to help you in that situation, does that make me a bad friend?
2: No, it doesn't.
1: Okay.
2: It doesn't. But then again, the fact that, you know, when I throw this to the team, we tell them, it says a lot about
1: it. Or not even bothered in any way, not checking in.
2: Or just to say to me, listen, I'm very far.
1: Yeah.
2: You know, I'm in KwaZulu-Natal right now. But whoever's going there, I'm able to help in this way.
1: Yeah.
2: You know,
1: because I can't make it, Eric Romeles in Nanya not
2: that. Yeah.
3: Manza breakfast team.
2: Good morning.
3: Hi, Khatato. Yeah, no, I believe I have good friends. I have friends that I trust. In my life, they were there. Kifitile mo manating in my life, they were there. So, it's people I can honestly count on. Sure, here and there. We are people, we have different minds. We don't think alike. Mara, I trust them. I totally trust them. What you're doing is wrong. You understand? So, yeah, I do have good friends.
2: And you sound like that good friend yourself. Yeah. Right, 076-260-2815, Majita Mondays. Is brotherhood still real? Or have men's friendship become more about appearances and less about genuine support?
1: Here's a message, a very short one. Good morning, breakfast team. Unfortunately, I haven't been blessed to that level. I don't have friends. I just have people I hang out with for that moment, and I'm at peace with myself.
2: You're a realist, and that's not a bad thing at all. It's 20 to 8.
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really doesn't make no sense. 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

0: Christmas with you, Jansen Beethoven with Nasty C with you. It's 17 to 8 o'clock, Majida Mondays. Friends, brothers, where do you stand?
1: Good morning, team. I thought I had a good friend, the one I can trust, the one we shared everything with and guided each other. But things turned sour when I met my partner. I thought she will celebrate with me and all. Kanti Norman, I was right the time nekepila ke mokopa thuso. So I chose my guy over here and Keshap, and Shem Grootman became a friend that builds me to be a more better person like I was before Kihudile. So what's wrong with the friend?
0: Good question.
2: What's wrong with the friend?
0: Yeah.
2: The friend doesn't want to see you do better than her.
1: Oh.
2: That's the problem.
0: Well, that's not a friend.
2: Mokete is in a happy relationship.
0: Okay.
2: Friend does not have a happy relationship. Why Mokete ali happy go feta na friend?
1: So the friend preferred her when she was asking for help every
2: yes.
1: time.
0: Every time.
1: Now that she's okay, I saberek.
2: Wow.
3: Good morning, breakfast team. Good morning, listeners. One of the listeners, I think, put it right, and there was a comedy that I used to laugh, Last Man Standing. Most men from what I guessed, and I relate, have that one friend that they don't really hang out with, they don't really talk that much to, but you know that's my backup, but that's who I can call to help me out and sort me out. But those you see around us most often are just acquaintances, and since we know and we know they know and they know that we know, we just tend to build these barriers around ourselves to protect ourselves, because I know people take advantage. But yeah, I have a good friend. I can check up on him once a year, twice a year. But that checkup alone is enough to guarantee and continue the friendship and have trust in the friendship, not because we don't care for each other, but we know how genuinely brotherly we are to each other. It doesn't need this, what I think is overrated form of investment. Yeah, that's me nonetheless.
0: You think it's overrated?

0: Good morning. Khotsong ba fetse khotsong chaba sa gantsho. A le pitse ke pitse man. Mr. P. Big. Jali bo ba fetse ka Spanish semnate se lutwane se tsa se on point. Always motivating us. Even though you wanna give up at some time, but then I'll feel a lot of luck. But now I don't want to rely on you. But when it comes to bahotsi or what, I used to have this brother of mine. I don't get paid in almost 20 years.
1: Okay.
0: What about this guy turning in you? Now, I don't even know what to say. Like, break my relationship for 14 years. It's like, but I'm happy. I just wanna say thanks to them. They spiritual and realize who is who. Bafa credit, bafa million credit and my ex. But ex, I miss you and I still love you, but go on, girl. Tango.
1: What's a little mistake with a friend of yours? Why is it gonna cost you the love of your life? Just putting it out there.
2: Do we really have to go through the most or like matloko for you to realize that one is a true friend or not? Because it sounds like most of the time there has to be a unique situation that sort of like puts things into perspective that this is your real friend and this is not.
3: Would it not be then that friend only knows you when you are happy and not knows like the complete person?
2: Yeah.
3: Because as a person, you're not happy 25/8.
2: Yeah.
3: There are points where you dip. There are seasons where you would fall off, you and yourself.
2: Mm.
3: You would need to understand if Mogeta is going to be there for those seasons as well.
2: So until the season comes, then you never really know if one is truly your friend or not.
1: What if character is developed by difficulties?
2: Yeah. Mm.
1: It also stands to reason that your friendship will also be defined by the level of support or the level of understanding you're able to give each other to overcome adversity. It's like they say, adversity introduces a man to himself.
2: Yeah.
1: But your friendship would have to go through its own furnaces for you to then go, oh, this person is a good friend of mine, or this person has transcended being a friend and their brother or
2: yeah,
1: a sister.
2: Yeah.
1: Yeah. Right. For Machita Mondays, you want to weigh in on our discussion. Relationships with guys these days, are they more transactional? Are we just keeping up appearances, showing off, you know, our progress, or do we still care for each other? Can you still look back and say, you know, my boys have got my back, you know, or this is my brother? Yeah, we're at 076-260-2815. You can even comment on Facebook and even on our UConnect app as well.
3: There are gospel concerts and then there are moments that completely shift the room. On Saturday, the 4th of July, 2026, Tumisang Seleke is hosting the Kairos live recording at the Sun City Super Bowl. It is a space built for deep worship, revival, and capturing a sound meant to impact nations. 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And your ticket gives you free access to the Sun City Resort.
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0: Champion King, summertime. Hang in there. Well, we're still far off from summer, really. Temperatures maximum in the province, you're looking at 18 today, this Monday, 22nd of June. Let's wrap up our discussion for Machita Mondays. More comments from you.
1: Good morning. Morning, team. The guy.
0: Dialozongkone.
1: Good day. Now, me, I'm grateful for my friends.
0: Oh.
1: Yeah, it's not a lot of them, but the few that I have, like, I've had them for years. Like, my best friend, I've known her for 15 years. Yeah, that's my rock right there.
2: Yeah.
1: And then Momajiteng, I'm the reliable one. I'm the responsible one. Like, Akonyewa, you know, you can call me. I'll talk at eat. I'm there, you know. And the reason why I'm also there for, like, them, regardless of what, is because they accepted me. You know, we're not going to make him feel bad for disappearing. But we know he's going to answer his phone. So, Osha Apodiman. And then my best friend, the reason why she's my best friend is because I can rely on her. You understand? And yeah, she makes me stronger as a person. Like, for example, this year we decided to stop smoking. We stopped smoking cigarettes. We managed to stop doing it. And I decided to be more independent. And she's been supportive of that. And I've been supportive of her goals also. You understand? So I'm grateful for my friends. Thank you, guys.
0: And while we're there, Sunshine, this is when you save Aubakwe's number. Umutlar is the reliable one. If you're in trouble, Koma Hikeng, that's the guy you call.
2: Look at his face. Yeah. You can already tell. He looks very approachable.
0: Yeah.
2: He's wearing a very big smile. You can just tell, man, Khore, I don't know, he's giving Mutwabat.
0: This guy, if he shows up at a roadblock, Barba Khopeha Moveni. Just for him being a nice guy, you know, the police will probably say, you know, so keep his number.
3: Good Monza, my team. A beautiful week
0: from
3: the old weekend. It's a Machita Monday today. Here's an advice that I want to give to our Machitas and all the friends that we have by UFM. Please play the following clip and you'll get the advice that I'm talking about. Thank you very much.
0: All right, Mawenza, we hope there's no profanity there.
4: Maele aka amanyana fela. 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
0: That's it. Close shop. I think he wraps it, he wraps everything up beautifully. You can't be keeping company and giving of yourself, to a group of people really that are not in that space. Yeah. But thanks a lot, guys. We use Machita Mondays to, to sort of reflect on issues and to share ideas and, to create a platform where we can talk about things. I know, some guys that have a lot of friends and when you ask them, how come you have so many friends? And they can't quite tell you. And out of that group of friends, but they haven't gotten to a point where you're able to say to this person, you know what? I enjoy your company, but I don't like some of the ideas that you bring into my space. Because tomorrow I'm going to end up having to blame you for some of the bad decisions. Yeah. So let's evaluate why we're friends. We'll have a similar discussion and get more insights from our ladies on Wednesday. Woman Talk Wednesday is what we call it.
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6: The fire that was lit in 1976 didn't burn out. 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
6: The Soweto Giants are dominating early transfer activity in the Betway Premiership ahead of the 2026-27 season, with clubs moving quickly before the 1st of July window officially opens. Orlando Pirates have been the busiest, securing several arrivals, including Tetelelim Tiani from Stellenbosch FC in a swap deal, Siyanda Ndluli from Golden Arrows and Spangani Zulu from Richards Bay, while also strengthening with multiple Siwelele FC signings. Tabi Solvito has left for Stellenbosch FC at Kaizer Chiefs. They have confirmed their first major signing, bringing in defender Tabo Moloisane on a free deal from Stellenbosch FC alongside a contract extension for Zita Kwinika. AmaZulu have added Omega Mdaka, Kumocho Lokolwane, as well as Khape Moralo, while Mamelodi Sundowns are targeting Antonio van Beek and weighing up a new deal for Themba Zwane. In the World Cup, Bafana captain Ronald Williams says that South Africa are fully focused and confident ahead of their crucial World Cup clash against South Korea and Monterrey. Williams admits the Asian sides, they remain a serious threat despite their recent defeat to Mexico, praising their pace and technicality, of course, quite across the pitch. South Africa returned to their base after a hard-fought 1-0 draw with Czechia, keeping their qualification hopes alive. The skipper says the team has been analysing South Korea closely and believes that proper preparation could give Bafana a real chance to secure a vital result in a Group A campaign. Wrap things up on the rugby field. Leinster have successfully defended their Vodacom URC title and, of course, with a dominant 36-7 win over the Bulls. In Friday's grand final at Croke Park in Dublin, the Irish side, they led 22-0 at halftime after capitalising on a string of Bulls errors, including two first-half yellow cards to Kanan Moody and Vili Leroux. Tries from Tony O'Brien, Rico Joker, Jack Conan, as well as Sam Pendergrast put Leinster firmly in control, with Pendergrast there adding a second in the second half as the Bulls struggled to find, rather build any momentum. And the Pretoria side did respond through Kanan Moody after the hour mark, but the two disallowed tries and handling errors, of course, ended any hopes of a comeback as Leinster wrapped up the win in a late Harry Brain try. More sports in the afternoon on the 36th Avenue. And it'll be Tsogi Kane and Black the Blackjack. Kimokoni on Breakfast with You Sports. Good morning.

It's an artist who in the past, was open about his mental health struggles. I hope that he's okay. TNS with Mpumi Umona. We promised you some Sierra with Love, Sex and Magic on the way with Justin Timberlake. And to remind you of this morning's music roulette, and the theme is Quieto Monday.

0: e tshamikiwang mo nako ya ga jaana ya ga e na le tšhomi gore ke Arthur le tšhomi. Is that song AI or people are calling it AI just to diss the song?
1: No, it's not AI. She did a press tour around that song.
0: Okay.
1: You mean the Bafana Bafana song? That's not the official song, but the song.
0: Yeah.
1: Yes, it's not AI.
0: It's not AI.
1: No.
0: This is her singing.
1: Yes, that is her singing.
0: All right. Yeah, it's been a while. I think the person jokingly referred to Arthur and Chomi as ANC, that person went to them all. You know, I mean, some of these jokes, you laugh at them, but you realize how everything just changes.
1: Yeah.
0: Especially that comment, yeah, Rola, Balibele Zumana, Abina, Torhalala, Srope. Yeah, well. How do you even say that? Yeah, some of the mudslinging in our political space is legendary here. On the way, our discussion, Breaking the Silence, a conversation on men's health with Mpumelelo Phakathi. Guys, can we, pay close attention? Mental health is a proper thing. The pressures that are there in society are real. And it's up to you, really, how do you respond? And if you're working from a position of strength, usually, you know, you don't become a slave to some of these pressures. Yeah, they just become a guiding light, so to speak. So we're about 10 minutes away from having that discussion. A look at the news now.
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1: Let's take a final look at your roads this morning. When you're driving through Rustenburg, Haystack Street leading towards Kloof Road is moving slowly. There's also some queuing traffic on the N4 off-ramp, that's the Helen Joseph off-ramp, into Safari Dane. Heavy traffic in Brits on the R511. Howlett-Lextop or Elm Street heading towards Central Avenue is heavily congested. Platan Avenue at the James Moroka intersection Lone is heavily congested. Heavy traffic in Potchefstroom on Ross Street nearing the Opal Street intersection. There's also some queuing traffic on Deer Street heading towards the Fosman Street intersection. Rezola Komafikeng where Freiburg Road at the Modiri Molema intersection will add some delay onto your travel time. Dr. Albert Luthuli Drive Leone Kwe Kopanantengle University Road is also going to set you back. Your next report will be from Jomo Monama on the 326 Avenue. For UFM traffic, in Nauru Rising Mafora.

Look, I mean, as an actor, I'm still trying to figure out if I like him, Justin Timberlake. As a musician, no question there. There's a movie that he did recently, I think it's called Animal, with Benicio del Toro. If my memory serves me well, he's okay, Justin. You know, he's all right. I still want that, you know, that another album, you know, and maybe he needs to do something dark, you know, before we classify him as a great actor. But still, Love, Sex and Magic with Ciara, like we promised, 25 to 9. And of course, our discussion on the way, Breaking the Silence, a conversation on men's mental health. Talking about mental health in another area where we need to always tighten up. You know, look out for each other and, you know, be the eyes and the ears of the community, of the village, if you like, is with Don't Call Me Brother. There's this development. A 35-year-old man from Nchawini, KwaDukuza. You're wondering where KwaDukuza is. The birthplace of Shaka Zulu in KwaZulu-Natal, very close to Palito. Family lives there. So this 35-year-old man in KwaDukuza was scheduled to appear in the Durban High Court to face 39 charges, including allegations of kidnapping, sexual assault, and robbery linked to incidents that allegedly took place between 2013 and 2016. Wow. These you know, incidents are alleged to have happened in areas including KwaDukuza, in Mandeni, and Donal. And prosecutors are alleging that there was a consistent pattern and how victims were targeted. So think about it. It's not one allegation. It's not one victim. It's not one incident. It's quite a lot of them. And, you know, one hopes that they go back to 2013 and 2016. You're hoping that whatever evidence still exists has been well kept. And it will allow, you know, especially the prosecution to sort of nail this man down. Yeah. And that type of individual or men in that area who don't want to call out an individual like this cannot call me brother.

0: Capella, man, love it. The Soil, Susan, 20 to 9, breakfast with you.
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1: Thanks for staying with us this morning on UFM. So June is Men's Mental Health Month. And while many conversations tend to focus a lot more on physical health, men's emotional well-being often gets overlooked. I mean, if you look at statistics, they show that many men, we struggle, in silence. We battle stress, depression, trauma, addiction, and, you know, pressure to always appear strong and successful, really, boy, a man must. So this morning, we thought we should delve into this with Mpumelelo Phakathi, an addiction and recovery specialist, behavioral health practitioner, neuro life coach, and health awareness coordinator, as well as a prevention specialist and author. Mpumelelo, that's a lot to introduce you. I might as well just say Mpumelelo, you know, who's healthy and who's well. Good morning and welcome to Breakfast with You.
2: Good morning. Thank you for having me this morning.
1: You're an important person for us to talk to, especially about this issue. Men are often taught to be strong. We're told not to show vulnerability. I mean, how does this mindset affect, you know, our mental health and, you know, our willingness to seek health, help beyond that? I beg your pardon.
2: All right. So what that typically does to us as men, remember that each and every man has knowledge based on his exposure and based on the education that he has received and information that has been filtered down to him. So most of the time when it comes to mental health, basically it means having the proper processing mental health and also cognizance to be able to come up with healthy solutions, that type of thing and whatnot. So when one doesn't have the proper responses and answers or corrective outcomes, it typically leads to one feeling that they're not good enough, inadequate, all these type of things and whatnot, and also leads to depression because now it seems as if I'm not man enough to be able to solve the challenges that lie ahead.
1: You get people that try to draw a correlation between mental health challenges and addiction. Talk to us about that, if it's a reality, and if it is, you know, can you explain how these two are linked?
2: All right. So typically when it comes to addiction, it's normally the easiest solution for someone who's suffering from mental health disorders or mental illness, because now when they are feeling down, not good enough, inadequate, all these type of things, less of a person, they try to find a solution that will satisfy them or even numb the pain and forget about those thoughts. So normally the easiest solution is something convenient and liquid, or even a substance that will typically numb the pain and make them forget. That's why you find a lot of taverns, pubs and stuff, it's filled with men because they're trying to numb and suppress the pain, basically. So that's the coalition, and that's how they

0: are contingent on each other, basically.
1: And in Pumelelo, it may seem, like a no-brainer, but some of us, we can't tell, that you're struggling, that you're buckling under the pressure. Based on your experience, I mean, what would be some of the warning signs that a man may be struggling emotionally, even if he appears to have everything under control?
0: You know, it goes both ways. Some overcompensate, whereby they seem to be a bubbly person who likes to make jokes, likes to interact, all these type of things, or strike conversations because they don't want their situation to be immediate and apparent for everyone to see, that type of thing. So they will always seem like a bubbly person who always strikes a conversation. That is another sign and symptom. Whereas you'll never speak about challenges or personal issues with that person. It's always making jokes or maybe speaking about soccer, the weather challenges out there, the type of thing. But you find that the person is going through a lot, but they just don't want that to be seen. They are masking, basically deflecting. And the other symptoms would be, one, isolating themselves or not wanting to socialize, interact, all these type of things. You see a man, maybe he will go buy beers, for example, and just sit alone in the corner and stuff or whatnot, or just like to keep quiet and no longer interact in a setting whereby, as social beings, we need to be interactive, that type of thing. But keeping quiet, focusing on what they need to do and just going home, not wanting to socialize, interact, open up, and even speak about what they are going through. Or they don't even touch topics that relate to solutions, progress, all these type of things and whatnot. So those are typically the two broad spectrums that go polar opposites, basically.
1: So I'm listening to you right now. You're talking on the radio. I'm a man. I realize that I'm a bit overwhelmed. I mean, what are some of the practical first steps that you think I should take to improve my mental well-being?
0: There is quite a lot. There is quite a lot. For one, I believe in reaching out. One thing that I do personally, as a counselor as well, and also a behavioral health specialist, is to also allow these type of platforms where one can reach out, interact. We have these support structures that need to be put in place. I literally just came back from a men's camp in Hartebees this weekend.
1: Okay.
0: And I just want to encourage more men to be there, For anyone, I'll share my number where they can follow me and see every time, these camps are available. Because I can tell you it was riveting even for me, who was facilitating a few sessions. There was also another facilitator, but the topics that were there were very important. But having, a healthy structure around is very key. But I also recommend seeing a counselor, a psychologist nearby, because there are free services like that nearby. But this is why we also do this work of creating more men's platform, to have that opportunity, that emotional safe space where you can really open up and stuff and whatnot. So the easiest immediate solutions also to access services in one's area is to reaching out to perhaps your nearest church. There is also religious practitioners and counselors there. But normally I will also like to share my details just to also provide proper channels, because I work with a lot of counselors, being part of an alliance and the Council of Counselors, to ensure that I have access to global, national and local counselors to provide an intervention, basically, and have someone to speak to who's always available on the call. So speaking to someone that you feel comfortable with is key, because most men, that's one dilemma, that issue is just

0: people that you know so we can get more help?
1: All right. So the easiest point of contact would be to contact me directly. I'll also share my social. So you can find me on these two numbers,
0: 061-498.
1: Yes, 5352.
0: Uh-huh.
1: And then I also have an alternative number,
0: 082-385-0077. And on socials?
1: You can find me on Facebook. It's Mpumelelo Shakes Phakathi, and the name of my book, Once Upon a Time in Nyaube. That is my Facebook page. And then on Instagram, you can find me on Mpumi Phakathi 1. And then on X, you can also find me on Mpumelelo Phakathi 1. I'm also on TikTok for those who like TikTok.
0: Yeah.
1: It's basically a page of my book, my autobiography, Once Upon a Time in Nyaupe. So that is where you can also interact with me. But direct call, message, a text, or WhatsApp, I respond efficiently and effectively. And that is the most easiest communication that one can do to get a hold of me.
0: Mpumelelo Phakathi, congratulations on the book, and you know, respect for you choosing not to leave anyone behind, and you know, extending yourself and sharing your expertise so you can help a lot of guys not to have to write a book like yours, I suppose. And thanks for chatting to us, and all the best. Yeah.
1: Thank you very much. I really appreciate the opportunity. And yeah, just to share before I go, you know, this book for someone who also has a mental health issue, you know, where I resorted to substances, also creates that platform and awareness to provide a broader perspective of what exactly mental health is, because mostly these disorders, behavioral disorders, or one resorting to substances is a sign or a symptom that someone is suffering from something. Yeah. And based on their knowledge, they are seeking an immediate solution, which normally will be a behavioral disorder or substance. So I also encourage people to get a copy if they would like. They can contact me and find out more details on that.
0: Man, we appreciate your time. We'll check out the book and we'll talk some more. Thank you so much. This is where we leave it for this morning with Mpumelelo Phakathi. One of the numbers he gave us, 061-498-5352.
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0: Madume Pelomodiga, hope it was a good weekend. Good morning.
5: Good morning. Yes, it was definitely a good weekend. It was Father's Day yesterday, so yeah, celebrations all around.
0: Lovely.
5: Yeah.
0: Yeah.
5: How's everybody else? Good morning.
2: All as well.
0: I wanted to ask you what you got for who, but I know the list is long.
5: Yeah, you know what I mean.
0: Yeah, let's move on.
5: All right, so it's Money Monday today. We're asking, what does it actually take for businesses to be funded in South Africa? So if you have like a business idea and you're looking for funding, I believe that today's show is perfect for you. So we're going to be unpacking, you know, what banks and investors and funding agencies are actually looking for. This is a conversation we're going to be having with financial advisor Spesi Hlamokoka. So my question to you guys, do you guys believe that having a good business idea is enough today, or do you need more than that, like connections and definitely money as well?
2: You need marketing.
5: You need marketing.
2: A good business idea, good research, consumer research, and you need a lot of marketing.
5: Okay.
2: Yeah.
0: I'm going to agree with Sunshine. Sometimes we, you know, we put too much on connections. You got to know people and stuff. There's a lot of businesses that were started by connected people, you know, that received funding, you know, not on the table, and those businesses have failed. Mm. So just, you know, do your research and be prepared to learn from your marketplace and, you know, communicate as much as possible. Yeah.
6: Networking is just as important. Who you know will probably, you know, get you to the next step.
5: at least

0: open the door and then the rest is up to you?
1: Not necessarily opening the door, because it tends to get a bit tricky there. As long as they can point you in the right direction. Or no, you know, if you want to get here, this is what you do. Maybe this is who you talk to. This is the network that you build.
0: That is opening the door. Like, because who they know could also work to your advantage as well, right?
1: Yeah.
0: So they could be facilitating conversations on your behalf as well.
2: I actually want to add to, you know, your point, Pelo, and I'm sending this to politicians. Look, I get that you guys have got, and politicians of all parties, you guys have networks, you've known each other for the longest time, but you must allow, you know, the everyday person with a simple idea to also win.
0: Yeah.
2: It becomes difficult when, you know, people have great ideas, but the system is really rigged against them because, you know, you're not from that party, you're not from that village, you can't gain access to that funding and so forth. And then we turn around and we say that people don't have ideas, you know. So politicians need to create an environment where le ga motho o tlang ka kakanyo e rileng e se motho re mo itseng a re moletle, let them build the idea. You know, there must be space for self-made people in the world.
0: Mm-hmm.
2: There must be space, yeah. But what's on a level upanana, allow me to say that. Narek said, yeah, Polimo Rustenbeke. Now he's very successful. You need those stories so that, you know, young people with ideas should not feel discouraged to say, but I get so ope.
0: Yeah.
2: You know, how am I going to get into that organization and get funding? Because application, people are looking to see if I know so and so. Instead of looking at the profit margins and looking at, you know, the benefit of this idea in terms of long-term employment and so forth.
0: Yeah.
2: Marketing is important, but sometimes we also need to get out of our way.
0: Yeah.
2: It's almost like, let the idea live its way and be translated by the consumer.
0: Yeah. Can I expand that message to also the private sector as well? Because they can also be quite gatekeepers.
2: Yeah.
0: Yeah.
2: Yeah.
0: Right.
2: But let's hear what everybody else has to say. You've got an idea out there. There's a lot of people who were told your idea is stupid. They, you know, persevered. They went to the marketplace. They listened. They, you know, developed the product, remodeled it, and then, you know, used the feedback. And the product is now a great product. Yeah. And good luck to you guys. Right. It ends here for this Monday morning. Thanks a lot for your calls, Majida Mondays.

And that is the music from Sir Trill with Tandiwe, music that's in tune with you as we kickstart the show. Good morning. Welcome to you before noon. My name is Pelo Modega, and it's literally just gone 7 minutes after 9 o'clock, right? And this is, of course, the only mid-morning show that matters, my darling. A big thank you goes to the Breakfast With You team. You know, they are coming back again tomorrow between 6 and 9 o'clock. So make sure that you don't miss out on the conversations and the laughs that happen between that time of the morning, right? So on this side of 9 o'clock, you and I are going to be focusing on your money matters. It's Money Monday today. You know, we're asking what it actually takes for a business in South Africa to be funded. So we're going to be having a conversation with Sphesihle Mokoka. You know, we're going to be looking into what the banks and the investors and the funding agencies are actually looking for so that you can get your ducks in a row as well, so that you can get that funding if you've got that business idea. You know, we're going to be looking into what exactly are they interested in. You know, is maybe having like a solid, compelling business plan, you know, what they're looking for. Are they looking for or at your cash flow? Are they looking at your credit history? You know, are they looking at the fact that you're compliant? What exactly are they looking for? And we're also going to be looking into, you know, the importance of having a business plan in the year 2026. This is a document that, you know, a lot of people have been saying, if you want funding in the country, you have to make sure that your business plan is in order. So we're going to be looking into that and what makes a strong business plan stand out, you know, from another business plan, right? You know, because you want that document to be compelling enough for it to stand out from the rest.

0: So we're going to be looking into that and some of the common mistakes and reasons why it is that, you know, young entrepreneurs are often rejected for funding. I think that's very important. You know, we make mistakes along the way as much as we are looking for funding, but sometimes we don't have the right information to be able for us to secure that funding, right? So we're going to be looking into that and also maybe looking into some of the steps that young people and young entrepreneurs can actually take perhaps in the next, you know, 30 to 90 days just to improve, you know, their chances of getting funding, because funding is very important. My goodness, you can have a great business idea and it could go nowhere, you know. So you need funding to get you to the next level. So that is why this conversation is so important right here on Money Monday. What we're looking into as well is that we're also tracing the tune in the last hour of the show. Okay, so it's a Monday today. We're going to be looking into R&B. But of course, the first hour is all about your dilemma. That's happening quickly after the music. I've got Mthandazo Gaja and I also have some Ricky Rick. Good morning. Welcome to you before noon. My name is Belo Modiga.
1: Mosha eno ke nako ya gago e dirise gore e go ungwele lefapha la matlotlo la Northwest mo kgweding eno ya bašwa le tla etela sedika sa Dr. RSM go thusa kgwebo le NPO ya gago ka ikwadiso le tlaleletso ya tshedimosetso mo CSD le NWBED ka di 23 Seetebosigo re kwa Greater Taung Sea King Tribal Hall, di 24 kwa Manta Community Hall, mme di 25 re feleletse kwa Taung Depot Hall. 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
3: 50 years ago, the youth of Soweto stood up and changed the course of our history forever. They didn't just march for their classrooms. They marched for our dignity, our identity, and our right to dream without limits. Today, we stand on those shoulders of those giants. This Youth Month on UFM, we honor the courage of 1976 by making sure our own voices are too loud to be ignored. Hashtag music you

As promised, eh? There it is. It is Ricky Ricky with Zano Sondela is the name of the song. Ntandazo Kach as well. With Into You. All right, it's 18 minutes after 9 o'clock. This is You Before Noon on UFM In Tune with you. And we're about to advise Alonza. Okay, so you can advise Alonza on the WhatsApp line 076-260-2815. The post should be up as well on the social pages, on Facebook to be more specific. So it should be up there, and it is UFM 898. You can also just go there very quickly and advise Alonza as well. So Alonza this morning says, Dear Pelo, I am a married man who feels like there are three people in my marriage. My mother-in-law is constantly at our house. What started as an occasional visit has turned into her practically being there all the time. The problem is that everything seems to revolve around her. Whenever I plan something with my wife, her mother is invited along, whether it's shopping, lunch, a weekend outing, or even something as simple as spending quality time together. Somehow

0: how my mother-in-law ends up included. So I'm also expected to help her with errands, you know, transport and whatever that she needs as well. It feels like I've become a husband to my wife and a caretaker to her mother as well. So I understand that family matters, but I'm starting to feel like there is no room for just the two of us anymore. So Pelo, am I wrong for wanting boundaries and with my mother-in-law? Am I wrong for wanting boundaries with my mother-in-law? And how do I go about explaining it to my wife that wanting some time alone with her, you know, doesn't necessarily mean that I don't respect her mother? That is Anonza's dilemma this morning. Send it my way on the WhatsApp line 076-260-2815. And on the Uconnect app as well, right? You can also communicate with me on the Uconnect app. My goodness, it's a Monday. Wow. My tongue is getting all twisted this morning. But anyway, let's connect. Either way, let's advise Anonza, right? This is Tapi Long. Matters of the heart, another day, another dilemma.
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0: Oh, it's definitely that R&B Monday, hey? Listen to that. It is Mary J. Blige with Mary Jane all night long. Also played you music from Jamali with Love Me For Me. And then, of course, we had some Robin Thicke with Magic, Sade with Kiss of Life. So let's advise Anonza, in case you missed it, this is Anonza's dilemma this morning. Anonza Are, basically Anonza is a married man who says that he's struggling with a situation that's starting to put a strain on his marriage. So he explains that his mother-in-law is constantly around, right? It started off as an occasional visit here and there, you know. Now it has slowly turned into her being like a permanent presence in their lives, right? So according to Anonymous, whenever he tries to spend quality time, her mother-in-law somehow, or the mother-in-law somehow, you know, ends up joining them, right? So this is whether they're going for shopping, whether they're having lunch, or maybe just taking a weekend trip, or simply just spending time together as a couple. You know, he feels like there's really a moment for just the two of them as a couple. So he also goes on to say that he's also expected, you know, to help his mother-in-law with some errands and with some transport as well, and various day-to-day responsibilities. So Anonza feels like, you know, yena hamay, but he feels like he is, you know, taking on a whole lot more responsibilities that go beyond being just a son-in-law. So the biggest issue is that he no longer feels like his marriage has enough space for intimacy and privacy and the connection that couples usually have. So he's asking you and I, that's our Belong family, whether he's wrong for wanting boundaries with the mother-in-law, and how does he then go about telling his wife, you know, that wanting alone time, liena, doesn't necessarily mean, hore, you know, he dislikes or even disrespects the mother-in-law. So talk to me on 076-260-2815. I don't see anything wrong with somebody wanting, you know, some time and some space. I think it's just a matter of now having a conversation with your wife and setting those boundaries and saying, my love, I haven't, you know, spent some alone time with you. And I think it's time for us to just spend some time away from, you know, your mom. I don't think there's anything wrong with that.
1: Good morning, Belong, and how are
0: good
1: you?
0: Good morning, I'm good. How are you?
1: Hi. I do not understand when did Maswale ask Mola who interfere in my business anymore? And also, hello, her with Tamila Khal. Where again, Anzasai Khalim? The guy must put his foot down. Again, but Maswale, I'm accusing her, no, I'm not going to marmize. In everything, for this guy has to lose my and say, Mazwal, this is my house, my rules. Uska about was and I said, I'm going to select the fell and not the lava. No, Mazwal, I'm a like what took up one. Finish and laugh. Amen. Yeah.
0: Yeah.
1: And she has to tell her her bonnet. And on Alamasari one is Zimbabwe. Amen.
0: Okay.
1: Thanks, Kalata Gofela Gubernama.
0: Okay. Thank you, Tsapang. Loud and clear. Let's continue to advise Anonza 076-260-2815. Akina Hanor Anonza, you know, doesn't like the mother-in-law. I think it's just a matter of him now feeling very crowded, you know, about a two's company, three's a crowd. That's exactly what's happening here.
2: It's not just the pension fund. It's peace of mind for more than 1.26 million government employees. It's the teacher who can finally

0: Rest. The nurse who spent a lifetime caring for others. It's not just 2.69 trillion rands responsibly invested. It's school shoes for grandchildren and over 167 billion rands paid in benefits in the 2025-2026 financial year. For 30 years, the GEPF has been serving those who serve. 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

0: You see, that's just where the problem is. Alonso has had one of the fireworks in his relationship because of the constant presence, yaha mama zala, you know? And now he's like, listen, maybe it's time. Maybe it's time I put up some boundaries. But how do I even have that conversation with my wife to begin with? So that she doesn't, you know, interpret the whole thing as me having a problem with the mother. But rather, you know, me wanting to be closer to my wife. You see, this is Anonza's dilemma right there. Drake with Alicia Keys' Fireworks. What advice do you have for Anonza? Talk to me on 076-260-2815.
1: Hello, good morning. Good morning.
0: Good morning.
1: This is just a simple story, man. 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Yeah, I DM'd you both otherwise, man. Yeah, from Matalaban Kung Batin, I want to have a long chance. I grew here to learn. As Namuna, Patelemuna, Honorun, and Tatwal in the Automat. Finish and Clark, thank you, Pilo.
0: Okay.
1: Have a lovely day.
0: Have a lovely day to you as well. Well, wow. But Mama's a like Relemo to Batong. Mama's a loho dealy. All right, so we'll continue to advise Anonza on 076-260-2815. Anonza, first and foremost, you are right for wanting those boundaries. And I can see that all you want is to, you know, spend some quality time lemosadi wa gago away from the mother-in-law. So, you know, wanting alone time lemosadi wa gago is not you being selfish now. In fact, you know, it's very healthy and it's very important. It's a very important part of each and every marriage. And I do believe for a strong marriage, it like a space, you know, it needs that time where couples can just come together and they can connect and then they can communicate as well. You know, you guys need to create those memories.

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2: 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And my wife is about what you know, son. You hear them say, you move me to go him, say, move to a hat. Then come and say, yeah, hi, I get a milk.
1: How? But I'm sure there's a better way, né, of communicating that because we're no ish, we're not sitting where have, you know. So I've been tactful as well.
3: It's been it's happening enough for an answer. I feel like Mosadi, man, ish, Mosadi Camille Bele and no, I see it's a mona in trouble. A bua lo le di ga o le di ba bona no nka no ha ma because like now if anonza that wa to banga no anonza o le la ka o le di wa o ma e mona ene tamba ba bua le msado ba bona ba solo ba jwane a monna a wanda no quality time ha iyo a ma mara le ene jo
1: baba that's where the problem is. Listen, they are gospel concerts, and then there are moments that completely shift the room. On Saturday, the 4th of July, Dumisang Seleke is hosting the K-Roz live recording at the Sun City Super Bowl. 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It all starts at 6 p.m. Tickets are available at webtickets.co.za from 350 Rand to 1,000 Rand, and your ticket gives you access to Sun City Resort.
4: 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This is Dr. Duda from Mikasa. I just want to say a little something. If you are the brother who takes advantage or abuse women, please do not call me your brother.
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0: Waza my love, waza my love. But how do you do that when you don't have the space to do that? Black Diamond with Waza My Love. 6 minutes to go before we get to 10 o'clock. We're still advising Anonza. Listen, when we get into marriages, it doesn't necessarily mean that we must abandon our family, right? What it means is that we're creating a brand new family unit, and that family unit as well deserves to have some boundaries, right? So Anonza, here's something that I want you to consider as well. Have a conversation, about everything, you know, make it a very gentle conversation, very honest conversation. But I need you to be honest with her about how it's making you feel, because you might even find out, your wife, I realize it, you know, how much you are actually being affected by the whole thing, you know, because what feels overwhelming for one person might be completely normal for the other person as well. So it's very important for you to have that conversation with her.
1: Morning, Pelo.
0: Good morning.
1: Good morning. I know that I feel like before Kang I feel like his approach would have been, I try to talk to my wife. Not that Kore Atle Mokorona baby. Because the first thing he should have done, Porikala Pele Awele Motuaka. And also, remember when you marry someone, you marry the family, the entire family. You marry Malume Ole Osa Utin, you marry everyone in that family. And at the moment you agree, Kore, the Romela Boma Lume, that means Koro Idlama. That's why Koteng Waifasa. So I think it would have been best if maybe Ngabe Abuilele the wife first before Atla Mohoron. And then, no, I tried to talk to my wife and this and this and that. So for now, I think he needs to go back to the drawing board, Abuile Mosadi Pele, and then Atla Mohoron. You might be surprised, or maybe she might say, okay, baby, you understand. Thank you, Pelo.
0: Exactly. She might not even be aware of, you know, how it's making Anonza feel.
2: Morning, how's Pelo?
0: Good morning.
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0: London from Liera. 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
3: what we gonna do now is go back.

0: from an album called Jeanne. Yeah. Hey, Mr. DJ is the name of the song. This is leading us, of course, to the top of the hour. It's 10 o'clock now. It's time for us to find out what's happening with the news.
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2: The temperature for Rustenburg, Lekwa, Potchefstroom 12, for Johannesburg 10. 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
3: Dr. Lawrence consulted with him and subsequently they too as well placed him on medication which he had to change, and he did change in terms of his letter as well. Yesterday, when I finally spoke to the psychiatrist, Dr. Lawrence, he said to me the patient needs to be admitted to the psychiatric unit at Jacaranda Hospital, which has a separate psychiatric unit.
2: Activist and Citizens Forum yare e swabisitswe ke tshwetso ya Musa Khotla wa Parlamente Thoko Didiza ya go sa gwetlhe kopo ya Moporesidente Cyril Ramaphosa ya go emisa tiro ya komiti e tlhomilweng go sekaseka morero wa phalaphala. 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
4: This decision must be condemned and rejected. Few days ago, the majority of parties sitting on the impeachment committee agreed to oppose the president's interdict. This is a very strange development. We are nevertheless not surprised by the reactionary decision of the speaker. We can come to only one conclusion, that the speaker was instructed by her party, the ANC.
2: Fa re gatela pele, mokgatlho wa baagi wa Forum for South Africa, FOSA, o ikwetse kwa baeteleding pele ba dinaga tsa Afrika go rarabolola dikgwetlho kwa dinageng tsa bone. 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
5: For too long, governments in countries such as Zimbabwe, Malawi, and others have failed their own people through poor governance, economic mismanagement, corruption, and lack of opportunity. As a result, millions are forced to leave their home countries in search of survival. South Africa cannot and must not become the default solution to the failures of other states. We

0: Say this without apology. African leaders must take responsibility for fixing their own countries. Their citizens should not be compelled to seek dignity, safety, and economic opportunity.
1: Kwa bokhutlong mo kapteni wa Bafana Bafana Ronwen Williams o dumela gore bana le bokgoni ba go ipeya kwa maemong a kwa godimo kwa sejaneng sa lefatshe. 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Williams o buile jana ka maitlhomo a bone.
2: We've worked on it. So we've got a game plan. We'll work on it. And the most important thing is the mentality. I mean, when you look at South Korea in the opening game, they're not the tallest, but they were competing, they were fighting. It's all about the mentality. And at this level, yes, we're not the tallest team, but if we have the right mentality, the desire and the aggression to fight, I think we should be okay. You know, just play our game.
1: Faroetsa ka kgang e itlhomileng kwa pele mo tlhankela mogolo wa Medicare 24 o senka go busetsa bopaki ba gagwe kwa morago kwa Madlanga Commission. Dikalo tse dingwe di mo ureng elatelang.
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0: It's Credo V. Daniels, Say Dilaka. Listen, we're not going to talk about what happened when he performed at that other place this past week. No, we're not going to talk about that. What we're going to talk about, however, is the fact that it is Money Monday.
1: Make it, save it, grow it. It's Money Monday.
0: It certainly is Money Monday, and today we are going to be exploring what it actually takes to secure business funding in South Africa. You know, beyond, of course, having this great idea, what are the banks and the investors and the funding institutions actually looking for? That's what we're getting into in this hour. In a few minutes, we're going to be chatting with Phesihle Mokoka, who's a financial advisor. So have you ever had, like, you know, what you thought was a brilliant business idea? Maybe it was an idea to start off maybe a food business, or maybe it was, you know, to start off a clothing brand. Maybe it was you now starting off an app, maybe having a side hustle, you know, or maybe you just have an idea that kept you awake at night because you were convinced that this idea could change your life forever. And then reality kicked in, right? And now you started thinking about, where will I get the money?

0: who do I know who can help me, you know, to make this idea a success? You know, how do I get customers, you know, and who is going to open doors for me so that it moves from concept to the actual business that you are looking for? And then suddenly, of course, the idea, you know, doesn't now feel like the hardest part anymore. It's actually making this idea reality that seems to be the hardest, because, you know, you realize what you need. People around you, you know, to turn these ideas into a money-making machine. I mean, we are living in a world where funding can be very difficult to access, you know, where networking seems to matter more and more each and every day. And where, of course, you know, businesses are going viral overnight, while there are some businesses that are struggling to get noticed, you know. Many aspiring entrepreneurs are asking this question over and over again: is a good business idea enough? Or do you need money? Do you need connections? Do you need better, maybe even marketing plans, like, you know, Sunshine mentioned earlier on? You know, do you need to be surrounded by the right people to turn this idea into something that is successful? You know, so let's chat about that. 076-260-2815. You know, if someone has a fantastic business idea, but they have no money or no connections, can they still make it, do you think? You know, in the year 2026, do you think that they can still make it, even though they don't have all the money in the world, they don't have the connections, you know, they don't know anybody. All they know is what they know, which is their business idea. So let's chat about that. 076-260-2815. Let me know if, of course, you know, you've ever had like this brilliant idea, and do you feel like we need connections and money to make these ideas come to life? 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
1: The fire that was lit in 1976 didn't burn out. It just passed on into our hands. 5 decades later, that same spirit of resilience is alive in every single one of us. We are the generation rewriting the rules, breaking boundaries, and demanding better for our communities. We are the living legacy of Soweto. And this Youth Month, UFM celebrates the unstoppable force of modern South African youth.
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2: 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Yo, Dre, drop the verse.

0: And that is a Something Soweto with Don't Wanna Let Go. Also played you Black Street, so with Dr. Dre, No Diggity, right? So is having like a good business idea enough today, or do you need like more than that? Do you need connections? Do you need money first? I think we've all met someone who's had like a brilliant business idea. It could be somebody, you know, who is designing clothes for themselves, or this person is selling amazing food, or maybe even a young entrepreneur who has like a great app idea that is sitting in a notebook because they don't know where to start. And sometimes you look at them and you think, my goodness, if only the right person could see what they can do, they would go far. So is having a good business idea enough today? Or do we need more than that? Do we need connections? Do we need money?
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0: What are you willing to do to make sure that your business idea grows from just being an idea and a concept to being a fully fledged business, a thriving business, right? That's what we're talking about this morning. That is Rihanna with Kiss It Better, Ja Rule with Always On Time featuring Ashanti. We also have The Soil with Kulichana. Susan was the name of the song. Angie Stone with I Wish I Didn't Miss You. So talk to me on 076-260-2815, my friend. Is having a good business idea enough today? Or do you need more than that? Do you need connections? Do you need money as well? Let me know. Because what's interesting is that research on startup funding shows that investors don't just invest in ideas, but they also invest in people. Yeah. So studies have found that entrepreneurs with strong professional networks and also industry connections are more likely to secure funding than those with just a great idea and they have no access to the right circle. So think about that. Think about that. Talk to me. Is having a good business idea enough today? Or do you need connections and money and all of that jazz?
1: Ah, Billy, for me, an idea is enough.
0: Okay.
1: Idea ke yone ka inspiring ya ka motivating ya ka to sang hara masiu, and then to la mle re tute yone ko re remain consistent and re tlo ho depend mo bathong. I understand networking is important, the connections is important, that could be so important, but the reality is banks are not our friends, especially we as black people. Ke nnete, banks are not our friends, the government is not really our friend. Like we building things from ground up. You know, we as a people, we really need to help each other.

0: babo nka se re ke bona pele o butse shopa dikota ene successful bo ke batla go bula yaka ee nna tlampe ke bule shopa ditapole bo diacha gore ke kgone go supplya pelo pele o ke mmona ntla gore o successful ka dikota wabo if we can learn that mentality as ba re tlo ba shaba but as for wena individually toro yao is enough
1: o ska
0: e tlwelela ešwe o be consistent o tlo ba shaba.
1: All right, let's speak to Spesi Hlemokoka after this.
2: Welcome to Nando's Taste Demonials.
3: It's the flavor!
2: Real reviews by real people. We asked our customers what they thought of our flame-grilled peri-peri full chicken with any two sharing sides for $2.83. Now, one comment stood out in particular from one of our customers in Broadway, and their comment just said, yes. Just three letters. Y-E-S, yes. Could have been worse. Could have been a, maybe. But when the meal is such a mouthful, you really only need a few words. Nando's. Oh, what a place.
4: 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Make it, save it, grow it. It's Money Monday.
1: It is indeed. It's Money Monday. Listen, it's also Youth Month as well, right? And for a lot of young South Africans, the question isn't just about celebrating, you know, Youth Month. It's also about having some serious, you know, conversations that are going to elevate us as young people. So right now in South Africa, the youth unemployment rate is currently sitting at about 60%, meaning that more than half of young people who are ready and willing to work cannot find jobs. And that's just not a stats, right? It basically just means that there's millions and millions of dreams that are put on hold. And for many entrepreneurs, it has become the only possible way forward in terms of them looking for alternatives and looking for jobs out there, right? Their ideas has become that source for them. So let's talk to Spesi Hlemokoka and find out exactly, you know, what, businesses and banks and investors are actually looking for in terms of one's business. Spesi Hlemokoka, welcome. Welcome once again. How are you doing?
5: Good morning. I'm good, thanks. How are you?
1: I am good. Spesi Hlemokoka, let's start with the big one here. I know that a lot of young entrepreneurs, you know, they walk into banks, they're seeking funding, you know, they're walking into funding institutions, looking for funding. What are the funders actually looking for before they say yes or no? You know, is it an idea? Are they looking for the numbers? What are they looking for?
5: It's various things. A funder ideally looks at your company's affordability, the credit history of your company, as well as the purpose for the loan, right?
1: Mm-hmm.
5: What are you going to use this money for? And there's various documents that tell the story to them, your financial statements, your management accounts, the bank statements of the company. These tell they tell a story about how the money can be used for your company, right? They tell what have the potential to use the money well for your company. The company's credit score as well as your credit score. They look at these things to see how you are most likely to carry the responsibility of these funds that may be given to you.
1: Mm-hmm. And we often hear a lot of people talk about the need for a business plan. But in the year 2026, is a business plan still that important? And what would separate, you know, a strong business plan from, a different one, like the one that is going to be accepted versus the one that's going to be ignored?
5: It's still important. Your business plan tells a story about your business, right? Where it's headed, the end goal for your business, and how you are going to get there. So it's still very important for many funding opportunities. Your business plan must clearly answer, Jorge, what does your company sell, right? Mm-hmm. What is this product or service that you're selling?
1: Mm-hmm.
5: Who is buying this product or service? How are you going to make money from it? And this is what we call the business model.
1: Mm-hmm.
5: And how will the funds be utilized to achieve all these things? And the main things below that make your business plan stand out is a good business model. A good business model can really sell your business plan, as well as realistic financial projections. No one is looking to give you money for something that is ideal or just a dream. They want reality,
1: yeah,
5: right?
1: Yeah.
5: Do you understand your market well? And do you have a credible, experienced team to achieve all these things in your business plan that you're saying you're

0: going to achieve.
1: Mm-hmm. And a lot of young people, you know, unfortunately, they get rejected, you know, for funding and never really understand why it is that they are rejected. What are some of the biggest reasons applications get turned down?
0: So the main one, Bello, and I think a lot of especially small business owners struggle with this one, it's poor financial management. Mixing personal finances with business finances, it quickly flags a problem in the financial management of the company if there's no proof of demand for your product or service. So you have a great concept, a great idea. You don't have enough paying customers for this thing that you're offering. It means, yeah, the idea is nice. It sounds nice on paper, but realistically in the market, there's not enough demand for what you are offering. And another thing is poor financial understanding, right? So people will run their businesses. Yes, the money is coming into the company's bank account, but you don't quite understand your profits or your operating costs, and your financial projections are therefore unrealistic, right? Because you don't have a proper understanding of the finances of the business. Mm. If your company is also constantly non-compliant, then it's a bit of a red flag for funders. It shows, again, poor financial management and discipline in getting your company compliant. And if there's no personal investment, why must I come and invest money in your business if you have not invested anything in it? Does it mean you don't believe in this idea? You know, why must I put my money in it?
1: If so, you're not
0: those are some
1: put
0: of the things that get the funding rejected.
1: Yeah. Okay. All right. And a lot of people, they think, Jorge, you know, they need funding before they can start. Is it always true? And maybe you can, you know, tell us what the entrepreneurs can do, especially those with limited resources. What can they do while they are waiting for funding?
0: You can. There's other alternatives, right, in terms of funding. So there's funding where it's loans and all of that, but there's also things like incubation programs, right, where they teach you the right way of doing business and how to possibly build a successful business. And sometimes there are angel investors in those processes who spot your business and idea, they hear about it, and they feel that I actually believe in this business. I can groom this person and I can invest some funds into this business in exchange for some shares. Unfortunately, you must be willing to go off a piece of your business to get those funds. But there's other options outside of the traditional investment options, and they are actually beneficial for business owners because in most cases they come with some knowledge, right? They build you they groom you to build a successful business. Things like development programs where you have to do a certain course, and at the end of it they could give you some funds to invest in your business. So while you are waiting to qualify for traditional funding options like the banks, you could consider other development programs and start with those, because they

0: to open doors for them one day when they leave. So networking can play a huge role mm-hmm. in that. I think it's something that people need to pay a little bit more attention to. It deserves more credit than we like to give it.
1: Yeah, no. I want you to answer this question, but then I want you to answer it after, when we come back after the break, right? Because I want to know, if there is, a young person who's listening right now, with a business idea, and they have this dream of becoming an entrepreneur. You know, maybe you can get into the practical, things that they can actually focus on, and maybe focus on that, on those things in the next maybe 30 to 90 days, so that they can improve their chances of securing funding. I want us to get into that when we come back. All right, so I am actually sitting down with Specifically Makoko, a financial advisor, and we're talking about businesses and networks and business plans and the importance of that so that you can get yourself some funding.
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3: We interrupt your regular programming with breaking news out of Rustenburg. Reports are flooding in as flames have been reported at President Boulevard. Eyewitnesses say the blaze is coming from Nandi Braai.
4: That's right. I'm standing right in the middle of the heat at Nandi Braai. The fire is perfectly braaiing bors, chicken, short ribs and beef flavors. Barbecue, mild and hot, served with pap, dombola and even dim.
3: Nandi Braai will be opening and lighting up flames near your area soon. Nandi Braai. Taste so much more.
5: 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In silence, abuse thrives. In action, it ends. Banna, if you see violence, say something. If you hear cries, respond. Our silence protects the abuser. Don't call me brother if your silence is louder than his scream.
6: 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Make it. Save it. Grow it. It's Money Monday.
1: It is Money Monday, and I'm hanging out with Specifically Makoko. We've learned that having a solid business plan is extremely important. And also, your networks can, also open up some doors for you as well. So don't underestimate that. And we've also learned that you don't have to wait for funding. You can also be part of certain incubation programs so that you can, get yourself moving in the right direction. But also, specifically, I want us to talk about the three practical things that, a young person could focus on, over the next maybe 30 or 90 days so that they can improve their chances of securing funding.
0: I'd say the first immediate thing to get started on is working on your financial discipline and record keeping, right? Mm-hmm. You need to separate your business and personal finances. You need to constantly check your credit scores and make sure that the business's credit score is good. Your personal credit score as a director is good because you are directly linked to your business, and also make sure that all your business documents and record keeping is in order. Mm-hmm. The second thing I'd say, work on moving to things like cloud systems, right? Mm-hmm. These help with, if you lose a gadget, then you don't lose all the documentation that you've saved on there. You can always retrieve all that information relevant to your business when you need it. And the third thing I would say, get feedback from your customers. Work on getting reviews for your business. They don't only help more customers trust your business, but they also help you improve your product or service offering. They tell you where you are going wrong and where you can improve.
1: Yeah. So we've also heard, before I let you go, I've got one more question, I promise.
0: Yeah.
1: Just one more question. we often talk about collateral as a way of also, helping you get the funding that you need. So if maybe there's a young person who doesn't have any assets, who doesn't have a property, who doesn't have any level of collateral, do they even stand a chance of them getting, funded?
0: They do, but it depends where they go.
1: Okay.
0: So the more traditional funding options such as your banks will want some sort of collateral, right? But if you look at what we spoke about earlier, the incubation programs, the grants and development funding options, the angel investor who's coming in, they know

0: that you are starting out, your business does not own assets. There's not much that you can give, mm-hmm. but they look at other things. So those are the funding options that you should look at if you have no assets or collateral to offer.
1: Okay, perfect. Thank you so much. Until the next one, Sipesihle Mokoko, always a pleasure having you on board.
0: Thank you for having me, Belu Kialeboha.
1: Sipesihle Mokoko, financial advisor, advising you and I on how to navigate this whole funding monster that we sometimes, we perceive it as that, because my goodness, it can be so difficult for us to get funding. Hey, you've got this amazing idea, but it's very difficult for you to move that idea because chalete igay, connection igay, ganaku eo. You know what I mean? So it can be very, very difficult. But anyway, continue to answer this question. Is having a good business idea enough today? Or do you need connections and money first before your idea can turn into something of a masterpiece? So let's chat about that. Chocolate, by the way, featuring Music Soulchild, The Stand is playing in the background.

0: And that is Chocolate with the Music Soul Child. The Stand is the name of the song. 2 minutes to go before we get to the top of the hour, before 11 o'clock. So we're talking about whether it is a good, whether having a good business idea is enough to get you going, or a whole lot more than that. You know, do we need more connections, and do we need more money? What do you have to say? Talk to me.
1: Hey. My business idea. Maybe I'm just doing cleaning.
0: Okay.
1: For free. But how pizza?
0: For free?
1: I'm to make a charge. Yeah, I think I'm still planning on it. I'm the one and only. I'm just shooting with UFM.
0: Wait a minute. Did I hear you right? You're going to provide that essential service for free. And you're in Rustenburg. And I'm around. Hey, we must talk. You see, now we're connecting.

0: Wow, that is an essential service, eh? People need people who can do that because people are not having enough time anymore, you know, to get their hands dirty like that. So if you have a business idea that goes around and gets, you know, people's houses clean and curtains clean, my goodness, that is an essential service. All right, Pushy Passion says connection all the way. Even if you are moneyed, and even if you moneyed, some things need connections. Imagine you need land to start with, or you need land. You need to start with a connection. Yeah, okay. Kumaspaling, utloga di permit, utloga stock. Yeah, okay. All right. Obaigeng says it's not enough, right? We need money and we need connection. I guess we need all of them. We need an idea, we need money, and we need some level of connections as well.
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3: I make the following ruling. The appearance of Mr. Van Wyk is postponed sine die. That's one. Two, the evidence leaders will address the commissioners on the documents contained in the evidence bundle for Mr. Van Wyk and the statement bundle for Mr. Van Wyk and the voice and video files contained therein. If Mr. Van Wyk wishes to file a supplementary affidavit to clarify any of the material on which the evidence leaders have addressed the commission, he will do so on or before 6 July 2026.
2: Activist and Citizens Forum ya re e swabisitswe ke tshwetso ya mmusa kgotla wa parlamente Thoko Didiza ya go sa gwetlhe kopo ya moporesidente Cyril Ramaphosa ya go emisa tiro ya komiti e tlhamilweng go sekaseka morero wa phalaphala. 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Siboledi sa mokgatlho ke Dennis Bloom.
4: This decision must be condemned and rejected. Few days ago, the majority of parties sitting on the impeachment committee agreed to oppose the president's interdict. This is a very strange development. We are nevertheless not surprised by the reactionary decision of the speaker. We can come to only one conclusion, that the speaker was instructed by her party, the ANC.
2: Fa re gatela pele mokgatlho wa baagi wa Forum for South Africa, FOSA, o ikwetse kwa baeteleding pele ba dinaga tsa Afrika go rarabola dikgwetlho kwa dinageng tsa bone. 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
5: For too long, governments in countries such as Zimbabwe, Malawi and others have failed their own people through poor governance, economic mismanagement, corruption and lack of opportunity. As a result, millions are forced to leave their home countries in search of survival. South Africa cannot and must not become the default solution to the failures of other states. We say this without apology. African leaders must take responsibility for fixing their own countries. Their citizens should not be compelled to seek dignity, safety, economic opportunity.
2: Kwa bokhutlong mo kapteni wa Bafana Bafana Ronwen Williams o dumela gore ba na le bokgoni ba go ipea kwa maemong a kwa godimo kwa sejaneng sa lefatshe. 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Williams o buile jaana ka maitlhomo a bone.
6: We've worked on it. So we've got a game plan. We'll work on it. And the most important

0: important thing is the mentality. I mean, when you look at South Korea in the opening game, they're not the tallest, but they were competing, they were fighting. It's all about the mentality. And at this level, yes, we're not the tallest team, but if we have the right mentality, the desire and the aggression to fight, I think we should be okay. You know, just play our game.
1: Fare konosetsa kantla kholo Madlanga Commission idumetse go busetsa bopaki ba ga Mike van Wyk kwa morago. Dikalo tse dingwe tu mo urengelatelang.
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And that is Lauryn Hill with The X Factor. It's 8 minutes after 11 o'clock. The good news is that Lauryn Hill is attending her gigs. Yes, she is attending her gigs. Can I just tell you the anxiety that I had last year when she was scheduled to come to South Africa and perform? And I remember, you know, wrestling with myself.

0: asking myself whether I should be purchasing this ticket or not, and then I ended up not purchasing it because of the anxiety. I was like, no, what if she doesn't pitch and I've paid so much money? And my anxiety also came from the fact that the year before I bought a ticket to go see Janet Jackson and she didn't pitch. So I was like, you know what? I cannot risk it, you know. Imagine Janet didn't pitch and imagine Lauryn Hill didn't pitch. Lauryn Hill pitched and she didn't just pitch Aliwani. She came with Wyclef Jean and they were painting Johannesburg red. There they were. They were performing at some of the clubs around as well. I had FOMO, I'm not going to lie. So that is good news. She is attending all her gigs fully. So we love it for her. Otherwise, you and I are going to be tracing the tune in this hour. It's a Monday today, so it's all about R&B. So make sure that you stick around. 89.8 to 103.9. India Ree coming up and Hip Hop Pansola. Good morning.
1: Musha eno ke nako ya gago e dirise gore e go ungwele lefapha la matlotlo la Northwest mo kgweding eno ya bašwa le tla etela sedika sa Dr. RSM go thusa kgwebo le NPO ya gago ka ikwadiso le tlaleletso ya tshedimosetso mo CSD le NWBED ka di 23 Seetebosigo re kwa Greater Taung Sea King Tribal Hall, di 24 kwa Manta Community Hall, mme di 25 re feleletse kwa Taung Depot Hall. 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

0: That is Hip Hop and Sola together with Tear Gas and Liquid Deep. I was born for this. Also playing music from India Ari with I Am Not My Hair. It's 18 minutes after 11 o'clock and we're about to trace the tune. So I scramble one song, you come in, you give me the name of the artist and the name of the song. It's Monday today, so it's all about R&B.
1: Can you trace this tune?
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0: my goodness. So much drama towards the end there. Anyway, so this is an American soul singer and was one of the biggest stars to emerge from the Philadelphia soul movement of the 1970s. And before his solo success, you know, he was a member of a vocal group called the Flamingos, and he won a Grammy Award and became known for his smooth vocal style and socially conscious music as well. So this song was released in 1972 and became the artist's biggest hit. And the track itself tells a story of a relationship involving two people who are not supposed to be together. Okay, and the title mentions the singer and a married woman, making it one of the most recognizable song titles in soul music history. I think I know what it is. I played it yesterday. First song on the Purple Soul Train yesterday. Can you guess?
1: 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Or turn to Avalon?
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0: le se se tlo tswelela ye all the way from le tlhabile go bretse.
1: Dumela.
0: That is the lebeletse mo ke Billy Paul. And then the name of the song is Me and Mrs. Jones. Me and Mrs. Jones. Thank you, bye.
1: Thank you for your guess.
2: Morning, morning,
1: Hello,
2: Uspelo. Okay, Billy
1: Emily.
2: Paul, me and Mrs. Jones.
1: Tata Emily.
2: Name of the song.
1: Yeah, okay.
3: Yo, Queen ya rona ya Purple Soul Train wa tseba keng o bua nnete ne ke mametse mo
1: No
3: bana.
1: mamets, that's
3: O bona
1: right.
3: o tsene fela iqala ere.
1: Ah.
3: Me, Mrs. Jones, Mrs. Jones. Yo, are we got a thing going on? Ke me and Mrs. Jones. Artist ka re ke Billy Paul. Eya e ka re ke ene kopa le bane le mande monate pele bathong ke le Frostana.
1: Oh, Frostana ke nna.
4: Me and Mrs. Jones, Mrs. Jones, Mrs. Jones. We got a thing going on. Yes, Tracy Tune, good morning team, good afternoon team. This
1: Hello.
4: Is John D. Delicious. Come on, legs up. Thank you.
1: Thank you. Thank you for your guess. Yeah. Huh? Okay, we'll see whether that is correct. But Linda, I'm leaning more towards Billy Paul with me and Mrs. Jones, okay?
5: Faith, my family is coming this weekend.
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0: Mama loves stew, papa loves dombolo, Coco wants ting, malume wants vorso, mchana waga go ena ka di bega, yo dija nana ko chelete.
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3: Hi, my love, how are you?
0: I'm
3: you
0: good, how are you?
3: Song in my head.
0: You do?
3: I can sing the whole song.
0: Carol, you do.
3: But it is in the words. They are stuck on my throat.
0: No. Carol. No ways.
4: Hi, Pelo. Hi, my heart. Dad, the screen gave it away. Even like I can jump again. Me and Mrs. Jones. Gibby Lee. The artist is Gibby. Can you say that's the name?
0: Yeah. Gibby.
4: Come me and Mrs. Jones.
0: Gibby Lee. It is Billy Paul with Me and Mrs. Jones. That's our Tracy tune for this morning. It was the first track that I played on the Purple Soul Train yesterday. And let's just say Horopop is becoming very predictable, eh? Yeah. On a Monday, have your ears peeled. Listen to the Purple Soul Train. Trust me, all the answers will be there. Okay? Let's enjoy the music.

Sondela, come a little bit closer so that you and I can trace the tune together. Melissa, don't be scared, okay? Send through your guesses to 076-260-2815. Let's trace the tune together. It looks like we might not get that 100.

0: Jones. Re shapile fela ke Billy Paul, but you know what? Yeah, I think 90% is good enough. Good enough for us to start of the week. And hopefully tomorrow we can just elevate it a little bit to that 100%. But either way, I'm happy, man. I am super, super satisfied with the percentage that we got this morning. So there are gospel concerts, and then there are moments, you know, that can completely shift the room. On Saturday, the 4th of July, Tumisang Seleke is hosting the Kairos live recording at the Sun City Super Bowl. 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

0: You know what this song reminds me of? It reminds me of the lyrics. It's the Fresh Prince of Bel-Air. You know when Will Smith said, when a couple of guys who were up to no good started making trouble in my neighborhood. I feel like same WhatsApp group with this one here. Donnell Jones, In the Hood. It's a remix, darling. I hope that you enjoyed it. Let's quickly catch up with Michelle. Let's find out what's happening on the midday boost between 12 and 3 p.m. Marshmallow, how are you doing?
1: Hello.
0: How are you? How are you? How are you? Yeah, how did you celebrate? How did you celebrate Father's Day?
1: I did nothing. I just sent some few things to my dad, but more than anything, I'm not a father, so
0: yeah. Okay, but you did celebrate your dad at least?
1: Yes, I did. That is my king.
0: Umragetsing.
1: I something, Bill.
0: I hope I said it goes.
1: No. I bought him like 2 tires. That's something I got.
0: Oh, okay. All right. That's something. No, you're a good son. What's happening on the midday boost?
1: I try. All right, coming up between top and three, we're going to get into last word. Do send through the words, last word, so that we can play with you. And then, of course, countdown challenge. Don't be a silent listener. Come on. Do something. It's been like 2 weeks without us opening up the box. So let's do it this week or today. Send through the words countdown challenge on the Uconnect app on 076-260-2815. Tune in between 12 and 3.
0: Thank you very much. Have a great show. You and I meet up again tomorrow between 9 a.m. and 12 p.m. for you before noon. Keep it safe and keep it cutesy. I've got nothing but love for you.

0: M Deep together with Baba Lwa M Demtuda Kusazokanya right here on UFM 18 after 12 p.m. Bruno Mars is on the way, and then I'll slot in some DJ Zinta in just a few. You know, there's so many hills that I'm willing to die on, and one of them is that
1: you'll never date the tournament.
0: What?
1: You will never be with a Zona man romantically.
0: No, well, no. Okay, yeah. That one is still down there. It's down the list. Down the list. It's doable.
1: It's doable,
0: but it's down the list. Mm-hmm. The one that I'm willing to die on is that, please, whenever you invite me, tell me who's going to be there. Like, I went to a birthday dinner with my friend. How? Got there, everything is fine. Everything is fine. Everyone is chilling. And then I hear a voice that I recognize from a video of someone trashing me, talking nonsense about me in the Big Brother house. And I heard the voice and I'm like, oh my gosh, don't tell me this one individual is here.
1: So you and that one person have a mutual friend, which is the
0: Yes. And then I hear the voice. I'm like, oh my gosh, this is not happening. I hear the tab. Oh, this is Michelle. I think you know Michelle. This is my friend introducing me to this individual. Oh, I think you know Michelle. Oh, who doesn't know Michelle? Hi, nice to meet you. I'm like, this is awkward. How do I deal with this situation? But luckily, it's not my birthday, so I can't overreact or anything like that. But it was an awkward dinner. I don't want to lie to you. It was so awkward. The whole awkward.
1: So what would have changed if
0: Have went to the birthday party. Yes, let me know who is there. Michelle, I think Cat will be here, Pilo will be here, Sweetness will be here, who else? Jomo will be here. Out of the four, maybe I don't get along with someone. If I don't get along with the germ or the sexy chummy ninja,
1: you're not going.
0: I'm not going. Why should I be intoxicating myself with your energy?
1: What?
0: Quickly, like it's a call. Like, literally, I'm willing to die on that opinion, whether you like it or not. When you invite me, let me know who's there so that I can decide for myself if I want to be.
1: That is so unfortunate.
0: Yeah, so that I can decide whether my mental health is ready for you.
1: Mental health?
0: 100%. Hey, go, Makata.
1: Oh, shit, man.
0: No, like, honestly, some things you should stand on. You should stand on and say, this is what I feel.
1: Okay. You are a public figure now.
0: Yeah.
1: You're going to be invited to the same events as people you don't like. What's
0: going
1: to happen?
0: 100%. That is work. That is work. That I can understand. But if it's a personal thing, your birthday party, and this individual is there, I don't want to be there.
1: But it's not like mo kamore.
0: Hey, ha ke batle go nna fo e fella mo. How? Hey, e fella mo. Yo. I did not. But what about you? Is there one opinion that you are willing to defend, whether you like it, whether anyone likes it or not?
1: Hey, man, it's not as deep as yours. It's just electricity. You save more electricity when you toggle your geyser on and off when you need to.
0: You.
1: Hey, satima geyser. Hey, kubetere yalo. Hey, ki ako tuma geyser for hour hela beki team. That way, I save more electricity.
0: Who said that? Is it science or?
1: Give my hem. Give your opinion.
0: Are you assuming?
1: I'm going to believe that. The only way to save electricity is to switch your geyser on and off.
0: Have you tried like the entire month without switching it off? 076. Oh, hectic.
1: Your opinion is about to bang.
0: Just try it.
1: I'm not doing
0: it. I've tried it, and I don't think it
1: maybe eats. In your neighborhood, that's how. Also, you have solar panels. We are different. It doesn't work like that.
0: Send through your voice notes, boosters, 076-260-2815. What's that one opinion you will defend every time? Even when the room turns against you, like you're turning against me right now. I don't want to, yay! Hoy, I'm a public figure. I'm going to sip. I love Satan.
1: Oh, you made it,
0: yes, sir. I love Satan. Please.
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0: I said what I said.
2: 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Abulawe.
3: Good afternoon. Happy Monday, Bolavi. Happy Monday, Bolavi. Wabonana, that one public opinion, let love and let God. Great, okay, see, I mean, a mudim. Especially when this person is constantly bad mouthing me, tarnishing my image, doing everything in their power to get society against me. I shall not let God. I will deal with you. I'm not violent. I shall not be violent, but I will make sure that you know. I want to let God and let live and let God yourself. Motali visa neto kusenga na lili na laka ever
1: guys. Kikarawa. Oh, sometimes mudimula pile guys. Let me handle the situation on my own. God is tired, so let me handle it. Right, Gia?
0: Yes.
1: Oh, Udumelalena. Wow. Ah, love that.
0: I believe in that. Yeah. Me, I don't have time, guys. Arieng, bupilo, but like a one hell. How to worry, God? Hey, Maru, I'm lying. Sometimes I just get bad, to be honest.
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0: One thing about DJ Zinhle, she will always have a hit. It's her over here together with MK Productions with the Sorry right here on UFM. Coming up, Lady Zama is on the way. 076-260-2815. If you're tuning in right about now, what's the one opinion you will defend every time? Even if the entire room turns against you, you will always defend this. And one thing for me, I will always defend the fact that I will always defend the fact that we think go pum bolele gore ke motlang go lenyalo la gago ke mang o tlang go birthday party ya gago ke mang o tlang even if it's possible le go le sona la gago o ka nna wa mpolela gore ke mang o tlang
1: and
0: ke ya areng
1: you save a lot more electricity when you

0: Last word is coming up. Do send through the words last word so that we can play with you. This one over here is Lady Zama with My Baby. 076-260-2815. What's that one opinion you will defend every time? Even when the entire room is against you, you're sending through that voice note on the Uconnect app. Alrighty, let's go over here.
1: Hey, Michelle. Welcome back, hey.
0: Danko.
1: Come Monday blues. but it's got to solve lady see. Or kiss not a low and one or can I pride. Hakuho lady see. What your haggy battle hobby ladies? Was as a mumpolella or nagging at a pride. And one thing for sure, go hexing a hobble and loin. I give back to hobble and loin. Don't force.

0: gonna sleep by me.
1: Danko, one thing about the boosters, but like, well, where to get off, hey?
2: Yo.
1: I keep up to and if fell
2: more.
1: Puma game. It's one of the Kuma crying. We don't want to get the story ka one particular person. And now it's ingrained in your mind. Horror, this person, Oyan. And then I must start to go and think, Kuma crying. You're just like, oh my gosh.
2: Does it happen only Kuma crying?
1: No, I'm just saying.
2: That's a weird example to me.
1: Because it has happened to me, that's why. Yes. Oh. So it is ingrained in me.
2: Yeah, I'm like, you are taking us.
1: No, I'm not. So it's ingrained in me. Hore, oh, this person is going to and whatnot. And then, what are you going to do? As if to get back to whoever told you about that situation.
2: Tough.
1: Very tough, hey? Mm-hmm. Very, very tough. Anyways, more music is coming your way. Olivia Dean is on the way.
3: 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Welcome to Nando's Tastemonials. 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

0: It is Ben and Boy with Last Last right here on UFM. Coming up in the next hour, as I said, Last Word is coming up and more music is coming up. Markway is on the way. And then I'll squeeze in a bit of Beyonce in the next hour. Also, coming up in the next hour, we get into the big boost, the FIFA World Cup 2026. It was Group D, ne? Group D, Group E, and Group J. Yes. So, re tla bona gore ke bo mang ba ileng gore bua le bone. And I hope they've been making sure gore di team tsa bona di tsama sentle ka pelo le moya ya bona ke re sentse rapele so that they win somehow. So we catch up with our teammates ba ileng gore ba represent ba J, E and D. That's coming up in the next hour. But for now, let's go to the news.
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2: The temperature Khajana Rustenburg 17, Mahikeng 15, Klerksdorp le Pretoria 16 degrees. 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
1: To say in the province and in municipalities, with the bursary funds that are available, how do we close the gap that we would have identified in the root cause analysis of whether people are used or the skills are there or they are not there? Do we have auditors? Do we have risk managers? Do we have accountants? Do we have asset managers? Do we have revenue managers? Do we have cash flow managers? Do we have people who understand what they have to do and understand what public financial management and municipal management means? And if we identify that we don't have such people, then it's important that we must build such skills.
0: Madlanga Commission e buseditse bopaki jwa motlhankela mogolo wa Medicare 24 Mike van Wyk kwa morago go fitlha ka letlhale o letla itsisiweng. Mmueledi wa gagwe Sandy Du Plessis o boleletse komišene gore van Wyk o amogetswe kwa bookelong jwa balwetse ba tlhaloganyo gaogelo magolego o latela ka pego.
2: Van Wyk's lawyer Sandy Du Plessis told the inquiry that he has been unwell for some time, resulting in his hospitalization.
3: Dr. Lawrence consulted with him and subsequently there too as well, placed him on medication, which he had to change, and he did change in terms of his letter as well. Yesterday, when I finally spoke to the psychiatrist, Dr. Lawrence, he said to me the patient needs to be admitted to the psychiatric unit at Jacaranda Hospital.
2: Van Wyk's WhatsApp chats have been presented at the inquiry, which include conversations with Kate Matlala and Julius Mkwanazi, the suspended Ekurhuleni Deputy Police Chief. Gaoelo Magolego, News Note, Pretoria.
0: Re sa lefo monnasetilo Justice Mbuyiseli Madlanga o atlhotse jaana mo ntlheng eno.
4: I make the following ruling. The appearance of Mr. Van Wyk is postponed sine die. That's one. Two, the evidence leaders will address the commissioners on the documents contained in the evidence bundle for Mr. Van Wyk and the statement bundle for Mr. Van Wyk and the voice and video files contained therein. If Mr. Van Wyk wishes to file a supplementary affidavit to clarify any of the material on which the evidence leaders have addressed the commission, he will do so on or before 6 July 2026.
0: Kia Stemmer o lebogile tiro jaaka tonakgolo ya naga ya United Kingdom. 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Stemmer o tlhalositse jaana.
5: Every decision I've taken has been about putting the country I love first. That is why I will resign as leader of the Labour Party. I have spoken to His Majesty the King this morning to inform him of my decision. I will ask the National Executive Committee of the Labour Party to set out a timetable with nominations opening on the 9th of July and completed by the summer recess. In the case of a contest, this will ensure a new leader is in place before Parliament returns in September. I will remain in post as Prime Minister until the contest is complete. And I will do everything I can to ensure an orderly handover of power.
0: Tla jaana ngore di konosetse ka ntla kgolo. 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Dikalo tsa ura eno re tsa tsedingwe mo ureng e latelang.
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0: It is a throwback right here on UFM. Brandy with the best friend right here. King. Oh, I saw no one. Oh my word, I thought going over. Hey, Patong.
1: No, it's not.
0: As a winner. All right. Okay, let's get into it. Pick your FIFA. Let me say that again. 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
1: Yeah, bo, that's all you got to do. Very interesting. Hey, World Cup we had this year, Ngari, it's slow, man. Iphatlaletse re dlala di game di dlala kana the previous one nearly back to back back to back ya no khona no tsa re mele di 2 days go tsewa di break le yone ga go tshamekiwa ka moteng go tsewa di hydration break ai let's see but anyways group ene dlala over the weekend ke group D nearly eng nare Turkey playing Paraguay ke mang wa go group D
2: Bitumela
3: Hi, Michelle.
1: How are you, my love?
3: I'm great and yourself?
1: I am good. Eyang group ya hao? E go tshwere byang?
3: Well, Paraguay e winne Turkey ka 1-0.
1: Ka 1-0?
3: Yes.
1: Okay, so as far as I know, USA has already qualified for the round of 32 so far. O batla efeng e ke feng e tlo tsenang? Ke Paraguay ne? Ha re shebile.
3: Like shebile ke USA.
1: USA ne? Yeah, USA yone se tsene. Already yone e tsene. Besides USA, because una le Paraguay, una le Australia, le Turkey.
3: Yes.
1: Eh. So how le beletse batla e feng e tsene?
3: Paraguay.
1: Paraguay.
2: Yeah, plus it has a point already.
1: It has a point already.
3: Yeah.
1: Okay. So o tsamaya ka USA le Paraguay. Okay, interesting, interesting, interesting. O mong khapo na dlala ka weekend ena ke mang? Stuta ne? Stuta.
4: Hey guys.
1: Hi, how are you?
4: Fine and you?
1: Good. O group man kana? J.
2: E.
4: E. Group E.
1: Yo! Matata group. Oh my God.
4: Ay.
1: Let's start with the ones that played over the weekend. Then what's the name?
4: Just Germany. Yeah, and Ivory Coast.
2: Yes.
1: The Ivory Coast. Yes. Hey.
4: Yeah, and then Ecuador, that the other one, what the cure, what?
1: Curaçao.
4: Curaçao,
1: yeah. All right. So, Germany has qualified for the round of 32. So, what are you doing?
4: Ah, Germany, of course.
1: Yeah. Germany, you're not saying it. It's not saying it. What are you doing?
4: The second one is going to be on Ivory Coast because Leon is a little obvious, man.
1: Yeah, Ivory Coast, isn't
4: it?
1: Yeah.
4: World Cup.
1: Yes, coach and Chaitlile, new players are coming along at the same time. So please, respect. All right, guys, I'll catch up with you very soon, ne?
4: Okay,
3: bye,
4: no problem.
1: Bye, I love you, dude.
4: Bye, guys.
1: Shab, shab. All right, Kia?
2: Yes.
1: The next match, Kibo Mang. Jay on Haise Bidla.
2: Jay is playing today or tomorrow.
1: Today or tomorrow.
2: And that's Veronique.
1: When
2: we called her last, what did she say?
1: So every time your country wins, you stay alive in the competition. But the moment your team gets eliminated from the World Cup, you are also eliminated. One team, one listener, one dream. Who will survive all the way to the final and become UFM's ultimate World Cup champion? 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

0: It is the cool sounds of Tiger together with Pop Smoke and Janae Echo with the Sunshine right here on UFM. Tyler is coming up, also squeezing a little bit of Canphonic. That's coming up in just a few.
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0: Alrighty. Oh, okay, yeah, we know that, you know, when it comes to technology, China is always leading the front in everything these days. But imagine this. Imagine logging into the university website and you find out that the course that you wanted no longer exists. Like, zero. Imagine. It's gone. Mm. So that's the reality in China right now, where over 12,000 university programs have been cut or restructured in a massive shift towards artificial intelligence, and future-focused skills. So the courses that are out, you know, acting,
2: that's sad.
0: Cinematography, all that out. Humanities as well, languages and management are among the hardest hit, with many being labeled as an oversaturated or vulnerable to automation. Meanwhile, new programs in AI, robotics and advanced technology are taking their place. I don't know how I feel about this, hey?
2: That's so
0: I really do not know how I feel about this.
2: So cinematographers are not going to be
0: robots. We need the soul. You know, anything that has to do with the arts and so on and so forth, it feeds the soul. So I really do not know how I feel about this. But to make it make sense to us and make it more lighter to us, we have IT specialist Brandon Peterson. Good afternoon.
3: Good afternoon. How are you doing?
0: I'm not okay.
3: I don't blame you.
0: I'm not okay. Look, obviously, we're not moving at, you know, China's speed. But do you think South Africa's education system is adapting to fast enough to the new technology ways of doing things?
3: You know, it's such an interesting question because, as you said, you know, China definitely leads the world when it comes to technology. And there's such a weird juxtaposition that's happening right now between, let's say, China and take Norway, for example. Because Norway has actually banning Gen AI in schools for kids under the age of 13. That's supposed to kick in from September. And I know a couple of months ago, let's say April, May, if you look at Daily Maverick, there was a crazy series of articles talking about, you know, AI in the classroom. So, you know, kids having access to screens, displays, technology. And, you know, a lot of people who, like, this is their job, you know, designing education courses, that sort of thing. They were saying that, you know, having screens in classes and having access to that much technology may not actually be a good thing. So I think, you know, there definitely is a concern in terms of whether this could happen in South Africa or other parts of the world. But I think the conversations that are happening already seem to be veering towards, you know, this may not be a good idea yet. Obviously, AI is coming for everything, but, you know, there is still a human element that's needed to all of these things.
0: Yeah, indeed. So are we at risk of producing graduates whose skills are already outdated by the time they enter the job market right now in South Africa, when you look at South Africa?
3: I mean, I think we can already say that that is currently a problem, not just in South Africa, but in many parts of the world. So I think, you know, that's a very interesting sort of question, because we've got that problem. The problem is now being exacerbated because of AI, where this could become an even further sort of big issue. I think the pushback needs to come, you know, from government, from businesses. I mean, I think it was just over the weekend, or at least in the last, let's say, 5 days, Zuckerberg pretty much admitted that, listen, yeah, all the retrenchments that Meta had done in the last while, you know, those may not have been the best thing, because maybe AI isn't actually delivering on the scale that they thought. So I think even the big sort of tech companies are starting to see, whoa, the yields in terms of you know, the return on investment for investment into AI is not panning out the way that they thought, and they may need to rethink this.
0: Yeah, talking about companies, how can, you know, someone with no tech background start, you know, preparing for an AI-driven future?

0: Oh, that's such a difficult question because how do you get an AI background? There was this joke for a while online where it's like, oh, these days companies want you to be 20 but have 50 years, worth of experience
1: Yes.
0: just for like an intern level position. I feel like that's the same kind of sort of question that we're asking now when it comes to AI because, yes, there are companies, there's the Amazon Web Services, there's AWS with not AWS, Amazon Web Services, there's Cisco with NetAcademy. A lot of these companies, offering digital skills, offering AI training courses, but the speed at which it's moving and the way that the industries move with them, are we able to keep up in terms of what we're training people on? I think that's the question. I think the other side of that is if you look at a lot of these things, they still need a lot of people to make these things happen. You still need, coders, despite the fact that there's, vibe coding. You still need people who understand law and the legalities of all of these things because of the nuances. You still do need writers. You still do need artists. It's just unfortunately the scale of that need is now decreasing.
1: From your perspective, Akia, do you also think that AI, let me ask Brendan actually, do you think AI is coming for our jobs, the ones who speak on the radio?
0: Listen, I have seen companies who are like, listen here, we're creating avatars of ourselves so they can do TikToks, they can do this video, they can do that video. Because AI can clone your face, your voice, your actions, all these things. The problem is the pushback that's coming now is if you look at, let's look at the US, for example, you see all these commencement speeches, people graduating from university. People just walked out of a commencement speech delivered by Sundar Pichai, CEO of Microsoft. Sorry, not Microsoft, Google the other day. People from Google, from Microsoft, from all these big tech companies, as soon as they start talking AI, people start leaving. Like the younger generation that's in university, that's in colleges, they don't want this. People can spot it from a mile away. I saw, who was it that wrote a piece online? I think it was on LinkedIn. I saw, it was a celebrity. I can't remember who it was, but one of the big sort of international Hollywood celebrities looking for an assistant to sort of join the team, and they were like, after the interview, all they got, I think it was, I want to say it was Anne Hathaway, but I could be lying to you. But they got a lot of, oh no, thank you so much for the interview, thank you so much for the opportunity emails. Every single one was written by AI, and this person was like, absolutely no, this is not what we're looking for. So I think there's a massive sort of cultural pushback against
1: I
0: AI
1: like
0: right now.
1: that. I like that very much. Thank you for taking our call, rather, Brendan.
0: No, thank you so much.
1: Thank you. That is IT specialist Brendan Peterson. Kia, the flyers also. Have you seen the flyers all over
2: Oh,
1: the
2: they're
1: internet? Oh, they
2: ugly.
1: are so ugly.
2: Shame on you for using
1: Oh, shame
2: AI.
1: on you. Oh, man.
2: Hire a graphics
1: Like,
2: designer.
1: boo on you.
3: 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The fire that was lit in 1976 didn't burn out. It just passed on into our hands. 5 decades later, that same spirit of resilience is alive in every single one of us. We are the generation rewriting the rules, breaking boundaries, and demanding better for our communities. We are the living legacy of Soweto. And this Youth Month, UFM celebrates the unstoppable force of modern South African youth.
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0: It is Rihanna with Pour It Up right here on UFM. All right, Kia, let's open up the box. Today we are opening up the box. We are not playing. We are opening up the box. We are not playing with you. Rebula le bokoso. King, bako di se.
1: Ke me tsere bula box.
0: O tebela se sa busira se ngare wa tlogong. Are are bon. Rebula box ya countdown challenge to. Tebe we.
1: I can't run your way, but if I box it, can I get the best thing? I'm building a new
0: beginning. All right, here's a paper again.
1: Yes,
0: so, Ival,
1: a sticky note.
0: Ival, balas was a sticky note. This is a hoods.
1: So, if you entered and won the countdown challenge today, you would have walked away with a prize, a 2-night stay at Maropeng, the cradle of human.
0: Oh my God!
1: Hey, I'm sure there's a spa there. Yeah.
0: All right.
1: I haven't been to one in a while.
0: Yeah, I have. Same here. Yeah. Same here.
1: Is it because we're massage you at?
0: Hey, naga massage you. Yani kwa ta moto ilong koro wile skolom po yon. Ano. And hape UFM, the boosters ke ba wakere khababat loko channel. So, rekopa, next time, le haribula, rekre, Michelle and Kea, you are going to a spa.
1: Exactly, we deserve
0: it. Yeah, we deserve
1: it. We've been working so hard since...
0: Like...
1: Since, like, recently, more than you.
0: 2021.
1: Sure,
0: well, nani kizari break last year. Hey, wait.
1: Nah.
0: Oh, to air station, it's like a mo popo.
1: For way to again.
0: Hey! Omosari mo kolo waha.
1: Stop saying things like that.
0: You are. Take a break. It's only that's a break.
1: Break your way. It's like you're on patel.
0: No, I'm patel. Like it's a word.
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0: with breaking news out of Rustenburg. Reports are flooding in as flames have been reported at President Boulevard. Eyewitnesses say the blaze is coming from Nandi Braai.
1: That's right. I'm standing right in the middle of the heat at Nandi Braai. The fire is perfectly braaiing bors, chicken, short ribs and beef flavors. Barbecue, mild and hot, served with pap, dombola and even dien.
0: Nandi Braai will be opening and lighting up flames near your area soon. Nandi Braai. Taste so much more.
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0: It is in Pop Wave together with Azana. 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Coming up between 3 and 6. 3 to 6 Avenue is coming up. Sweetness.
1: Hi, Michelle. Happy Monday.
0: Yo. Absolutely love this song. Stay tuned for 3 to 6 Avenue is coming up. Also, Liquid Deep is coming up right after these.
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0: There are gospel concerts and then there are moments that completely shift the room. 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

0: 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Oh, what a lousy Monday.
1: Why was it lousy?
0: I think it's because of the weather.
1: No.
0: Okay.
1: It's because of the technical problems we had.
0: I didn't want to say that. It's okay.
1: Sometimes, like you can't lie all your life.
0: I'm not lying.
1: At some point, you're going to have to tell the person who's listening to you that today, I give out little Honda Murillo. Ya pretend the hell. And they'll understand your humor. That way they can love you. Because think about it. Every radio presenters, they come on air and they pretend.
0: We don't pretend.
1: Except for the midday
0: boost. Yeah.
1: I ask it's real. Pretend. If we're having a bad day, we'll tell you. Boost yeah. Say today's
0: yeah.
1: a bad day.
0: Yeah, today is a horrible day.
1: For you, me, I had a good day.
0: Oh my God.
1: Oh, I had an amazing day.
0: Oh my God.
1: Today.
0: Let's go. We are out of here, boosters. Oh.

0: Good afternoon.
1: But we had an amazing day, Boosters. Thank you so much for the incredible listening experience. We were all listening today. I'm joking.
0: We were listeners. Yeah. We're all listeners today.
1: What are we doing tomorrow?
0: Nothing.
1: Tomorrow nothing. We are bringing our best presenter, bringing AK. Hey guys, I'm kidding, man.
0: Okay, yeah. Sabe, is it your last day today?
1: No,
0: work
1: it's
0: day.
1: Not.
0: Come on, okay, hi, you're at home. See, I'm gonna get good afternoon, kilo one. Good afternoon.
1: Good evening.
0: And good night. Thank you for tuning in from this out to your
1: bye-bye.
0: Oh, go throw on the mark.
1: Mark, I'm a fraud, you're 1 million. Hey, Marvel, Sean Kingston, you're right.
0: Bye-bye.

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2: The temperature ga jana Rustenburg 17, Mahikeng 15, Potchefstroom 13, Johannesburg 14 degrees. 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
3: We therefore view the redeployment of traffic wardens to provide security and infrastructure protection at hospitals, schools, clinics, government offices and other public facilities as a progressive intervention that aligns with the EFF principles of building state capacity and the efficient use of public resources. By utilizing existing state capacity to secure public facilities, the province can reduce expenditure on private security contracts and redirect resources towards critical priorities such as the construction of schools, healthcare facilities, and the revitalization of government infrastructure.

0: Ani a re tiro ya lefapha e ka se fele le fela ka go rebolela baagi matlo. 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
1: It is for this reason that we consider the launch of this institute as an important milestone for the human settlement sector. Our sector demands for practitioners who understand the whole infrastructure delivery value chain. Importantly, for us to realize our mandate and objectives, it is imperative that we become intentional about building our capacity. I think a big question will remain for us today and beyond. Since 2012, how many graduates did we produce?
0: Activists and Citizens Forum e ikuetse go tona ya bosiamisi Mamoloko Kubai go tlhoma dipatlisiso kgatlhanong le Investigating Directorate Against Corruption, IDEC. 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
2: This unit is a threat to the stability of the country. The head of IDEC, Andrea Johnson, and her faction must be investigated immediately. It is very clear that IDEC is in a fightback war against the police and targeting specific police officers, especially the National Commissioner of Police, Fanny Masemola, the head of crime intelligence, Dumisani Khumalo, and General Nhlanhla Mkhwanazi.
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3: Sport is for all of us. Whether you're a mum, a daughter, a teammate, an Olympic champion, or just starting out, we all begin at the same place. Because the truth is, the hardest step is always the first one. Self-doubt can hold us back. It can make us think we're not ready. But you are. You can do this. Every time you choose to move, you build confidence. You start to believe in yourself, and you realize you are not alone. That's what sport really gives us. Not just health, but community, a sense of belonging.
0: EFF kwa Gauteng ya amogela go neelwa ga di crime wardens maikarabelo a mašwa. Dikalo tsa ura eno tse di latelang ke ditlhogo alofo morago ga ura eno.
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6: Well, good afternoon on this Monday. Well, let's quickly take a look at your latest in terms of traffic. We start in Mufftown. Nothing much really happening in Mufftown. I'm relying on you to let us know if you're stuck in traffic somewhere there. Then we move towards Klerksdorp, where traffic has been reported on the N12 West. This is towards the Liam Hayes. And this is also due to some road hazard there, some potholes that have been reported on the R30 Liam Hayes. That's the only place where there's traffic in Klerksdorp. We move towards Potch, where traffic has been reported, specifically on Auto Street. This is towards the N12. That's where you will see heavy traffic that's delaying you there for about 3 minutes. Then we move towards Rustenburg, where traffic has picked up this afternoon. There's major traffic on the Swartregens Road. This is the R104 West towards Tlhabane, as well as in the CBD on Haystack towards President Thabo Mbeki Way, as well as on Nelson Mandela. There are some delays that you will experience. On Beyers Nodier, as well as Nelson Mandela Drive, there are some delays. 076-260-2815. That's the number you can use to report any traffic. Keep your eyes on the road, ears on UFM.
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0: It's Jazz World and the Sun, Uzizwa Ganjani, alongside Mahu and Tugutela. I hope you are feeling really good this afternoon. Welcome to the 3 to 6 Avenue.
1: Mosha, eno ke nako ya gago, e dirisa gore e go ungwele. 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Mme ka tsa Northwest Business Enterprise Database o ka golagana le Advocate Thomas Sokubuane mo go 018-388-1582 kgotsa etela website ya lefapha mo treasure. nwpg.gov.za kgwebo ya gago bokamoso jwa rona.
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3: 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This Youth Month on UFM, we honor the courage of 1976 by making sure our own voices are too loud to be ignored.

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I corner let. I corner let. I corner let. I corner let. I corner let. I corner let. I corner let. I corner let. I corner let. I corner let. I corner let. I corner let. I corner let. I corner let. I corner let. I corner let. I corner let. I corner let. I corner let. I corner let. I corner let. I corner let. I corner let. I corner let. I corner let. I corner let. I corner let. I corner let. I corner let. I corner let. I corner let. I corner let. I corner let. I corner let. I corner let. I corner let. I corner let. I corner let. I corner let. I corner let. I corner let. I corner let. I corner let. I corner let. I corner let. I corner let. I corner let. I corner let. I corner let. I corner let. I corner let. I corner let. I corner let. I corner let. I corner let. I corner let. I corner let. I corner let. I corner let. I corner let. I corner let. I corner let. I corner let. I corner let. I corner let. I corner let. I corner let. I corner let. I corner let. I corner let. I corner let. I

0: this Ukalangan. I hope Aukali, besides Hulaka Hulapa from the weekend, and I do hope that it was a great weekend, because it definitely was an incredible one on my end. Risma Lesa Zuma, Insimbi Zase Envy, Basta 99, Beast is on this one as well, so is Jadam Shunli. See, we are here, the 36 Avenue, officially on your airwaves, taking you through all the way till 6 o'clock. Let's check in on how everyone is doing. Jonesy Jones, happy Monday.
1: What a Monday.
0: Yeah.
1: Oh, happy Monday indeed. Guys.
0: Linda, favorite day of the week for me.
1: Mondays up. Anyway, thank you so much. Thank you so much. Thank you so much. Thank you so much. Putile Saturday ke le go teng, we had a nice time re ba kopa gore ba vote
0: le ba kopa
1: fela gore ba vote fela bona gona se se seng ya sweetness gona le bo mema ba mmale ba mpotsa
0: ona le party. I don't know you have a party.
1: No, I'm studying a party.
0: I don't know you have a party. Did you guys know?
1: No, it's new. Jome is going to tell you after the new stuff I fit.
0: Nice.
1: So, ke secretary, by the way.
0: Oh, interesting.
1: Yeah, namora na jana ta shenga di viano. But anyway, hake foke fa. 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
0: Bona ne.
1: Bambozor sweetness oka. Aga nyala sweetness n.
0: Oh, nyaka ban nyaka ko ena.
1: Oh, black Jesus ko ena. Oh my God. Oh, my God. Oh, my God. Oh, my God.
0: When I was on my Linda, you should have put me somewhere. Oh, I don't know where. Let's go. How are you doing, Morena Matsena?
2: Yeah, I'm tired.
0: Hi, man.
2: Jones and Alega Mova.
0: Rebatla, good standing.
2: Jones and Alega Mova.
0: Kuparamo se kisa after sports.
1: Yeah.
0: Katla Homonama, are you well?
3: Ah, katla no pali de mawane, guys.
0: Never.
4: 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Now, Jeff seems to be a man of very few words. We've asked him to use his few words to tell us what he thinks of our flame-grilled peri-peri full chicken with any two sharing sides for $2.83. Jeff?
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3: Now let's start off with some cricket. The Proteas women pulled off a thrilling 6-wicket victory over India at the ICC Women's T20 World Cup. Thanks to a match-winning performance from Marazine Cup, India posted 158-47 after useful contributions from Shafali Verma and Deepti Sharma. But Cup starred with both bats and ball, taking 2-for-27 before smashing 81 off just 45 deliveries. Her explosive innings guided South Africa to victory in the final over and kept the Proteas World Cup hopes alive. And fun fact, before this match she was actually ill. She was ill. She even cried in the changing room, but she came out, gave it all, and a huge shout out to the Proteas women. Springbok coach Rassie Rasmus has thrown his support behind fly half Andre Pollard despite recent struggles with the Bulls. Pollard's form has raised concerns ahead of the international season, but Erasmus says the World Cup winner has constantly delivered for the box and shouldn't be judged on a couple of tough weeks. With Sacha Finberg and Gomezulu sidelined and Manny Libok pushing for selection, the battle for the number 10 jersey is heating up. One thing's for sure, when it comes to Springbok fly halves, the pressure is higher than a Pollard penalty kick in the 79th minute. And then back to the World Cup. Ghana are targeting a major World Cup upset when they face England in Group L in Boston. Black Stars forward Brandon Thomas Asante says that the squad is confident they can get a positive result against one of the tournament favourites after opening their campaign with a 1-0 win over Panama. England and Ghana are both on 3 points, setting up a mouth-watering showdown. Can Ghana shock the Three Lions? We'll find out soon enough. But this is what Dan Byrne had to say.
4: I think nobody wants to concede goals. I think we're two probably very different goals. I think the first goal, we've lost possession in an area where we wouldn't want to, and you're sort of reacting to that. Those players out of position. So yeah, there's things to work on, but I think that we've, throughout qualifying, we've been pretty good defensively. But you're worried a World Cup where teams can cause you problems, so that's going to happen. And it's just about putting those things right going into the next game against Ghana.
3: The only thing I know is that England has some world-class players. Narasha 320 Sports. I'm Morena Matena Kiabatena on your UFM Sports.

0: FM, Tati's group, with UFM in tune with you. Good afternoon on this Monday. I hope you had yourself a lovely weekend. I know we definitely jammed to this one yesterday out at the Republic. Shout out to everybody who, you know, continues to show us love and support.
1: South Africa's divided again. Two sides, one topic, zero peace in the group chat. Pick your side. Welcome to Salt and Pepper.
0: So there's that video that went viral. Look, I know you guys know and definitely love this particular song. Oh, what song? It makes you feel like, oh, everything is gonna be okay, like today. One of my favorite defeat.
2: I love this song.
0: You guys are being emotional. It's amazing.
2: Thank you.
0: So it's a big song, né? And everybody loves it. You know, the artist, the musician behind the song is Credo V. And I think he's been honest about his usage of AI when it comes to the song. So there's a video that went viral over the past weekend, and he was performing live. And this is how it went. You'll figure out why he ended up trending, right? That's him leading the song.
2: No, that's not him.
3: What am I again?
2: Maybe that's in a good mood.
0: I think so too. Let me tell you, people are not happy, right? Shout out to him. I think his song is a banger of note and it's doing really well. So people are obviously not happy because this is AI gone wrong, right? It's an incredible song. But unfortunately, what is on the song cannot be delivered in person during a live performance. So I'm curious to hear from you guys. What's your take on this one? What's your take on the usage of AI when it comes to creativity? Do you feel like we are embracing it enough, or are we reaching a point where AI is starting to take away the human element that makes music and art special? Personally, I feel like people misuse and abuse AI. There are a lot of ways that this song or this situation could have turned out better, but we'll get into it. Team Salt says AI is good for creativity. It helps independent artists create content at lower costs. Team Pepper says AI in music is getting out of hand. Research actually shows that

0: And still place the highest value on authenticity, originality, and genuine human talent. Which team are you going with? That's what we want to know. 0762602815.
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3: Good afternoon. Let's quickly take a look at your latest in terms of traffic. We start in Mufftown, where it's fairly quiet, relying on you to let us know if you are coming across any traffic in that side of town. We go to Klerksdorp, where traffic has been reported on the Chris Hani Road, the R30. This is towards Ian Street. That's where you will see a little bit of delays. Also on Hartley Street towards Canal, there are some delays that you will experience, keeping you there for about 7 minutes. We move towards Potch, where if you're moving towards Turfley on the R53, there are some delays that you will experience in town on Dr. James Moroka Avenue, past the Walter Sisulu Lane, as well as Hall Blakey. There are some delays that you will experience towards Promosa Street on Ross. There is delays that you will see there. In Rustenburg, traffic is picking up in the CBD on Nelson Mandela Drive. This is past President Thabo Mbeki, as well as towards Klopper Street on Beyers Nodia towards Haystack. There is heavy traffic that you will find this afternoon. We'll leave it in Pretoria, where traffic is picking up on the Fountain Circle towards Ifuse Road. There is an accident that happened there that's keeping you for about 3 minutes. In the west, on Transoranya Road towards WF Nkomo, there is traffic. 0762602815, that's where you can report any traffic updates. Keep your eyes on the road, ears on UFM.

0: GBFM in tune with you. Good afternoon and a Monday. Hey, trust your Monday is going well. If not, don't you worry. Yachaya, in just a couple of, no, in just over an hour, right? You'll be fine. And then tomorrow we'll feel like normal again, hopefully. If you've just joined in, welcome. We're talking all things AI and just a conversation around AI and creativity. And this follows, oh my goodness, a video that went viral this past weekend. And this was a video of performance Credo V. Daniels following his live album launch. Obviously, he got a lot of criticism. What he was singing was not a reflection of what is in the recorded version or the AI released version of the song. So we're asking, what's your take on people using AI, artists, creatives using AI? Is it good for creativity? Team Salt says, yes, it is. Technology has always been a part of music evolution. Indeed, it has always been. AI can assist with production, with visuals, with marketing. Team Pepper says, listen, AI in music is getting out of hand. Music is supposed to tell human stories, emotions, and lived experiences. And I think ultimately, when all is said and done, the biggest conversation is here is that human talent cannot just be replaced just like that. Which team are you going with, Jones? Is it Team Salt or Pepper?
1: I am Pepper on this one.
0: You are Pepper? Yeah. AI is getting out of hand.
1: Yeah. Mm, because kemo ntate Daniel Suliki le we rekse ya America la go ya ka yene ya America le rona re mo file response go di TikTok ya no re tshwantse re mone live re mo itumele re mo celebrate then ke motho different o phala le mahlatini ka voice. So that's the problem.
0: Bathong jo mahlatini ba nong strazy for what?
1: Oh yeah, mamba o ya
0: go. Why ma? Yeah. Ka tla go mona ma?
2: Well, I don't know if there's spies because I think I will say the evolution of technology obviously includes AI, so it's bound to happen.
0: Okay.
2: But for me, I only have a problem with the use of AI on posters, guys. Can it just stop? Like, it's so weird.
0: Those are getting out of hand. And I think the problem is that people don't necessarily fully understand how to use AI as a tool to enhance their creativity. People now laze around and they literally just, I don't know, they allow AI to do their work. And that's not how it's meant to work. AI is meant to collaborate with you to help you improve your creativity and your work in creativity, refine your work. So people don't understand prompting, the basics when it comes to AI. We'll come back to that conversation. Let's just take a quick break.
3: We interrupt your regular programming with breaking news out of Rustenburg. Reports are flooding in as flames have been reported at President Boulevard. Eyewitnesses say the blaze is coming from Nandi Braai.
4: That's right. I'm standing right in the middle of the heat at Nandi Braai. The fire is perfectly braaiing vors, chicken, short ribs and beef flavors. Barbecue, mild and hot, served with bap, dombola and even dean.
3: Nandi Braai will be opening and lighting up flames near your area soon. Nandi Braai. Taste so much more.
5: It's not just the pension fund. 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It's not just 2.69 trillion rand responsibly invested. It's school shoes for grandchildren and over 167 billion rand paid in benefits in the 2025-2026 financial.

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2: UFM in tune with you, Salt or Pepper. We're talking AI and creativity. Team Salt says AI is good for creativity. It can assist with so much. It can save you so much time, you know. Team Pepper, on the other hand, says AI in music is getting out of hand. So, Jomo, you didn't really tell us which team you are with.
3: Well, I would say AI is okay. It's just I have a problem with the pictures. Like, everything else is it's fine.
2: Good.
3: Because as you were saying earlier when you spoke, I feel like Lena Credo, the artist, his label actually said that it was a technical glitch. Mm-hmm. He can, in the future, he can use AI much better, even in the performances.
2: Absolutely.
3: I just honestly have a problem with everything that looks the same. Like, if you go online now and check anything, like a church appraisal, like a local panel for meeting, the posters are the same.
2: If anything, it's not for marketing, it's not for branding, it's not for selling much. It's for internal communication.
4: It's for our God.
2: For the church. Leave. So it's okay. I think that is fine. I'm definitely Team Salt. I see nothing wrong with AI, to be very honest with you. I think it's a tool, like we said earlier, that enhances creativity more than anything else. You know, it's not meant to be a shortcut. It's not meant to replace your creativity. I think people just use it wrong. And also people are just stuck on the basics. You hear this tool that is gaining popularity. Everybody is using ChatGPT. Like, oh, let me also try ChatGPT. But you're not curious enough to say, how can I learn beyond just the basics? There are so many videos. You go online onto YouTube, there's an influx of videos on where AI is right now. Because the AI at ChatGPT, we've moved on from that. We have far progressed into even higher levels. And if you're going to stay there, I'm for AI. I'm pro AI. I see.
4: Like Jambi's a software developer.
2: Stop it. Tell me, Morena.
5: School us.
2: I might just host a workshop.
6: AI workshop. Look at you now. Look at you. Guys, my argument is here. It's not an argument. It's my spot pit. I'm trying to kick him and
2: which one is the small one?
6: We had
5: okay.
2: We have chocka blocker moments in our minds.
6: Okay, stay blocked. And then when coming to the music itself, setting up the music, we had artists who used your auto tunes, your
2: exactly.
6: Yeah, let me start way back. T-Pain used that thing, like
2: auto tune.
6: Yes, and then he knew where and how to perform with it.
2: Exactly.
6: AKA the lady did the same.
2: Yes.
6: His DJ will put something on the what batsinyamo and go making club conore. But why now, Mr. Credo and Aitor or recording pina so abe you perform a life or got a Rebecca Malop?
4: Even
2: you know what? Also, shout out to Aus Ribs. I think she's one of the greatest musicians. She's one of the best vocalists of our time. Yeah. Dr. Ribs also.
6: Oh, by the way, Doctor.
2: Just by the way. You want to say something?
3: Maybe AI must just stay away from music as a whole. I mean, it's so nice. Sun City last never hosted Spirit of Praise. Everyone went there because of that. Because of the performance, because of the interaction. Now, if you aren't going to give us the same quality as the music you record, then you might as well leave it out of your music.
2: But also, guys, okay, this is the same concept. Wooden mic contestants on Idols. You know you are not a great singer. Why would you want to go perform live? Because there's no way that he's just discovering now that he's not a great singer. He's not a great vocalist.
4: No,
2: right?
4: Sometimes you don't know. Sometimes you actually don't know.
2: Okay, what happened in rehearsals?
6: Fororo.
2: No, man. No, something is wrong. Something is really amiss. How is it? Look, I feel like he could have used. Look, he has a great thing going. The show.
6: I love the
2: song. The song is beautiful, right? He could have just stuck to the production part of the song.
6: Meaning?
2: And maybe brought on like a vocalist, a young vocalist, up-and-coming vocalist, to say, you'll take the lead and perform. Yeah, no, I still stick to the production part of it. That song, Ria, what's that the guy's name? Ria Khopani. Yes, Ria Khopani. His song has went viral. It's doing well. Suka is going viral.
4: Yeah.
2: Nobody knows who the vocalists are.
4: Yeah.
2: And you can

0: can also get vocalists, you know, who will be on your song blindly. You don't have to even mention their name.
1: True.
0: There are so many options that you could have used.
2: Performance stage, because now he's going to lose a lot.
0: Sure.

0: And Zohei alongside Barry and Shakur. It's UFM in tune with you. 10 to 4 UFM. It's lovely to have you. The 3 to 6 Avenue taking you through till 6. We see the voice notes that are coming through. Please do keep them coming. Yeah, no, the world is obviously moving. Technology is evolving. AI is at the center of conversations. So we're chatting about AI in creativity or the usage thereof. Oh, well, guy, you know, what's your take? Team Salt says AI is good for creativity. Go for it. If it's going to help you be more productive for less, then it's a thumbs up. Yeah, Team Pep on the other end says AI in music, though. To be precise, it's getting out of hand. And maybe AI, when it comes to, you know, other creativity outlets, is really, really out of hand. It's getting out of hand. 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

0: And that's music as Jabule alongside Young Silly Coon. We've got Young Sana and Mia on this one as well. It's UFM in tune with you. Which team are you going with? Is it going to be Salt or Pepper? Let's hear from you.
1: Ah, man, I love the song.
0: So. It's a beautiful song.
1: Anyway, afternoon team.
0: Afternoon.
1: So, I'm Team Spice, you know, because to some extent it doesn't enhance your sound, right?
0: Yeah.
1: But also takes away the human touch, because now we find people by enhance our voice. I wanted to a point whereby we believe they have this magical
2: voice. That's my problem.
1: Now, how about who

0: video ever much hard.
1: Exactly.
0: What happened now. So at least tell Spanish that I did. Have some vocals to back you up, man. Or what am I tired? So yeah.
1: Thank you, Kev. And if you don't out of so clock it,
2: Kevin.
1: If you don't have vocals to back it up, get someone who can, in fact, you know, back you up vocally.
2: A proper vocalist.
1: Yeah. You don't even have to. You can have an agreement. Get into an agreement for them to, you know, be a, I don't know what it's called, what's the official term, but to be a blind collaborator or something like that. So they don't have to be.
2: Melody vocalist in South Africa. You go playing for no mugen de goran kerenyan. Otoa hartebe slita bom pop star. What an awesome singer.
1: I mean, the Northwest province alone has such incredible creativity wealth. He could have just came here with some boot.
2: Ah, okay.
1: Luck.
3: Good afternoon.
2: Afternoon. Good afternoon.
3: Yo, that song. Seri laka.
1: Henge ba tsirwe no itmar.
3: Oi, seri.
2: But we bona AI ke you and how AI to OBI.
3: Ki fa ma aye.
1: Henge ba tsirwe na shem.
3: Uli fifi.
1: Wow, a free performance.
3: Fifi.
2: Ape huli.
3: Hape
1: o sebaka
3: mbusi baka
2: au batho ka para pura pura ya
3: sama e old fashion yeah I know he been as old fashion. Thank you guys, love you so much.
2: Love you, thank you.
1: No, I mean, she gave us a performance. She didn't tell us which team she's on, so nike ringe ba tsiriena
2: ene ke sol.
1: Yeah, she's got a beautiful voice.
2: Yeah.
4: Good afternoon. Good afternoon.
1: Good afternoon.
2: Madume, madume, brother.
4: Hey, kate kaba disappointed. I am disappointed. Hagehane ne kiti gore gona le AI somewhere, but not to this level.
1: Yeah.
4: Disappointed. Ke pinengwe ke ratang thata thata thata
2: thata le nna.
5: 100 mils, any two for 160 rand. 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
6: The fire that was lit in 1976 didn't burn out. It just passed on into our hands. 5 decades later, that same spirit of resilience is alive in every single one of us. We are the generation rewriting the rules, breaking boundaries, and demanding better for our communities. We are the living legacy of Soweto. And this Youth Month, UFM celebrates the unstoppable force of modern South African youth.

0: It's Harrison Crump. 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UFM in tune with you. Let's wrap it up with your comments for today's salt or pepper. What's your take on AI and creativity?
1: How
0: you doing?
1: I prefer it. When it comes to the picture, but like sky saving this or
0: keep it don't enhance your features.
1: I want to leave. Company will change and just turn the background. You know,
0: yes.
1: Not like we should change away now. I was wrong, but I look like I'm like I'm pinyana. But then when it comes to music, I like what I'm doing. Helang, what is even crochet?
0: Eh, man.
1: Yeah. But what you talk about the DJ?
2: No, but from where
1: they hang. I like it. I mean that. You know, if you like, don't put it in a little bit of piano.
0: No, my doll. Kupa we rumela kapetle. K A I.
2: No, but ke wakidi B I ba si A.
0: B I gang. What does it stand for? B A. The B in B.
2: Brrr, intelligent.
3: Good afternoon, Tim.
0: Good afternoon.
2: Afternoon.
3: And now AI, my people. I get to malane lona kahore. It's so fake. In a sense, even Lamonto another a talent, like a natural talent. Then I the video Molly and we share a Lamo more social media. Like, how difficult it's really the voice of that person because now,
0: yeah,
3: everything nowadays is edited by AI. So na AI familiar ka, it's a no-no for me. But hey, the song you're not sure, I'm on.

0: Imunati.
1: Okay.
0: So yeah. Bye.
1: Bye. Bye. Thank you so much.
2: Hi guys.
3: Hi.
2: Aruna, there's nothing wrong with AI. The problem is Aruna, right? We abuse it a lot. Yeah. So I going to say it bora. Anyway, kilimamete, lady ke manga kere, kutaung, also lomonto kapula kake, okay. Have a great show, guys.
1: Morena, are rumele picture. Morena, in his hat, are rumele picture.
4: I was just about to say, raka mook.
1: No, he said it.
5: Wait, another Monica.
1: Rimookule in his hat.
4: We know the matchmakers in this group.
3: Yep.
1: So the thing is, I think we all know, obviously with AI, anything is like, it's really alive with possibilities. Baba Hana Mutao Hana Hura match to match Hana Hura the photo shoot. You can just use AI to create those sort of things. Omosua.
4: Yeah. Sweet, what do you think of this one where people bring back people that are gone? Like, I saw someone, Ari, she couldn't have a picture with her mom.
1: Yeah.
4: So they created a video with their mom. But Jaif, I'm like,
1: I think that's the good side of it. I really think, I think maybe it kind of helps feel that void. Obviously the void is going to be there forever, but that's good. I've seen a lot of people ba reconfigure the pictures abo na tse di senyegileng. I've seen people, you know, ba kentsa emotion on pictures and you can see your mom smile again, you know. I don't know, man. I think if that's going to make people feel better, I'm the last person to judge on something like that. But I think the one thing that we should never do is be oblivious to the downside of AI. It's dangerous. Ka tsona di deep fake tse o di video that are not real, you know what I mean? It is becoming increasingly dangerous. And unfortunately, if you're not going to be paying attention to it, you are going to miss the little telltale signs that show to you that something that you're watching is possibly AI.
4: Yeah.
1: That's why we all have to equip ourselves with at least having a somewhat understanding of it. Something that is real, you know, from something that isn't.
5: Or how to use of AI. My concern is that now we're seeing more of beautiful videos, curated, short and nice little AI. Your stories, steady tellers are AI.
1: Yeah.
5: You know, are we saying Harutokra, a core actor, steady actor, like Harutokwana will join us in the future?
1: I think we're going to see them. I just feel like, we're going to see them. Joma, you wanted to say something?
4: At least I can see myself as a thinner version of myself. That would be nice. You see.
1: Love it for you. You see, alive with possibilities. So you've got nothing to lose. Why? Go for it.
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3: Now let's get straight into it. The Proteas women pulled off a thrilling 6-wicket victory over India at the ICC Women's T20 World Cup. Thanks to a match-winning performance from Marazine Cup, India posted 15847 after useful contributions from Shefali Verma and Deepti Sharma. But Cup starred with both bat and ball, taking 2 for 27 before smashing 81 off just 45 deliveries. Her explosive innings guided South Africa to victory in the final over and kept the Proteas World Cup hopes alive. And off to the junior Springboks. Well, they have a new captain for the upcoming World Rugby Under 20 Championship in Georgia, with hooker Siphosethu Nebelele taking over from Riley Norton, who has been called up to the Springboks squad. The junior box will defend their world title from 27 June and have been drawn alongside Wales, Georgia, and Uruguay in Pool A. Now, coach Kevin Foote says the squad is excited for the challenge, despite a few injuries and senior call-ups. Not a bad problem to have, losing players because they're the coming Springboks, you know, from the Springboks Junior. Well, the World Cup side, Cape Verde continues to make history at the FIFA World Cup after a spirited 2-2 draw against Uruguay. Now, coach Pedro Brito says his side will keep dreaming big. After holding from both Spain and Uruguay in the first two matches, a win against Saudi Arabia in their final group game could send the tournament abundant into the knockout stages. For Cape Verde, the dream is alive, and right now, it's looking pretty real. Now that's your 320 Sports. I'm Moreno Matena Kiabatena on your UFM Sports.

0: Then in daughter Enema Lee, and then in course on a daughter, she's featured on this one as well. UFM in tune with you. We take you through till 6 p.m. It's a 3 to 6 Avenue. Welcome to the second hour. If you've just joined the rest of us, it's great to have you. So there's a very interesting study, a new study that has found that urban birds in Europe were actually more likely to fly away from women than men, suggesting that they may see women as more intimidating or cautious figures.
1: Guababa.
2: Really? I think those are male birds.
0: Yeah, no, tell it to the birds because I'm not interested in this conversation. Okay. Yeah, hey.
2: And my mom said to me, when I get you know, yani dikaskedi akwa kesi. I think they were neat.
0: I don't know, man. If you've ever wondered how human beings and or what human beings and birds have in common.
2: Yeah.
0: Clearly, according to this, I don't know, a neck for people or something. I'm very confused. Like, what? How do they know? The birds, they are shaba, they tuchil. Generally,
2: you should understand. Birds are like, I love birds. I love birds, pigeons, and everything.
0: They represent life, yeah. But host Mary Nonyani around you, you must be concerned.
2: I feed them, I talk to them. I've got a couple of birds that come to my yard. I feed them, I host them.
0: Nice.
2: So I think this study, this is one first ever study since Kitafekitwebuanete.
0: Hey! I knew you were not going anywhere with that one. Okay, so you, in other words, you believe that men are more approachable?
2: Yes.
0: Generally,
2: yes.
0: And this is not even a romantic conversation.
2: No,
0: please.
2: No.
0: Okay, that is interesting. I thought women were more warm.
2: No, women
0: and more homely.
1: Sweetness. Who, if you're in a store and you see there's a lady and a gent working there, who are you most likely to ask first?
0: The lady.
1: Really?
0: Yeah, I'm gonna ask the lady.
2: No.
0: Or I'll ask whoever is closest to me.
1: Mm-mm. Mostly you'd be like, Asha Buti, because you're probably thinking, that lady, you thought I could mutzi some.
0: Let's hear, who would you approach?
2: A man.
0: As a man. Joma is approaching the lady.
1: Ah, obviously.
0: You see? No.
2: Joma.
0: When I approach a man.
2: A man.
0: I'm approaching anyone. I'm approaching whoever's closest to me. Obvious. Generally, who's more non or unapproachable between men and women? Who is more approachable between the two? Hey, who are you? In fact, let's use Jomo's scenario. You walk into a shop, there's a female and a male consultant, right? Who are you going to walk up to? Who is most likely going to give you the attention, the time that you require in that moment? Is it going to be the man or the woman? Who's more approachable between the two?
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4: Mo go tse di latelang mogaetsho solofela go utlwa fa baditšhaba ba Nigeria bao ba batlang go boela kwa nageng ya bone ba kgobelegane kwa ntlo kemeding ya naga eo kwa Pretoria. 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
1: Good afternoon. Let's quickly take a look at your latest in terms of traffic. There is no school traffic this afternoon as less learners are going to school. In Mufftown, there's no traffic that's been reported. It's similar also in Klerksdorp. In fact, in Klerksdorp, there is traffic on Voortrekker Road. This is leading up until the N12 East if you are heading towards Liam Hayes. Also on Vessel Street towards Liam Hayes, there is slight delays that you will experience. In Potch, there is traffic specifically in the CBD on James Morocco Drive towards the Walter Sisulu Lane. Then we move towards Rustenburg, where traffic is picking up on Haystack. In fact, there's bumper-to-bumper traffic on Haystack towards Kloof Road and as you go towards the Civic Center. On Nelson Mandela Drive, there is heavy traffic towards President Thabo Mbeki Way. Also on Oliver Tambo Drive towards President Thabo Mbeki Street, there are some delays. On Brink Street as well towards Watsonia Road, there are some delays that you will anticipate there. Move towards Pretoria, where traffic is bad. If you are in the north using Paul Kruger Street, there is bad traffic all over to Rachel De Beer. There's also traffic on the Fountain Circle towards Ifis Road. There was an accident earlier there that was reported that is affecting traffic. If you're moving from the mainland side on the N1 South, there are delays that you will anticipate from lane

Wood Road right up until Highveld. There's more delays at the Flying Saucer interchange. We'll leave it in Johannesburg where traffic is picking up. Specifically, if you are driving on Malibongwe as well as Witkopen Road, there is heavy delays that you can anticipate there as well. There's more delays reported specifically on Malibongwe towards the N1 North and at Winnie Mandela with the N1 North as well as Leslie Avenue. 0762602815. That's where you can report any traffic. Keep your eyes on the road. Ears on UFM.

0: Chronicle D. We are alongside Murda and Lyric Shops, and you walk into the room and you find Jones and Sweetness. Who are you walking up to? I'm sorry. Yeah, no, who is, apparently men are more approachable than women, according to the birds.
1: Okay, according to the birds.
0: Now I'm curious to hear from the real human beings who are listening to this show. You know, obviously, I think in families and workplaces and every space, honestly, there's usually someone, you know, that everybody sees as strict, as unapproachable. Sometimes they'll say you have the resting B face. I don't know, you know, maybe even in your own home, you feel like, listen, the men in your family are very approachable. The women on the other end are not, or the women are approachable and the men are just so strict. You can never go to them for anything, right? Just generally speaking, who is more approachable between men and women? Yeah, would you agree that women are not as approachable because birds are

0: apparently terrified of us. We raise kids. Like, we feed kids. Do you know, Nyane, I disagree. That sort of warmth from us, they are the problem.
1: In my house, I'm the approachable one.
0: In your house, you're the approachable one.
1: So it says a lot.
0: According to you.
1: No, according to what I see, observed, and all these years with my kids.
0: Still, according to you.
1: Yeah, no. Okay, and my birds.
0: And your birds, kind of, you've got a lot of birds.
2: Yeah. Hey, you. How can I say? I would never come to someone else.
0: Batung, Joma, who's more approachable between men and women?
3: I would say
0: you said you're going to the lady.
3: Yeah, I said I was going to the lady, but I think Majita we more, you know, because I will tell you this: every single weekend I meet people. Like, I can get to yesterday, I met someone. Hey, but I got in tongue. We had the best time of our lives. I don't even know his name.
0: That's good.
3: You know, but with ladies are more reserved. They'll be like, oh, you know, they ask themselves so many questions. So I genuinely believe that males are more, you know, approachable. Mara, ladies,
0: also, Jomo, in a social setting like the one you were in yesterday, it wouldn't make sense for you to go and do the same, have the same type of conversation. Or chilele, the lady who meets. Also, we feel unsafe.
3: Unless
1: you know,
0: I'm not sure. No way. 076260-2815.
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4: 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We asked our customers what they thought of our flame-grilled peri-peri full chicken with any two sharing sides for $2.83. Now, one comment stood out in particular from one of our customers in Broadway. And their comment just said, yes. Just three letters. Y-E-S, yes. Could have been worse. Could have been a, maybe. But when the meal is such a mouthful, you really only need a few words. Nando's. Oh, what a place.
0: Coming up in just a few minutes, we'll be chatting to the one and only Thato Mosikare, one of the honorees at the iconic Africa Under 40 CEOs Summit and Honors 2026. It's all for our good moment of the week. Keep those comments coming through regarding who is more approachable. We'll get back into it in just a few.
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Huh.

RSA, UFM in tune with you, my bala bala, featuring Benzo, Cizwe, Alakine, Bob Mabena is on that one as well. It's UFM, the 3 to 6, 7, you're taking you through all the way till 6 o'clock, 13 away from 5. As mentioned a little earlier, we're getting into our good moment of the week, and someone that is definitely worth getting celebrated is the one and only Thato Musikane, a media entrepreneur, an executive producer, author, and founder and CEO of Nala Media. Through her company, she actually works across, you know, public relations, across film and television production, talent management, brand strategy, as well as brand communication. Really incredible things are happening in her life. She has been recognized among Topco Media Top 50's most informative business leaders, amongst so many other great accolades, such as the iconic Africa Under 40 CEOs Summit. Let's have a chat with her. Thato, good afternoon. Welcome to UFM. Thank you so much for your time. How are you?

0: Good afternoon. Thank you so much for the incredible introduction. I am well, thank you, and I
1: Well,
0: hope you guys are well.
2: We are fantastic. It's our honor to have you on the show. I mean, it's all you. That introduction is a reflection of the incredible work that you do. Let me start by congratulating you for being honored at the iconic Africa Under 40 CEO Summit. What does this recognition mean to you?
0: Sure, thank you so much. I think at first when they reached out and said you're nominated, right? I felt, oh my, I'm being recognized. But that's that. And actually being awarded, that for me was surreal. It felt like, no, because I'm one person who often takes light of the great things that happen to them. So I've got a lot of imposter syndrome. And that's why when you also gave me that introduction, I'm like, who are they talking about? But in all honesty, I am super grateful. Grateful for the recognition for people and the support that I have
2: That's
0: around
2: amazing.
0: me.
2: That is so beautiful. I mean, I can imagine with a journey like yours, there's a lot of work that went into you eventually getting to where you are. How important is support, and how important has it been on your journey?
0: Sure, support is everything. I often say no man is an island. And I know when we go through certain things in our lives and it's not easy, it's rocky, we often say, no, I don't need people, I can do this on my own. But that's not true, you know? Support is everything from family, friends, your whole community. I
2: Absolutely.
0: mean, you guys just calling as well, that is support, you know?
2: Exactly.
0: So it really, really helps you shape, shape who you are, what your journey is.
2: Look, we're chatting to the one and only Thato Mosikare. We're going to get into her journey with Nala Media in just a few minutes. Here's something really important. There are gospel concerts, and then there are moments that completely shift the room. On Saturday, the 4th of July, Dumisang Seleke is hosting the Kairos live recording at the Sun City Super Bowl. 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
2: 9 minutes away from 5, we're still chatting to Thato Mosikare. Thato, welcome back. Let's take it back
0: Thank
2: a little.
0: You.
2: How did the idea for Nala Media actually come about? And how do you feel seeing just how successful you've been with your company? Also, there's a bit of a background noise. I'm not sure if you can mute or maybe just reduce it a little bit.
0: There is. I had actually said I might not be able to take the call.

0: think that it would become such a big thing where I now get to work with prominent production houses, prominent actors and actresses. And I was then told to say, you're actually doing well, but why are you still running as a sole proprietor? You know, and only then it dawned on me to say, actually, this is a business. And then I started and registered the business formally and just broadened our horizons. So in terms of media, seeing the gap that there's actually a need for marketing, for advertising, for PR. And yeah, just created like that. However, it hasn't been all rosy, hey?
1: Of
0: And I
1: course.
0: haven't always been the best or greatest. There are moments where I felt like, oh no, I should just quit. And learning financial, what, business debt, for me, that was the biggest thing, the biggest hurdle. But yeah, I don't take it for granted. I don't take the journey for granted. If I were to pick any other day, I'd still become an entrepreneur. But yeah, most days I probably, if you ask me that on any other day, I'd probably say no.
1: All right. Okay, hi Tato, you're speaking to Jones here. How are you?
0: Hi, Jones. I'm well, thanks. How are
1: Oh,
0: you?
1: congrats once again, my congratulations.
0: Thank you.
1: Let me get into it. You have worked across the PR, television, film production, talent management, and media strategy. Which projects stand out as a top career highlights for you? And I want you to take us to the upcoming book, The Prince of Ambition. What a powerful title, too, again. What inspired you to write the book?
0: Yeah, so my biggest one would be producing. It's nice being on set.
1: Oh, lovely.
0: Yeah, it's nice, but also not just that. I think every area that we specialize in is rooted deeply within my heart. So each department, or rather each category, really just has its own way to just say, this is why Nala Media. But yeah, at the top of it, I'd say producing.
1: You are
0: So
1: you
0: with
1: are you
0: the
1: are you a
0: upcoming
1: hands-on?
0: book,
1: Are you a hands-on producer? Are you there and there?
0: So at first I was fully hands-on, where it was just me running. But like the saying goes, you need people
2: Absolutely.
0: to help you, and you can't do everything on
1: Everything.
0: your own, and as much as you want to oversee everything, but you've got to let go, you know, let
1: Absolutely.
0: go and
1: All
0: have
1: right.
0: people that you
2: Yeah.
0: trust, believe, and believe in the company to assist you.
2: Yeah, the network is betraying us a little bit. Yeah,
0: So with the book,
2: No, I was saying the network is a
0: I'm
2: bit
0: so
2: weird
0: sorry.
2: now, but it's okay. I think just tell us about the book because we are anyway getting ready to wrap up. Congratulations on the book.
0: Thank you. It's called The Price of Ambition. And that was, I wrote that because of my journey, you know, to say not all that glitters is gold. A lot of people can think, oh, Tato's got it. She's made it. Every time I MC and moderate, I ask people, when you look at me, I've got it all together.
1: I think we
2: Yeah,
1: lost
2: I think
1: her.
2: we've lost her. No, I think we've definitely lost her. So you know what we'll do? We'll get Jomo, our producer, to get her to just send us a voice note, you know, to wrap up. Because I think that is so important that we learn from her perspective what the ultimate price of ambition actually is, right? But also she does a lot of incredible work, where, you know, that looks into financial literacy and youth empowerment. So hopefully she'll touch on that, of course, as we wrap up Youth Month. Yes, that was the amazing Thato Musikare. Check her out across all socials. She's absolutely incredible and really serves as such a beacon of light, especially amongst young people in our generation.
1: Phenomenal.
2: Make sure that you check her out. Black coffee on this one. Good afternoon.

0: It's Black Coffee on this one alongside Toshi with Booyah. UFM In Tune With You brings us to the top of the hour, 5 o'clock. Oba Geng Mulusiwane has us covered with the latest news. Don't forget, still on the way in the last hour is our classic double play. That's literally something that so many of us need here. We've also got your 5 p.m. power shot. Morena Matsena is in the spotlight. I wonder what he's got cooked up for all of us. Let's get to your latest news.
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2: The temperature ga jana Rustenburg 17, Mahikeng 15, Potchefstroom le Johannesburg 15 degrees. 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
3: Some of those who have been gathering outside the High Commission slammed the Nigerian government, accusing it of rendering them homeless by failing to fly them out of South Africa.
4: Our people are asked to leave their home and come here to be lifted. They sold the little things they have. Their house rent here is not, it's not like Nigeria where you pay yearly. They pay house rent here monthly. And so people have told their landlord, bye-bye, I'm not renewing my rent, only to be stranded here. And then you're telling us to thank the government of Nigeria. For what?
3: Nigerian NPOs have set up outside the High Commission to feed the hundreds that are gathered there, hoping to be repatriated. Khawelo Magolego, News Note, Pretoria.
2: Motlhankela wa Nigeria kwa ntlokemeding eo o ne a eme baditšhaba ba ba galefileng bao ka lefoko.
5: We understand you want the process fast tracked. I'm also happy that the community leaders have acknowledged the good work of Mr. President. His approval, the fact that he has heard your cries. The good work of the Honorable Minister of Foreign Affairs, the Minister of State, the Permanent Secretary. We want you to be safe, we want you to be comfortable, we want you to give us space to continue doing the work we're doing for you. But here you are today, you've made your cries heard. This process is not an easy one.
2: Tona ya Namosa Tshwere ya Mapodisa, Professor Firoz Kachalia, o tlhagisitse matshwenyego go latela ditiragalo tsa bokhutlo jwa beke jwa ikwadiso ya ditlhopho di le 12 tseo di begilweng go ralala naga. 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
6: Kachala expressed concerns about the weekend incidents and welcomed the arrests.
7: Among the murder cases are two incidents in Gauteng involving members of political parties linked to the MK party, one incident in the Western Cape involving a member of the Democratic Alliance, and one incident in the Eastern Cape involving an African National Congress councillor. We strongly condemn these acts.
6: Mutseha highlighted that the police will take the lead during the operations.
8: Basically, as defense, we don't have any role in public order policing. It's the work of the police. Just to really hear how far they are. Our role as defense is around your key points.
6: Authorities have once again urged residents not to take the law into their own hands. Salva Sibiya, News Note, Parktown.
2: Monna sitilo wa komiti e tlhomilweng go sekaseka morero wa phalaphala kwa palamenteng Makashule Gana. 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
9: So I confirm that today, Monday, the 22nd of June, that I have filed on behalf of the impeachment committee an affidavit opposing the urgent application by President Ramaphosa to interdict the work of the committee. So I have filed that affidavit in opposition on behalf of the committee. The committee is continuing with its work. On Wednesday, the 24th of June, the committee will meet where we'll discuss and consider the draft terms of reference and also the process of appointing the evidence leaders. So the work of the committee continues.
2: Tla jana ngore di konosetse ka ntla kgolo ba di tshaba ba Nigeria ba o ba batlang go boela kona genya bone ba kgobelegane kwa ntlo ke medinyana ga eo kwa Pretoria. 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
10: And watch your sports headlines. Are Ghana targeting a major World Cup upset when they face England in Group L in Boston? And Springbok coach Rassie Rasmus has thrown his support behind flying half Andre Pollard despite recent struggles with the Bulls. These and more at 20 past 5.
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11: Well, good afternoon. Let's quickly take a look in terms of your traffic. Mufftown is free on the roads. Unless you're seeing something different, please let us know on the WhatsApp number. We move towards Klerksdorp, where traffic is picking up on the Chris Hani Road. This is on Ian Street. That's where you will see heavy traffic delaying you there for about 3 minutes. On the N12 East towards Liam Hayes, the R30, that's where you also will see some moderate traffic this afternoon. In Potch, there is nothing being reported on the roads. I did say you can be able to let us know on the WhatsApp number if it's different. In Rustenburg, there is heavy traffic that starts from the waterfall off-ramp onto the N4. That's where you will see traffic from there. Heavy traffic that goes towards the Helen Joseph Bridge and leads right up until the Dr. Morocco Drive. In the CBD on President Thabo Mbeki Way, there is light traffic that you can experience. This is past Oliver Tambo Drive. At the taxi rank on the R510, there is heavy delays towards Buitikong as well as Meriting. So also exercise caution if you are there. On Swartregens Road towards Rustenburg North, there is delays at Oxford Road. Then if you are in Pretoria on Paul Kruger Street, there's an accident that happened there earlier that is affecting traffic in that whole Vonderboom area towards Rachel De Beer. On the R80, from the R55, there is light traffic that you can experience there as well. If you come across anything else, let us know on 0762602815. Keep your eyes on the road, ears on UFM.
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13: 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Ice.

0: It's Drake on this one. Shebang. UFM in tune with you in the final hour of the show. Good afternoon. Morena Matsena has our power shot, our 5 p.m. power shot that's coming up in just a few minutes. Definitely very excited to hear what he's got in store for us. But first, let's quickly do this.
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7: 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They didn't just march for their classrooms. They marched for our dignity, our identity, and our right to dream without limits. 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

0: shots.
1: Jomoka Wiley, why are you at the full arena?
2: That's why I'm like, I can't, I didn't even see
0: I'm
2: you.
0: I'm dancing. No, I'm enjoying the song.
2: Trying to get my attention. So I call him one, guys.
0: I had to call him because he's not listening to his headphones.
1: Jomo.
0: Shots. Jomo.
2: Yeah. Oh, shots.
3: Everybody.
0: Shots.
1: Hi. Kazi, let me get straight into it. Four words, just a small one. Remember why you started. Just that. Remember why you started.
2: Oh.
0: We need like explosion.
4: This was one of those times where it happened. That thing happened. That magic happened and was captured on tape. But it happened that night.

0: becoming who you're loyal to? Is it money? Is it fame? Is it weed? Is it drink? Is it coming down?
1: It's Kendrick Lamar, Loyalty, alongside Rihanna, brings us to 20 after 5. Let's get to your latest sports.
2: Babe, my family is coming this weekend.
3: Yo, David, what will I cook? 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
3: Oh, thank you, David. 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
2: Come on, Atijwa. 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
8: Now let's get straight into it. Starting off with the World Cup, Ghana targeting a major World Cup upset when they face England in Group L in Boston. Black Stars forward Brandon Thomas Asante says the squad is confident they can get a positive result against one of the tournament favourites after opening the campaign with a 1-0 win over Panama. England and Ghana are both on 3 points, setting up a mouth-watering showdown. Can Ghana shock the Three Lions? We'll find out soon enough. This is what Dan Bryan had to say. Right, Arumur, Yufa.
9: I think nobody wants to concede goals. I think we're two probably very different goals. I think the first goal we've lost possession in an area where we wouldn't want to, and you're sort of reacting to that, those players out of position. So yeah, there's things to work on, but I think that we've, throughout qualifying, we've been pretty good defensively. But you were at a World Cup where teams can cause you problems, so that's going to happen, and it's just about putting those things right going into the next game against Ghana.
8: And then moving over to cricket, Proteas women's star Mazin Kapp has revealed she battled illness before producing a player of the match performance in South Africa's thrilling 6-weeker T20 World Cup win over India. Kapp says that she felt unwell during the warm-up and even shed a few tears in the change room before taking the field, but she bounced back in spectacular

Fashion claiming 2 for 27 with the ball and smashing 81 runs to guide the Proteas to victory. The veteran all-rounder also shared a crucial 97-run partnership with Tasman Brits as South Africa successfully chased down a target of more than 150 in a Women's T20 World Cup for the first time. Kapa called it the best innings of her career. Not bad for someone who almost didn't feel like playing, right? And then over to rugby. Springbok coach Rassie Erasmus has thrown his support behind fly half Andre Pollard despite recent struggles with the Bulls. Pollard's form has raised concerns ahead of the international season, but Erasmus says the World Cup winner has consistently delivered for the Pucks and shouldn't be judged on a couple of tough weeks. With Sacha Finberg Mgomezulu sidelined with Manny Lebok pushing for selection, the battle for the number 10 jersey is heating up. Now that's your 520 Sports. I'm Morede Matenekia Batsena on your UFM Sports.

0: UFM in tune with you. The conversation this afternoon is still about who is more approachable between men and women. According to the birds, yeah, men are a lot kinder and more approachable. But what do you have to say? And maybe you don't understand why, get it, according to the birds. Don't worry, I'll tell you again a bit later on. It's shocking.
1: Good afternoon.
0: Good afternoon.
2: And I would normally go for males because they are more approachable and they are friendlier than females. Yo, gender ya ka batho.
1: Eva.
2: Gender ya ka ya rabana ka dikhoutu. Gender ya ka ya rabana ka sign language. They are moody. Kore motho o tlo wait o tlo thusa according to kamko a tsuhileng ka teng.
1: Yeah.
2: So now I prefer males. Kore for the sake of peace. I would normally go for males. Thank you, Tembi from Soshanguve.
0: I mean, I love a queen that protects her peace. If I was like a service provider or maybe a consultant or whatever somewhere, you know, and maybe working in a retail outlet, I would be really kind and approachable. You see, in that capacity. I wouldn't understand because then to a certain extent it means you're unprofessional, right? However, socially speaking,
1: I'm waiting.
0: The world is dangerous.
1: Oh,
0: yeah, the world is dangerous. So, no, I'm sorry. I'm not nice to strangers.
3: But
0: guys,
3: here's the thing. I think what she's talking about is, you know how someone you can tell, I hear that. And you're just simply asking, hi, do you know where the, you know, condiment section is?
0: Sorry, guys, I don't want to wake up in Eswatini.
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2: 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And I would normally go for male.
5: Mo go tsedi latela mogaetso solo fela go utlwa fa le fa phala matlotlo mono North West le tsweletsa maiteko a go tlhabolola bokgone jwa baasha le salga e khala tiriso re kgoka pele ga ditlhopo tsa dipuso selegae ka ngwana tsele tseletsedingwe mo ureng e latelang.
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3: Well, good afternoon for your final traffic update on the 326 Avenue. Let's quickly start in Mufftown, where traffic has picked up a bit. This is on Albert Lithuli Road. This is towards Matsatsi Street. That's where you will find traffic this afternoon. On Nelson Mandela Drive towards Shepherd Street, there is heavy traffic delaying you there for about 3 minutes. In Klerksdorp, there is more traffic reported on the N12. This is towards Alabama West as you pass the R13 Liam Hayes. And then we move towards Potch, where traffic has picked up, specifically if you are in the CBD, this is towards Ikageng Road from the N12. There's some slight delays there. In Rustenburg, there's traffic that's leading from the prison on the R510 towards Meriting and Boitikong. Specifically on Molopo Drive, there is light traffic that you will experience as you head towards that direction. Traffic has died down in the CBD only as you head towards Tlhabane on Swartregens Road, where you will find delays. In Tlhabane on Monaring Road, this is towards Makeni Street, there is

some delays that you will find there as well. Then we move towards Pretoria, where traffic has built up. Specifically, if you're heading towards the north on the R80, there is delays from the Roslyn Road, the R566. There is delays from there. There's also an accident that's been reported. This is on Paul Kruger Street towards Lavender Road. That accident is affecting traffic in the whole Vonderboom area towards Rachel De Beer, as well as on Eskiam Pahlele Drive. So please be careful if you are driving in that side of town. Then if you are heading towards the main lane side from the Proof Plus interchange, there are delays onto the N1 north from Atterbury Road right up until Highveld on the Flying Saucer interchange. There is heavy traffic that's been reported there. In fact, in between, there's an accident that's been reported just after the Grasfontein Road, the M30. Traffic will delay you there for about 3 minutes. We'll leave it in Johannesburg, where traffic is picking up specifically from Centurion on the N1 north from Olifantsfontein Road, the new road exit, as well as Ellendale. They're all backed up with traffic leaving you there for about 3 minutes. Traffic is bad on the Buccleuch interchange going over to Main Road, as well as Winnie Mandela Drive on the N1 north. 0762602815 is a number to use for any traffic updates. You'll get the full traffic update tomorrow morning with Oriseng Mafora. Keep your eyes on the road, ears on UFM.

0: Doc U with Blessed alongside Simi. UFM in tune with you. Good afternoon. We're about 22 minutes away from Life and Money with Kumi Hamese. Make sure that you don't miss today's edition of the show. Let's wrap it up with your comments. We're still talking about who you think is more approachable between men and women. Honestly, I think it really depends where you are. It really depends where you are. Mara, generally, like I said to you, socially, don't come and ask me for directions, guys. Out of everyone, okay, then nah. Direction. I'm sorry. Maybe I'm paranoid, right? Maybe I'm paranoid and I'm overly cautious. For instance, literally, for the most part, right? A lot of retail outlets. How many security officials?
1: A lot.
0: On this road alone, there's a filling station right there.
1: Wait, and those are the people who are going to go to the petrol.
0: Yes.
1: The petrol attendant.
0: Yes.
1: But they're going to go to the direction. So they're going to go to the director everywhere.
0: Precisely. But if I'm at a mall or I'm somewhere and somebody says, hi, sweetness. Of course, I'm approachable in that regard. But generally, fella, stranger danger is a real thing. And I really believe it.
1: But in the mall, fella, how I got a high.
0: Hi, sweetness.
1: No, sweetness. Hi, ma'am. I want to ask you. Okay, maybe wallet or something.
0: That's why I always have a sling bag on. Especially when you know what? Go Bangladesh or go. What are these countries we are learning? Kura. What is it? Kura, Cuba.
1: Ubakastan.
0: Yeah. You know, we are learning about so many countries. Ka World Cup. If you are not careful.
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1: Hello.
4: Every time you approach and that, because kela pisitswe ke bo mme ba every time o ke na hello ra ge ya o si before go palese no rotlo se kope se na bo ai abuti na ke na le motho
0: he mara la la pisa
4: so hai to avoid the disappointments and everything like that, rather go to and then except Brayaga, our shoshoncha. Musadi, yeah, Robana can go fella or yeah.
0: So are we the reason we are like that? You are the reason we are like that.
1: No, you guys are like that.
0: You are the reason we are like that. You don't want us to breathe.
5: Hi.
0: Hey,
5: afternoon.
0: How are you?
5: Look, men are too very easy and easy to be approached, because we as a men, we are built to comfort and to make sure that everything that comes our way, we counterpass.
0: You're also built to hunt.
5: So, which means we are easiest people to be approached.
1: Don't want to commit.
5: Imagine you get into a bar or in the club.
1: Yeah.
5: And you see a lady sitting there or in a restaurant.
1: Yeah.
5: It's not going to be easy.
1: Yeah.
5: To approach such a person.
0: Mm-mm.
5: So we as a means,
1: one
5: we are an easy people and allowing things to be working on our side. So we are easy to be approached. That's my opinion.
0: I know hello Tabezi Sanzu Lorel.
1: Yeah.
0: Mara, it cannot be that every time you see Musari Aliwan and Zaliwan Unyogomo approach, there's a problem.

0: problem.
1: No, a sta ba gore approach na ko ngwe men they have bana le lerato le magadi mo pateng, so o batla gore a berekise kganyo.
0: That is why we hold it high our secret no gonna move.
2: No,
1: mara sa recipe me be tsa go bona
0: mo
1: milo go go tsetsa pigi ya go lapeng. 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
0: ola. Well trained.
2: The worst part is sometimes o kra o awa phumula mkopila. I just want to tell you
0: ngo. It happened to me ke sa ziba jolop.
3: Hi, afternoon. Look, mains are too...
0: Oh, I play this. It happened to me.
2: Hey.
0: You can imagine my embarrassment.
2: Can you imagine?
0: Yeah, a lady had to tell me, Tommy, look, he's a zipamo. Oh my goodness, that guy, maybe na yako mbuza ura.
1: Yeah, that's not mbuza ura.
0: That time I ignored him. Eh?
2: Six guys were trying to tell you.
0: Imagine, what are they doing there?
4: I will go with the males because basadi batayen. Like basadi haba kuno understand. So I will just go with guys. Hey, kape bashumani abana le understanding le patience. Eh, etele. So basadi bona ke ke mungapongapo. Basadi maso kuno yela jala. So now I will go with males. Thank you very much. This is Charity from Mafikeng.
0: Thank you, Charity.
1: Thank you, my chance. Thank you for calling. Let's take your mail at 0762602815. You connect app. My name is Jones Black. Are you, Mara Sweetness? My gender is not approachable. Okay? I also prefer to talk to males than females. Even a female mosquito is so vicious compared to the male one. Just saying, any good research, baby, in a fella, yala, honor, kakanana, leona. Thank you so much.
0: No, it is what it is. I mean, the birds and the mosquitoes.
2: agree
0: with the man. So who are we to go against that?
5: I should talk on the board. So it's being when I own like it, like your way.
0: Yeah.
5: Now I don't. I'll never reply at you.
0: Yeah.
5: That's what I reply.
0: Linda.
5: Next, never. Next.
0: Not happening.
5: Because. Why was that? Exactly.
0: Why me? No,
5: exactly.
0: No, I can't be the chosen one.
5: So I don't honestly. And as Makaka, we are just scared as women in this country.
0: Exactly.
5: Hurry, free. We are not free. So whether umme or unta, then you ask me directional.
0: I'm
5: going to respond to you.
2: Hammer.
5: Exactly.
0: I share the same sentiment. And you know, if you want to see that I can run, show me a pamphlet or try to make me read something on your phone, I'm gone.
6: From me, I would say men are more approachable. For me, men are more approachable because basadi ba, man, basadi rona le go nna le ntwe ya bo gore ba re swenya as if maybe o tlo ba kopa tšhelete or o tlo ba irela makgatlho as maybe nako eno itlhokela fela thuso ka nnete.
0: Yeah.
6: So I would rather go and ask help from a gentleman than a lady, and not just any gentleman but a security guard or somebody in uniform or somebody who can manage or something and come more, maybe called petrol station or whatever. It's
0: exactly.
6: For me, I would generally just ask a man or gentleman for whatever it is that I need.
0: Mm-hmm.
2: And I understand that, you know, things are not safe. I mean, yes, you know, we have a lot happening in the country, but one person can never be an island. My mom used to say, like, you can't live on a mountain only one. So sometimes you just gauge the person and see who to come to back and then help when you can. You can't just... Like, okay, Sweetness, you're not giving directions. Tomorrow and you're lost, who's going to help you? And
0: I'm
2: the GPS
0: is
2: not working.
0: I'm going to the nearest garage. Or the taxi rank.
2: That day,
0: somewhere. Or the bus station. I'm not asking a person mostly.
2: No, you don't judge. I mean, just like...
0: You said sometimes you look at the person and you can... Hey!
2: Isn't there benefit of the doubt anymore?
0: Step in, please.
1: I'm stepping in, Sweetness. How can I move taxi? You want to do this? I live on number 12, Flint at 21. How many Santa 24? That's number one. Yeah. How long has been making? How bitter about? Too too long. The necessary revisa. I am our main necessary. Copan. Let's end in cap. Hey, Luna, ba magheta su kamin cap.

0: ke di 25 o ko Molong Jones. 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
1: Ke tlhaloganya
0: mo. Mara ba tlhuru. First of all, you struggled to get into the mall because there was traffic. Then you struggled to find parking because it's just packed. And then hosa and I get traffic ya batho everywhere. Left, right, people everywhere.
1: A flooding.
0: A tloge atle, a tloketa wena.
1: Because number one, you are approachable.
0: You don't know me. You don't know that.
1: You are approachable. With the 5 seconds, I go level it and go on. Kero otya moza, you reke moza direct. When I utome, utabe mo molo, utabe mo put machine, security asiana agu TV, utabe in sweetness.
0: And ladies and gentlemen, that is how criminals actually identify you as well. Do you know that?
1: Le magwala ne le week.
0: I'm going to run.
1: Utabe.
0: Run, Murife.
1: Murife, don't run. Murife, how much are you going?
0: I'm going to run away very far. There are gospel concerts, and then there are moments that completely shift the room. On Saturday, the 4th of July, Dumisang Selike is hosting the Cairo's live recording at the Sun City Super Bowl. 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
3: One of the key things that I think is important, Tabiso, which I hope that was said, was that if government doesn't create a space where, you know, the older generation kind of creates programs where they mentor us, you take me to work, you teach me how it works, you show me what you've done, transfer the skills in a practical way.
4: The notion that we're young and our time will come has to be lost to the past. Mm-hmm. If we're going to look at how to include young people, that has to happen now. We have to really then start entrusting young people with the task of running this country now. You have old people running this country who are carrying out plans, 25-year plans, long-term plans, that they would possibly not be alive to see the fruits of. And it really takes us to the proverbial saying, you know, planting trees that you will never get to enjoy the shade of. And we can't trust these old people to do that anymore on our behalf.
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0: 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Let's wrap it up.
1: Guys,
0: no, if it's
1: left,
0: if it's like really urgent, I'll go fetch a security guard. And if you really are in desperate need,
5: so much drama. You could have just said,
0: like, it's not safe, ne? It's not safe. You know, there was a time, Nekile go the dealership being there by the waterfall.
5: Oh, that granny.
1: Them, yeah.
0: Do you remember that granny? That's a granny who came. This granny came, aketana.
1: That's okay.
0: Hey, aketana, out of nowhere. Yeah. They always come out from nowhere.
1: Okay.
0: She came, that granny, oh, wana. Pero ka ke le botlhoko ke re yo go go itse akatsora selo are mara re tsa maire ko bankeng o go ga tshile

0: Satan.
1: Yeah.
0: Yo! Basadi on the other hand.
1: Yo!
0: Guys. Laukaro, wawona mutu, urwa rei. Fawela kopili. Mutlava kopile, ayo kinale boyfriend. Now what thing you trying to save their life? Yeah, Basadi, I don't know, they are different breed. And then, they will say no, no, Anna, they always like to greet us.
2: That's not even.
0: How? Sometimes you are just innocently saying hi, Dumela.
1: How?
0: There's something happening, Opel, just be careful. But hey, that's my two cents.
3: So you must make a PSA. Like, oh, everybody must hear, Wawela, Opel. It can't just be to me
1: no,
3: only.
1: Mara,
3: save everybody. Ah, I guys, no way.
4: Afternoon, family.
3: Hi.
4: Yeah, women Dumela are not approachable, and men are. Mari, do you blame us?
3: No,
4: because
3: they can't.
4: Even if Oleka Utusa, someone, that person eventually will ask, can I please have your numbers? Or see, what are you doing this weekend?
3: None.
4: So, and ki moya hore, please ask a man. Don't ask
3: a
4: me,
3: man.
4: You
3: yes.
4: know? Mm-mm, no, no.
5: Bona bogolo ga se ga re tlhaloganye. Oh, sorry John.
1: Sorry, Bra Jones, the other day Bra Jones ne ba bolela hore a ho sana mashelana ba re ba nna ba sa she. Ba ile le shela bia. I'm just saying, like, in an innocent way, guys, like, not even the dangerous part aside, just genuine people that are out there, because it's not like everyone is a criminal. When are you going to get, like, proper conversations and meet people?
3: A man who's serious about getting to you
1: yeah.
3: will find a way.
1: Yeah.
6: What do you want to imagine when I approach
3: him? He'll find a way.
6: My lady, when I got mood, I'm going to go to the house. I feel like you beneath her level. I
1: thought
6: you
1: might
6: have a way. I get the meaning of what I'm going to do. So when I'm going to go to the
1: house,
6: yes.
3: Listen, if Michael B. Jordan comes up to me at a mall,
1: are you going to run?
3: I'm going to run.
6: You're lying.
3: We get along quite well actually as women.
1: Sure?
3: Yeah, after that little elephant in the room gets destroyed, then
1: Saturday
3: yeah, we get along well.
1: We're having a nice time.
3: No, we do have moments like that.
1: Morena has a new squad of friends that she met. You don't even know the name.
3: The only was Kulichana's friend yesterday. But the only difference is that Renata introduced. And I was like, oh, kidna sweetness, by the way. Wanoma.
1: That all are highly potential. Otabu Osmitten, Ubuaka voice, Ekaramo.
3: Not me. I'm running away from Michael B. Jordan.
1: Oh my God.
3: Don't forget. Oh my goodness. Let's leave it here, guys. Yeah, no, let's call it a day. What a conversation.
1: Yeah.
3: Thank you. Katlego Manoma.
1: Shout out as we begin a new week. Always remember what great things never come from comfort zone. So pace yourself always, but never get comfortable. Arloele Bopelo, but there's a rosa.
3: Morena Matsena, Matsena.
7: You know the voice, you know the vibes. Morena Matsena, Kia Matsena, Kurenzo, what a big body bends over the Don Rizal and Fisa, Jenge. Why wait a hello? Jenge Pelepe. Why? Yeah?
3: Matter why are you clearing your throat?
1: No, so I thought my mic is off. Sorry, pele. Before
3: we she's already.
1: And I'm gonna get one to you. I'm gonna go down pele.
3: Thank you, Jones.
5: Oh, thank you so much, Morana. But my apologies, Morana. Thank you so much today. If your birthday, it's your birthday on a Monday. Thank you so much. Happy, happy birthday. Happy birthday to K2. On the social media is a new boy. Yeah,

0: ke Coca-Cola and ke packet ya malatha, but it's fine. Happy birthday, my boy. Happy birthday. We'll see you tomorrow. My name is Jones Black.
1: Thank you. Happy birthday, K2. Thank you, residents, for choosing us. We're back in the morrow between 3 and 6. Have a lekker evening. Kumi Hamis is up next. 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
1: Let's go home! 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
2: The temperature ga jana Rustenburg 17, Mahikeng 15, Pretoria 14 degrees. 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
3: This summit is part of a broader strategic initiatives aimed at aligning the provincial government's youth development agenda with our mandate for sound financial governance and inclusive economic participation. The main objective of today's gathering is to introduce young people to the core principles, structures, and the systems that underpin Public Finance Management Act.
2: South African Local Government Association SALGA e kgadile tirisodikgoka jaaka naga e ipaakanyetsa ditlhopho tsa selegae tsa kgwedi ya ngwanatsele monongwaga. 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
1: While Dineo's husband and their three children are eligible for repatriation, Nigerian authorities have refused to include her, resulting in uncertainty of whether she will eventually be able to join them.
2: That was the plan for me to relocate with him, but we are not sure of the information yet. Remember, they said it's for Nigerian citizens. My kids, remember, the father is Nigerian, I'm South African, yet they are born here, but they said they can go with the father. But as for me, we have to make a plan of how I'm going to get there. And remember, we are from Limpopo. Now we came here, they are telling us that they are not sure yet whether the Home Affairs people are going to come. We had to borrow money to come to this place, so we are not really sure what's going to happen yet.
1: South African-based Nigerian non-profit organizations are providing aid to the hundreds who gather outside the High Commission daily. Kgaogelo Magolego, Newsnote, Pretoria.
0: Modiragatsi wa thelebišene le moopedi Molemo Maroganye yo itsagaleng thata ka Jub Jub o ganeditse dipego tsa go tshola sethunya mo ntweng le mokgweetsi wa sejanaga sa e-hailing go sa le gale mo kgweding eno kwa Edenvale. 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
3: For me, I'm just applying and appearing and doing what it is. In all cases, anything related to me, it's always God first anyway. Before I step in the room, it's always God. So if anybody's trying to put things together, maybe, you know, formulate something of some case or whatever, then it's fine. You know, it is what it is, God is there and the truth shall prevail. I said, I'm not a judge, I'm not a lawyer. I'm just an accused, just like any other black man.
0: Tla jaanong re dikonosetse ka ntlha kgolo. 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
6: Than before. Tonight we're unpacking issues from three very different but deeply connected, you know, aspects, right? First, we're looking at the joint development strategist, and we're going to be joined by Tabiso, who's going to be helping us kind of make sense of the recent developments surrounding the U.S. and Iran peace talks. Now, it is very important to note that this affects the oil of price, the price of oil, the fuel costs, your what South Africa should be learning in an increasingly uncertain global economy, because while many South Africans have welcomed kind of the prospect of maybe we might have lower fuel prices, one other important question is, are we building an economy that can withhold some of the global, you know, shocks that we're going through? And are we still too dependent on the events beyond our control, like things like war in another country, in another continent? And then we're going to shift our focus to entrepreneurship, you know, township economic development. We're going to meet a seasoned retailer owner of a franchise that we all know that's operating in Orange Farm in the south of Johannesburg. His journey from being a trainee manager at a successful to then coming to be a successful business owner, he offers us valuable lessons about leadership, customer services, retail

0: excellent, and also that untapped, you know, opportunity that increases when exists in South Africa's township economies. And later on, we're going to make sure that we tackle some of the biggest challenges facing South Africa's economy. We're talking about skills. And because while South Africa often, you know, can't find that talent that they need, or so they say, many South Africans are struggling to find meaningful employment. So that means we are talented. We do have somewhere to go. So this is where the disconnect comes. And joining us for this conversation, we're going to make sure that we have it all figured out. We're unpacking the future of work, the skills of employees that they're looking for, and how technology essentially works, and some of these things like artificial intelligence that are challenging us in the workplace. Perhaps what connects all of these conversations tonight is that we're going to be looking at economic resilience, we're going to be looking at entrepreneurial resilience, and of course some of those personal resiliences that you can look at. Join the conversation by sending us a WhatsApp voice note or a message on 076-260-2815. 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We're on Twitter or X. We're on Facebook and we're on Instagram. We're also on TikTok. So find us there. Coming up on the show, we're going to be unpacking the latest financial news and what it means for your pocket, your business, and ultimately your future. 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
1: The fire that was lit in 1976 didn't burn out. It just passed on into our hands. 5 decades later, that same spirit of resilience is alive in every single one of us. We are the generation rewriting the rules, breaking boundaries, and demanding better for our communities. We are the living legacy of Soweto. And this Youth Month, UFM celebrates the unstoppable force of modern South African youth. 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
0: One of the key things that I think is important, Thabiso, which I hope that was said, was that if government doesn't create a space where, you know, the older generation kind of creates programs where they mentor us, you take me to work, you teach me how it works, you show me what you've done, transfer the skills, but in a practical way.
2: The notion that we're young and our time will come has to be lost to the past. Mm-hmm. If we're going to look at how to include young people, that has to happen now. We have to really then start entrusting young people with the task of running this country now. You have old people running this country who are carrying out plans, 25-year plans, long-term plans, that they would possibly not be alive to see the fruits of. And it really takes us to the proverbial saying, you know, planting trees that you will never get to enjoy the shade of. And we can't trust these old people to do that anymore on our behalf.
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0: It's time for our financial update, right? When we unpack what's happening in and around South Africa, the globe, we're looking at the economy, essentially. Most importantly, what it means for you and your family and your business, your wallet, essentially. So because sometimes financial stories seem very far away, a conflict in the Middle East, a decision made on your behalf in New York, you know, movement in global oil prices, you know, they sometimes look like they're not in touch with your everyday reality. But these events eventually find their way into your petrol tank, your grocery basket, your monthly budget, and your retirement savings. So let's take a look at what is happening in and around the world that is affecting us, essentially, right? Peace talks, the oil price, and your pockets. The markets recently rallied after, you know, reports of peace talks between America and Iran were making progress, but that fall apart. And, you know, some people thought, okay, the price of oil is going to fall, the rand will strengthen, investors will become, you know, more optimistic. But however, the talks have not, you know, gone well. They've been suspended after Iran delegation reportedly walked out of the talks. This is very important because oil remains one of the world's most influential commodities. When oil prices rise, that means transport costs rise for you and me, right? Our petrol tanks don't go as far as they used to. Transport costs will obviously increase. Businesses will have to pay more for goods, for moving your goods and services. And then businesses paying more means ultimately we pay more as a consumers, which means higher fuel price, higher food price, and increase.

increased costs across our economy. For ordinary South Africans already under pressure, you know, from the rising cost of living and your global uncertainty, this can quickly become a household problem. So that's some of the things that we have to, you know, keep a close eye on, because now talks have fallen through. We're not too sure if we'll get that relief. So let's look at the Rand, some of the JSC, and of course your savings. The Rand is currently holding relatively steady at about 16.4 against the US dollar. At the same time, though, the Johannesburg Stock Exchange has also been performing strongly, right? Driven largely by gains in the mining stocks. Some people obviously hear this and they think, you know, how does this affect investors? What does this mean? But this is not, of course, entirely true. If you belong to maybe a pension fund, a retirement annuity, a provident fund, or an investment portfolio, this changes some of your money that is invested in companies that are listed on the JSE. So when markets perform well, your long-term savings often benefit. So that means that a stronger rand also helps to reduce the cost of your import products, also including your fuel, your electronics, your machinery, and certain food items. Now we're looking at the interest rate and your household budgets. South African Reserve Bank recently increased our interest rates by slightly, right? 7%. Normally this is higher because they're obviously saying higher oil prices, raising inflation. This could create pressure for even more increases. But because energy prices have kind of stabilized somewhat, economists believe that the likelihood of that aggressive future hike might reduce. So why does this matter for you? Because if the interest rates, that affects almost everything. This is going to affect your home loan, your vehicle finance, your personal loans, and your credit card repayment. So these are things that many households get affected by. Even a small increase in your interest rates can obviously significantly impact your monthly finances. Going, you know, maybe from 1,500 per month that is going out of your household to even it going to 2,000 rand, and that could cost you quite a lot, right? Now we're looking at the price of gold, platinum, and how inflation plays a part. Gold and platinum prices, they're increasingly performing strongly as investors looking at taking that safe place to put their money during this uncertain time. So if you want to know where you can put your money, they're saying that right now at the moment, investing in those platinum and the gold, that's where it is. But South Africa's Stats SA has also then said they released kind of a new inflation and retail sales figure. They say that inflation forecast is rising slightly. Then that say that due to, obviously, I'm always going to say this, the fuel price, the transport cost. But now inflation sounds a little bit more complicated, but it's really, really that simple. It's the rate at which the cost of living is increasing for all of us. It's what determines how much more money you'll pay for bread, for milk, for electricity, for transport, for your school supplies, and everyday necessities that you need as a person. And the wages don't always grow as quickly as the inflation. So households will always feel that pressure. That's what we mean when we always say inflation affects us, right? And then, of course, wrapping it all up nicely with South Africa's financial report card. One of the most positive developments recently was that South Africa is receiving its first credit rating upgrade from Fitch. I think that the credit is rating financial report better means that investors in South Africa are in a safer place to do business. For government, it means that borrowing money at a lower cost. For businesses, it could mean that it becomes easier for you to get funding, which is very, very important. And ordinary South Africans then, you know, they'll have stronger investor confidence. And then, of course, that translates maybe to us having more economic activity, greater investment, job creation, which is ultimately what we want with the unemployment rate so high. And of course, maybe improve financial stability. And then when you're looking at, you know, some of the other things that we're wrapping up, we're looking at the same time, there are encouraging signs from the private sector. Standard Bank says that local reforms are helping businesses to remain resilient despite the global challenges. ShopRite also continues to expand. MTN says that they're investing in artificial intelligence and connectivity, which could be good for us. Alexandra Forbes has reported that it's also got stronger profits. And then your Bissa Mid and your Growth Point, they have invested 60 million rand into expanding healthcare infrastructure. Of course, that only benefits those that do have your medical aid, right? If you're going to your clinics, maybe not so much. And then we're wrapping it all up, right? Finally, investor confidence in South Africa continues to improve. The recent survey shows that fund managers are increasing their investments in South African assets. Practically, they're saying that mining shares are going up, and then so therefore that's boosting the confidence higher up since 2009. So why does this matter? Because the confidence obviously drives

0: drives investment. Investment drives growth. Growth drives creation of jobs, we hope. And of course, once we've got jobs, then we create more opportunities. So we're wrapping it all up in some of those, you know, little bit of tidbits on what's happening in our economy right now. But I also want to end it off by saying the most successful people are not always the smartest or the wealthiest people, right? It's often the ones who stay informed, they adapt quickly, and they make better financial decisions. Global events will always come and go. The markets will rise and fall, right? But our ability to stay informed, remain resilient, and also focus on what we can control is always one of the greatest assets that we can have, especially when you're in business. And that's all for our financial news this evening. This is Life and Money In Tune with you. I'm going to be back just now talking to Abutiwa Katabiso on all things that's got to do with what is happening in and around South Africa. And of course, that war in Iran, between Iran and the US, we need to look at how does that essentially affect us. Coming back on Life and Money.
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0: One of the key things that I think is important, Tabiso, which I hope that was said, was that if government doesn't create a space where, you know, the older generation kind of creates programs where they mentor us, you take me to work, you teach me how it works, you show me what you've done, transfer the skills, but in a practical way.
2: The notion that we're young and our time will come has to be lost to the past. Mm-hmm. If we're going to look at how to include young people, that has to happen now. We have to really then start entrusting young people with the task of running this country now. You have old people running this country who are carrying on plans, 25-year plans, long-term plans, that they would possibly not be alive to see the fruits of. And it really takes us to the proverbial saying, you know, planting trees that you will never get to enjoy the shade of. And we can't trust these old people to do that anymore on our behalf.
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0: Welcome back to Life and Money this evening. We're unpacking a story that affects every South African. Whether you own a business, you drive a car, you catch a taxi, you buy groceries, or simply make a salary that needs to stretch up until month end. Last week, there was a global headline that was, you know, supposed to bring some positive developments, also we thought, in the Middle East. On the 19th of June, President Donald Trump and Iran were to sign a memorandum of understanding that was aimed at ending the conflict and reopening the Strait of Hormuz. We've spoken about how that affects us. This is one of the world's most important oil shipping routes. Now, the markets responded immediately. Oil prices fell. You know, global uncertainty eased up a little bit, and South Africans were told to expect a relief at the pumps. But here's, you know, where things get interesting, because while diesel prices dropped significantly, price of petrol still increased, and the government relief measures are due to expire soon. So tonight, we're going to simply ask the question, when the global effects, you know, affect us with our local prices, what lessons should South Africans be learning? And how can we build an economy that's less vulnerable to decisions that are made thousands of kilometers away? Here to help me unpack, as always, is Tabiso. And Tabiso, good evening and welcome to Life and Money. How are you doing this evening?
3: Good evening, Oskumi. It's good to be back. Unfortunately, another day and not another dollar.
0: Aye, aye, aye. Tabiso, good evening. It's always sometimes bad news when you and I talk. So let's get straight into it, right? This event has triggered a lot. The reopening of the Strait immediately, you know, will push oil prices lower and, you know, markets will rally. But why does the conflict that is so far away from us, why is it able to affect our daily lives as South Africans so drastically? And I think you need to explain this in the most basic of layman's of terms.
3: So what we need to understand, Oskumi, is that global energy markets and South African household budgets are directly connected. And that's the first point of departure. And that link is more fragile than most people actually realize. Now, to just give you context, the Strait of Hormuz is where roughly 20 to 25% of global oil supply is passed through. And when tensions ease or escalate, the psychological impact hits commodity markets instantly. So traders price in uncertainty immediately, which translates to pump prices within days. So pump prices is what you're paying at the pump for a liter of petrol. Now, South Africa imports roughly about 65% of its crude oil. So we don't control OPEC decisions. We don't actually then control geopolitical risk premiums or currency volatility. So when the rand weakens or crude spikes, there's nowhere to hide. So the Hormuz reopening was a signal that the risk premium of it still being closed was dropping. But we need to understand that South Africa has structural import dependency on crude specifically, which means we benefit only partially in delayed transmission of the price point. However, for small business owners, transport operators, and household budgets, this isn't abstract economics. It's direct costs hitting bottom line within days. So this is why entrepreneurs can't ignore global headlines. This is why we need to actually understand why prices move. And this becomes the first step to planning around volatility rather than being blindsided, because these news directly impact the cost of how much goods actually move within the economy.
0: Fuel relief. South Africans were told to expect some kind of fuel relief, right? Yet many motorists are asking why diesel price fell significantly while petrol prices are still increasing. So what actually happened behind the scenes that the average consumer truly benefit from a lower price oil? What's happening?
3: So what we need to understand is that, yes, crude oil prices have dropped, but petrol and diesel prices move along different demand curves. So what this basically means is that there's a different level of demand for petrol as there is for diesel. And why this is the case is because diesel is linked to industrial and transport activity. So it's a futures market. We're always looking at the movement of goods and services in the industrial and commercial space. Petrol is more retail focused. Add to that our fuel taxes, like the road accident fund, general fuel levy, and refining costs and distribution margins. And you see why a crude drop doesn't translate equally. So I wanted to be quite clear. Diesel, we're always looking at its impact on the movement of goods, because trucks use diesel and other, commercial industrial logistics vehicles actually use diesel, whereas petrol is a more retail-orientated fuel.
0: The government's emergency fuel levy relief is due to expire on the 1st of July. Do you believe that government has done enough to protect households and businesses from the rising fuel costs? Or is it simply just expose a deeper weakness in our economy?
3: So what we need to understand, Oskumi, is that the temporary fuel relief was a tactical response to a strategic problem. And South Africa's vulnerability is only temporary relief anyway, right? So we need to understand that the emergency fuel levy relief, that was a 1.50 rand per litre reduction, was intended to cushion households and businesses from the impact of the movement of the price of fuel. Mm-hmm. Now, it's set to expire on the 1st of July, and the question isn't whether government could do more. It's whether temporary relief addresses the structural issue. Our deeper weaknesses are very clear. South Africa generates only 5 to 10% of its crude oil needs domestically and imports the rest at rand-dominated prices. Blows my mind why would we actually do that. Mm-hmm. Now, our refining capacity is inadequate because we have a fleet of refineries, I think about 6, and only 2 are actually working. We have limited strategic petroleum reserves. Energy inflation hits faster than wage growth. So government can temporarily reduce levies, but until we address energy security within the country, renewable energy infrastructure, local production capacity, and strategic reserves, we'll keep experiencing these shocks. So again, I want people to understand, this is not a tactical error. What it is that it's a strategic one. It speaks to the long-term strategic impact of our own infrastructure not being adequate enough to respond to global shocks.
0: And looking beyond fuel prices, what has this latest crisis revealed about South Africa's dependency, obviously, on imported energy, right? What are the practical lessons that you feel government should be taking from this experience?
3: Well, the fuel crisis is a three-part vulnerability, which really speaks to import dependence, currency exposure, and the slow pace of the energy transition. South Africa is structurally dependent on imported crude for transport fuel, period. Refined products and indirect energy costs across all supply chains. So even in the refinery value chain, we're completely dependent. We've committed to energy transitions through solar, wind, and hydrogen, but those infrastructure projects move slowly. Mm-hmm. Meanwhile, every rand depreciation, every geopolitical flare-up, and every OPEC decision hits us harder than countries with domestic production or diverse energy portfolios. And it's very simple here. The lesson is uncomfortable, and the lesson is that we can't control global oil prices or geopolitics, but we can control local energy investment. Renewable energy projects in the Northwest Province and other provinces like the Northern Cape, local manufacturing capacity for energy infrastructure, skills development in green energy, these aren't nice-to-haves anymore. They should be competitive imperatives for us. And we need to understand that for entrepreneurs and government specifically, Energy resilience must move from policy documents

0: to infrastructure investment right now. So for business owners, this means exploring renewable energy partnerships, joining business consortiums, pushing for energy security, and positioning yourselves in the green energy supply chain. The entrepreneurs who move first in this instance will have cost advantages that competitors won't recover.
1: And for entrepreneurs, maybe transport operators, your farmers, your retailers, and your ordinary consumers who have spent the past few years kind of absorbing the rising costs, what strategies should they be adopting to become a bit more resilient in the, you know, environment where global events can essentially change local prices overnight?
0: Well, Oskubi, for me, resilience in a volatile environment means three basic things: cost visibility, supply chain diversification, and building buffers into your pricing and cash flow. So you can't control global events, but you can control how your business absorbs shocks. So over the past 3 years, I think many entrepreneurs have absorbed rising fuel, energy, and input costs by compressing margins. That strategy does run out over time. Now, this is the time I think we need to think about rebuilding resilience. And again, first, cost visibility. You need to track fuel spend separately, understand how much your cost basket is, you know, energy dependent. So from a cost perspective, your input costs into your business, you need to understand how many of those costs are actually dependent on energy itself, electricity, fuel, and map out the real-time impact of prices and the changes in the prices. Secondly, supply chain diversification. If 80% of your transport is long haul, which are long haul trucks that move things from one province to the other all the way to the actual ports of entry or ports of trade, you need to explore local suppliers or regional partnerships. Pricing and cash flow buffers, which is the third and final one. You need to lock in contracts where possible, negotiate with suppliers for longer terms, and build 10 to 15% cost buffers into your pricing to absorb shocks without margin erosion.
1: Yo, finally, Tabi, so if we were advising government today, what are the three most important actions that South Africa should prioritize to reduce our vulnerability to global economic shocks and then create maybe a more stable future for businesses and consumers?
0: I love this question. We need to get someone in the presidency to actually listen. But South Africa needs three things simultaneously: energy security investment, business environment simplification, and regional economic integration. The government can't control global oil prices, but it can build systems that make South Africa more resilient and competitive. Now, again, the detail about this is very simple. From the first priority, which is energy security infrastructure, we need to actually be looking at committing over 50 billion over 5 years to renewable energy, battery storage and hydrogen production, with special focuses on provinces like the Northern Cape, the Northwest, and potentially around KZN. Priority two, business environment simplification. We know this. Red tape and regulatory uncertainty make every shock worse. So we need to simplify that space from tax compliance regimes to company registration. All of that needs to be simplified. The third and final priority for me is regional economic integration. I've said this to so many politicians who are actually looking at really improving their municipal standing. South Africa's business cannot compete globally while serving only a 60 million person domestic market under stress. So we need to deepen trade integration with SADC neighbors. It reduces dependence on global markets. It creates local supply chains and opens growth opportunities for SMMEs. This is especially critical for the provinces that are experiencing the highest amount of unemployment.
1: Oh, Tabiso, thank you so much for joining me this evening. But we're not done with Tabiso just yet. We are going to come back. There are a few things we need to talk about. We're still going to be talking about youth development projects that we see, you know, the government of Gauteng will be hosting. So Tabiso and I are going to be back right at the end of the show, just before we close off, to kind of just talk a little bit about those opportunities and what those could mean for our youth on the ground. If there's one lesson from this discussion, you know, that's that we can't control global events. And I think we all know that, right? We can't control how prepared we should be, but we can be prepared so that we respond adequately. For entrepreneurs, your business owners, even your policy makers, obviously you need to remain resilient. You know, resilience is one of those things. It becomes one of your most vulnerable assets that you can build. One thing that we can always say is that people, economies, they survive, but often if you plan ahead. So maybe we need to talk about adapting quicker, remaining more flexible, and then when the condition changes, at the same time, South Africa can also afford to kind of react kind of when global shocks come as they happen. But maybe we can build an economy that's more resilient, that's more competitive, and less vulnerable to events beyond our borders. And also, this is obviously a conversation that we're going to continue to have right here on life and money and how to deal with some of these

0: things. You know, yesterday when all those headlines came through to say that the talks between the US and Iran essentially failed, which means that, you know, we don't know what's going to happen next, right? We don't know if the strait is going to be closed again. And if it is, what does that mean for South Africa? And that's kind of what the conversations we have are all about, is how does this then affect us? We'll be back with Thabiso around, you know, 42 minutes past six. So we'll be back with him then. Right now, we're going to be talking to another entrepreneur that's going to be talking about to us about his entrepreneurial journey, some of the things that he's faced and some of the things that he's gone through. So do make sure to stay tuned right here on Life and Money as we speak to Xola. Xola's going to be talking up to us about owning a business. You know, Xola owns a grocery business. So we're going to be catching up with Xola just to hear how that goes about, right? Because I actually want to hear, how did he become a franchisee? Stay tuned to Life and Money.
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0: We're talking about a business that touches the lives of South Africans every single day, right? This is retail. Whether you are buying bread, milk, electricity, airtime, your school lunches, or your monthly groceries, retail remains one of the most important sectors in our economy. So joining me this evening is a man that has spent more than two decades understanding what makes the retail business succeed. Xola Wakalamane is a seasoned retailer. He's also an entrepreneur with over 20 years experience in the retail industry. His journey includes working with major brands such as your Pick and Pay, your Woolworths, you know, completing a qualification in retail business management, rising through the management ranks, eventually becoming a successful franchise owner. Today, Xola owns and operates his own store in Orange Farm, south of Johannesburg, one of South Africa's largest township economies. His journey is a powerful example of how experience, discipline, and understanding your customers can turn a career into a thriving business. So through his career, he's helped build successful retail operations, turn around struggling stores, create jobs, and also contribute to the local economic development. And what I find practically that is inspiring about his journey is that he didn't just start as an owner. He started by learning the business first, understanding customers, how they think, mastering operations, and eventually taking that leap of faith into entrepreneurship. Xolani, welcome to Life and Money. How are you doing this evening?
4: Hi, good evening. Thank you very much. I'm doing okay. It's a bit tired, but, you know, it's part of the business.
0: Yeah, you and me both. Can we talk a little bit about you introducing yourself? So, you know, saying who you are, you know, or what it is that you do.
4: Well, as you've correctly indicated, my name is Xolani Lamani. I'm a boy that grew up in Qeberha. Back then, it was known as Port Elizabeth. And grew up in a

0: retail environment because my grandfather used to own quite a number of these outlets, supermarkets, petrol stations. I grew to love this business even before I went to university. So what I did then, I used to spend a lot of time with him in his businesses, especially after school. I would go there weekends. I was there. I enjoyed the supermarket part of the businesses more than any other thing because, like I said, we had petrol stations, we had funeral parlors, we had quite a number of these. So me going to university was out of love that I found in growing up in this environment. So I decided to formalize it and went to study in Cape Town, and I graduated in retail business management. And then from there, it was just a one way. And because at home back then it was some sort of a form informal business. There were no systems, there was nothing. You just traded and made sure that you made money. And from there, after studying, I was approached by your big retailers, Pick n Pay in particular, and they took me on as a trainee manager. I started working there, and I worked my way up. I did all the departments that you can find in a supermarket: your fruit and veg, your bakery, deli, butchery, cashier, cash office, floor, you name it, all the departments within the store. I trained and I qualified in each and every department. And my love grew more because it was now formal. I knew systems, I knew what to do in order to make money, I knew how to study customer behavior. I knew merchandising, the correct way of merchandising, category management, you name it. So the love and the interest in this business grew even more. And whilst I was there at Pick n Pay, I worked my way up until I became a store manager. From store manager, I then was promoted to franchise business manager within the Gauteng region. I had a couple of stores that I was responsible for. Franchise stores that I was responsible for. I had more than 15 of those, and that's where my love grew for franchising because they operate differently from your traditional corporate stores. So I've got both experience now in running the corporate stores and sort of managing the franchise division. So from there, my love grew, and I knew that beyond this, I don't want any executive positions in corporate, but that's where I want to go. I want to go and become a franchisee.
1: Oh, perfect. Xolani, can I ask that I interrupt you? I need to pay the bills. When we come back, I want you to talk about how many people work in retail, but very few eventually become owners. So tell me at what point you realized that you wanted to move from that point. So when we come back after the break, we're going to be talking about that. 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Let's talk a little bit about that when we come back.
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1: So let's talk about how many, people really become owners, and your story is quite, interesting because you moved then beyond that point, to become an employer. What made you realize that that's a transition that you wanted to take? Is it a transition that was teaching you about entrepreneurship, you feel, while you were on the job? How did you get to the point of becoming an employer?

0: employer?
1: You know, thank you for that. When I was working as in corporate, and then I transitioned then to franchise, that's when I realized that, you know, the experience that I had from home and helping my grandfather in his supermarkets, and then having to work in the franchise division, I realized that, you know, there's a vast difference in how you manage your franchise versus how you do your informal supermarkets. And the systems got me interested, and you know, the how you do your merchandising, your cut. So all of that for me was quite interesting, and I wanted to know more about it. Mm-hmm. And my boss back then, Nick Badminton, knew exactly that this man is no longer interested in working for corporate and growing within the corporate structure. But my interest was more on the franchise division, mm-hmm. and eventually having my own store. And when that opportunity came, I think in 2008, when that opportunity came, well, I was one of the people that were on the list for franchising, because back then, you know, opportunities were given to us, you know, after making sure that people knew what you wanted and the vision that you had for becoming a franchisee. Because remember, if you are a franchisee, you are representing a brand, and you know your vision and your how you want to operate your business, and all of that represents what the brand wants. And they already know that if they have you as a franchisee, you are a good marketing tool for them.
0: I have a question for you from Belo Wagamajola. Belo says, hi, would you ask him what is his view on Pick and Pay crying operational issues and needing to retrench over 22,000 workers and shutting down some stores?
1: Look, you know, I can't answer for Pick and Pay now, because also, you know, I'm part of the people that were affected by what happened in Pick and Pay long before what is currently happening now. And the experience that I've received whilst working as a franchisee and having my own business, I've taken that particular experience. And then when I exited Pick and Pay as a franchisee, I then started my own brand, with all the experience that I've acquired whilst working both as in corporate and also in franchising. Mm-hmm. So unfortunately, I don't have an answer for them. I can't answer for them, because I don't want to misrepresent them. But on my own, when all of this happened, it started way back with us in 2016, and it continued up until now. But when it happened to me, like I said, I already had a plan of doing my own branding, my own supermarkets. Mm-hmm. So currently I do have about two of those. And, you know, the name is Quick Food. It's quite a nice brand. People around Orange Farm will be able to tell you about it. Unfortunately, one of those stores was then, I don't know if you recall, last year around August, one of those stores were unfortunately burned down by foreign nationals. Mm. But the brand is there, it's continuing, and we are trading. So it's quite an interesting brand of new supermarkets that are coming out. And the idea is to roll out around the area of Orange Farm. Mm-hmm.
0: Yeah, you operate in Orange Farm, one of South Africa's largest, you know, township economies. What opportunities do you think people maybe still undermine about the township market? And what have you learned about surviving and serving customers in these communities?
1: You know, before the survival issue, the first thing that this thing has taught me, transitioning to owning your own brand, is, you know, the patience. And when I say patience, I mean before setting up your business, all the regulatory processes that you have to follow, registering your own company, registering with SARS, municipal regulations, certificate of acceptance, fire, and all of that, they require patience.

0: patience, because if you are not patient, you know what happens at your municipal buildings. So that plus discipline in running your own business, because remember, your turnover is not your profit. So you've got to be careful on how you use your money, because if you are reckless about it, you will only short live the being in business. So trading in township markets also, it has taught me that if you give people good quality food, one, clean stores, two, and making sure that you know exactly what the customers want, and you are always in stock with your KVIs, which is your known value item, your bread, your milk, your regular items that customers normally want. If you're always in stock, people will support you.
1: I want us
0: And
1: to talk
0: the
1: about
0: best.
1: the fire, right? I want you to tell me a little bit about that competition. I think a few times on the show we've spoken about the township economy and the fight essentially to get it back, and can we get it back? You know, those questions obviously rise. So when you talk about the fire, you're obviously triggering that conversation again to say, are foreign nationals essentially taking over the township economy? And when we do try and enter it, is there that boundary that, you know, or is it met with violence, if anything? And how do you feel about how things are within the township as someone that is actively trying to grow the township economy?
0: Foreign nationals, in my view, they are taking this economy by force, because long before them, we used to do this. Our grandfathers did it and they did it successfully. Our fathers did this and they did it. So when it's our turn, the only problem that we are having is the unwillingness of government to deal with the issue. For me, it's just government. Because if there's no willingness to deal with this issue, it's unfortunate that we can never win it. But if there is a will, then we will definitely win the fight, and we will definitely get back into these businesses, because we do it and we do it proper. If you compare my stores to the stores that are around me that are owned by foreign nationals, you can tell that this is a South African run business versus this is a foreign national run business. So when I'm talking about willingness from government, all these regulations that I've mentioned earlier on, they are applied to us very strictly. But a foreign national can just pick up a container, put it there, open a store, and no one will ask them about fire safety, no one will ask them about all these things. But if they do, allegedly, and I say it again, people are being bought not just to overlook the regulations that apply strictly on South Africans.
1: Yo, retail is one of the toughest industries in South Africa. Between inflation, rising costs, competition and crime, load shedding, and obviously changing consumer behavior. What have been some of your biggest challenges as a business owner, and how have you overcome them with your new stores?
0: It's exactly that, what you've mentioned: load shedding, crime, all sorts of things. So in terms of security, to try and secure my cash at the moment, I try and encourage people to use the new systems, the new swiping system. Try and minimize as much as you can in terms of customers that are coming in cash. Encourage customers, do something, do some competition to say, if you swipe, you get, there are points that you get. Try and be creative about trying to minimize the cash in the store. That's one. And two, in terms of load shedding, we've got to move with the times. Install solar systems in your store so that it does not really affect you. It will affect you to a certain extent, but at least you'd be able to trade, load shedding. And then obviously introduce good pricing. We know what our customers want. Negotiate with your suppliers. Get them to give you items at reasonable pricing so that you are competitive with your competitors around you. But more so, installation of cameras, they do help off-site viewing. Get yourself armed response, and you can never prevent crime from happening in your business, but you can minimize it by putting in

0: stand out.
1: Absolutely. You know, customers appreciate a good and clean environment where they also feel safe. So you need to create that within your stores. And then you need to create that within your stores and also just be able to provide like your in-stocks of your KVIs, like I said to you earlier on. And just making sure that your staff, not only you, but your staff also do understand your customers. Because your staff represent you in your absence, you know, and when they are in contact with your customers, they are the ones that will make or break your brand. So it's quite important that you train them and you make sure that they are aware of what is happening in your store. And when I say you train them, your store must be able to operate the same if you are not, when your staff are there to represent you. Yes.
0: Obviously, you're in competition with the big retailers. So closing it all off, Abutiwaka, what young people that are listening tonight, you know, maybe they have a dream. You know, they want to own a business. Maybe they want to own a franchise. Maybe they want to open their own supermarket one day. What advice is it that you'd give them about preparing themselves into entrepreneurship, building a sustainable business in the economic environment we currently have in South Africa?
1: You know, if anyone that wants to join or be in this business, you've got to make sure, like I said earlier on when I started this conversation, you've got to be patient. That's one, because you've got to do it proper. And when you do it proper, it takes you, you know, the sacrifices that you've got to go through, the patience that you've got to have, and most importantly, the discipline that you've got to have for your business. Those three key ingredients for me makes a successful supermarket owner. And I'm talking supermarkets because, you know, supermarkets are quite tempting. You get a lot of money that comes in, but, you know, not all of that is your turnover. Your turnovers are not your profits. Mm-hmm. High turnovers, but low margins. Mm-hmm. So for error is quite very, very small. So you've got to be patient building up your business. Do not, one thing you must never do, when you see that turnover, do not in buying the Mercedes-Benz.
0: Yeah.
1: Rather build your business first.
0: Okay.
1: And once you know there's stability in your business, then maybe, and just maybe, you can then go out and flash in your Mercedes-Benz. But that's not the...
0: That is a good lesson. A lot of black entrepreneurs run to buy the flashy cars and the flashy clothes, and they forget that they need to return the money to the business. So thank you for that.
1: Thank you so much.
0: Thank you for joining us this evening. You know, from a trainee manager to a successful franchise owner, your journey demonstrates that success is built through consistency, discipline, hard work, and commitment to serving your community. Where can people find your stores? How do they get a hold of you? They want to support you. I'm declaring tonight that at least 20 people listening to the show tonight must make their way to your shop and buy. We need to support you.
1: Okay, the other store is in Orange Farm in Extension 1. A lot of people know it. It's next to the local community hall there. The other one was on the main road of Orange Farm. Just, you know, if you're in a taxi there and you ask them to drop you off at Quick Food, they will, because it's there. It's on the main road. People can see it. So, unfortunately, at the moment, we haven't moved as far as going online in terms of the WW, but we are working on it.
0: Okay.
1: So, yeah, we are there. Orange Farm, anyone and everyone that drives, because my stores are based on the main roads.
0: Okay.
1: So, they will, yeah.
0: So we're gonna do a catch up later on in the year, and when we do that catch up, the WW must be working, the little scooters to deliver the groceries must be working. We must be talking now the growth.
1: We are working on that. By the time it will definitely be installed.
0: Thank you so much for joining me this evening, my brother. Have a good evening. We're wishing you continued success, and you know, with your role with your Quick Store. and obviously everything more that you may have. I'm reading a

0: quick message that says, I'm listening to your awesome show from Sun City. Ki Opa. Abuti Opa, thank you so much for listening. I am going to be wrapping it all up this evening by going and trying to catch up to see what's coming up in News Hour. I don't know if I will be able to, but I'm going to attempt to, you know. But if I can't, please do make sure that you listen to News Hour this evening. I know that the show is going to be amazing. Abuti Wakamtlapeng has already hinted a few things that are coming up on the show that you want to listen to. You've heard on the news what's going on. So, who busy. You want to make sure that you stay tuned. Thank you so much for joining the show this evening and for, you know, keeping locked on DSTV Channel 842, whether you're listening on, you know, your radio, 89.8 all the way to 103.9 FM from anywhere in the world. You can also connect with us via the UConnect app. What remains is that you stay tuned. So thank you so much. Join me again tomorrow talking money and all things life of a business person, bringing you life and money. Good night.
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2: The temperature ga jana Rustenburg 14, Mahikeng 12, Johannesburg 11 degrees. 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
3: This summit is part of a broader strategic initiatives aimed at aligning the provincial government's youth development agenda with our mandate for sound financial governance and inclusive economic participation. The main objective of today's gathering is to introduce young people to the core principles, structures, and the systems that underpin Public Finance Management Act.
2: Go na le matshwenyego a gore go ka nna le mathata a loago fa diketekete tsa bafaladi di ntse di kokoane kwa ntlo kemeding ya tsone fa dipuso tse di farologaneng tsa Aforika di retelelwa ke go busetsa baagi ba tsone kwa gae morago ga go solofetsa go dira jalo. 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
4: While Dineo's husband and their three children are eligible for repatriation, Nigerian authorities have refused to include her, resulting in uncertainty of whether she will eventually be able to join them.
5: That was the plan for me to relocate with him, but we are not sure of the information yet. Remember, they said it's for Nigerian citizens. My kids, remember, the father is Nigerian, I'm South African, yet they are born here, but they said they can go with the father. But as for me, we have to make a plan of how I'm going to get there. And remember, we are from Limpopo. Now we came here, they are telling us that they are not sure yet.
4: South African-based Nigerian non-profit organizations are providing aid to the hundreds who gather outside the High Commission daily. Gaugelo Magolego, Newsnote, Pretoria.
2: Ke bokana ka madi a fetang dimilione tsa diranta di le makgolo a le marataro ao a tlileng go dirisiwa ke lephata la mapodisa mo nageng go netefatsa fa molao le tolamo di diragatswa ka nako ya megwanto e e leng kgatlhanong le baditšhaba bao ba seng mo nageng tota ba le mo nageng go se ka fa molaong. 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Pego ka Silva Sibiya.
6: Kachala acknowledged that while the cost is high, it is important to safeguard the country's security.
7: It's going to cost the South African Police Service over 600 million. That's what it costs when there are efforts to destabilize the country. Additional funds. We're making those resources. So this is a special operation.
6: He urged all stakeholders to support the government's effort to maintain peace and uphold the rule of law.
7: It's very important for the leaders of our people on the ground, those who play important roles, to step up and to make a clear statement in support of the efforts of the South African Police Service to maintain the safety and security of our people.
6: Anti-immigration pressure groups have given undocumented foreign nationals until 30th June to leave the country. Silva Sibiya, Newsnote, Parktown.
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0: 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IMSA ke Institute of Elections Management Services in Africa. 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measures to curb political violence and killings ahead of the 2026 local government elections. We'll be speaking to Motala Tale Modiba, the national spokesperson to SALGA, regarding the measures they are calling for to curb political violence ahead of the elections. Stay tuned. And as part of our poll, we're asking you as to whether you have managed to register to vote this past weekend. The first IEC's voter registration weekend has come and gone. Are you registered to vote on the 4th of November during the local government elections? That's what we are asking you this evening. Baba ngoba khonne go ikwadisa. We are all sorted. Yes, we are registered. Omware no. But I will do it online. I will still register online. And baba ngwe are simply not, you know, interested. They will try next time. So that's what we are asking you this evening. So please visit us on our poll on X, UFM 898, that's on Facebook, including on X this evening. But let's get started. And we have on the line, as I said, Dr. Matlala Mpho Matlala is a security analyst. He's speaking to us this evening following that briefing by the police, acting police minister, Professor Firoz Kachalia, accompanied by the defense minister, Angie Motshekga. And this after the meeting, a lengthy meeting over the weekend between the acting police minister and the management of the South African Police Service. That includes leaders or senior police officers from various provinces, the provincial commissioners and the intelligence security services and other stakeholders in general, including the acting National Police Commissioner Lieutenant General Pule Ndimpane, met over the weekend at the Tshwane Academy in Pretoria. And this is where the minister or acting minister has also received a comprehensive briefing of the SAPS state of operational readiness ahead of the planned demonstrations scheduled for the 30th of June this year. And Kachalia, as I said, met earlier today with his defense counterpart, Angie Motshekga. Dr. Matlala is on the line with us. Dr. Matlala, good evening to you. Thanks for joining us on UFM.
1: Good evening, Remo Tlhapeng, and I was just telling your production team that you're going to get me in trouble. It's Prof, not Doctor. The university is very finicky about this title.
0: No, we'll correct that. We'll apologize to the university. We're sorry about that. But Prof, let's then begin with the state under which the South African Police Service finds itself at the moment. Several senior police officers we know are suspended, while others are facing criminal charges in various courts in the country. Can this have any impact at all on the ability of the police or their planning to successfully protect South Africans and all her inhabitants?
1: The short answer is no, not at all. And I want to lay a basis for this answer. The police have got powers, and those powers reside in the legislation, the regulations, standing orders, national instructions, all their governance protocols. They reside within a specific office. So we

0: We must shy away from personifying power within a specific individual. Whether that individual is there or is not there, the office will remain. You know, if I give an example, for example, General Masemola, the office of National Commissioner was there before him. It's there whilst he's there. He was commissioner. It's there when he's suspended. It will always be there after long he's gone. He's gone.
1: Yeah.
0: The constitutional mandate of the police does not stop because some seniors have been arrested. Section 205 of the Constitution is very clear that the police are to prevent, combat, investigate crime, protect the inhabitants of the country, legal or illegal, including their property, and as well as do public order policing. So this mandate, it's not about an individual. Policing is a shared responsibility. Those that are suspended or arrested is in fact good riddance. They are either implicated in criminality, they lack integrity, or failed in exercising stewardship.
1: Sure.
0: So, but the police that break the law or governance protocols can never have the moral authority to command power in society. Why should they be allowed to enforce laws or rules that they do not respect?
1: Sure.
0: It's a shame.
1: Yeah, but I then wonder, what do you make of this? Or should we as South Africans be worried, particularly regarding this back and forth, this so-called warrant of arrest that has been issued and now they've been withheld, particularly against the crime intelligence boss, General Dumisani Khumalo? Allegedly, that warrant of arrest that has been issued against him has been withheld because of his involvement in security preparations ahead of the June 30th demonstrations. Is this something we should be worried about?
0: Look, the suspension of a warrant of arrest is nothing unusual under the law. You know, it can be. There are three circumstances I can think of when an arrest warrant is suspended. One is compliance with a court order. Another is unforeseen circumstances such as illness, emergencies, or compelling reasons. Another is legal discretion by the magistrate. Now, we are talking here about the head of crime intelligence.
1: Yeah.
0: We are looking at a situation where the country is at a crossroads. The legitimacy of the state is at stake. Territorial integrity is at stake. Lives are at stake. Wouldn't you say that is a compelling reason? I know that the office, I said earlier that the office, we should not personify power unto individuals. The office remains. There will always be others. But here you're talking about a very sensitive portfolio of crime intelligence, you know, which has to do with national security. And I think for me, I really don't care about the argument that maybe Khumalo is being done favors or is being treated in a special way. We are talking national security here. This is bigger than Khumalo. So for the sake of all of us, I pray and hope that the demonstrations go peaceful and the police are able to handle the situation properly. You know, I'll give you a simple example. The president right now is in the middle of impeachment, who has, and there are court actions and whatnot. But do you think if the country was to go to war today, South Africa would want the president to be impeached? Yes, we do want the president to be impeached, but not when we are at war. That can wait until we safeguard our national sovereignty.
1: But then what do you make of the fact that the acting police minister said that he wasn't informed of that decision, or neither has the Minister of Justice and Constitutional Development informed about this alleged warrant of arrest against Dumisani Khumalo? and KZN Provincial Commissioner General.

0: Mkhonazi.
1: Look, the issue of arrest warrants is administered by the NPA and the Justice Department, the courts, all right? And generally, they have to inform the person who is implicated. There is really no real obligation for them to go and inform the minister and or other stakeholders. But I do understand that these individuals hold very important portfolios. One is head of crime intelligence, and one is head of crime intelligence, one is a provincial commissioner. And indeed, professional courtesy dictated that at least they inform the minister.
2: Sure.
1: You know, but the problem here is that we also know that there are factions within IDEC. One says, no, there is no such a thing. Another says, yes, report to the police station. So there is still that issue of the criminal justice itself still being in a bit of tatters.
2: Prof, I have two more questions to you, but I need to take this ad break and then we'll conclude our discussion just after this short ad break. Please stay with us.
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2: Welcome back and thank you for staying with us. Professor Mpho Matlala is with you, NISA, as a security analyst. He's talking to us following the media briefing earlier by Acting Police Minister Professor Feroz Khatshaliya, accompanied by Defence Minister Angie Motshekga. And they were talking about the preparedness for the 30th of June demonstrations. This is a demonstration against illegal immigrants in South Africa. Prof, thanks for staying with us. But as we conclude, or at least the second last question to you, in your observation generally, do you think our security and criminal justice system is sufficiently prepared for any eventualities ahead of the demonstrations at the end of this month? Or compared to the 2021 July unrest, where the security cluster were found basically or caught with their pants down?
1: I've got no straight answer to that, but I do hope that, well, let me say there are indications that they are sufficiently prepared, but there are challenges here, and I'll outline them. You know, we know that the minister will do a political oversight on the 30th, and we are seeing this political will to deal with this problem of illegal immigration for the first time since 1994, because the stakes are high, as I indicated. Legitimacy of the state, country reputation, lives, properties, you know. But it's also bad that political will in this country seems to be, or particularly with this problem, seems to be on the reactive side rather than on the proactive side. We would have loved to see it more on the proactive side. But we've seen that there is the National Operations Command that will be led by General Dimpane, the NAD joints that will be led by General Musikidi, and it will coordinate intelligence and other security cluster actors like the SANDF, who will be on standby should the situation go out of control and the police fail. And of course, there is the NPD's private security.
2: Yeah.
1: Then plans to disseminate the plan to the national plan to provinces are underway, because the minister and his deputies are going to meet provincial commissioners. Then they've mobilized public order policing, you know, but it,

0: This is despite the public order policing units being depleted
1: mm-hmm.
0: by the directionless restructuring that was done in 2006, which spelled the displacement of skills.
1: Okay.
0: Experienced public order people were placed in police stations.
1: Yeah.
0: Then now they are going to do weekly migration enforcement, and that will only help or succeed if they do it with multidisciplinary teams that involve immigration, you know, your home affairs and other stakeholders. But what is important is that South Africa is supported, or the police are supported, by a strong regulatory framework. We have Section 9 of the Gatherings Act,
1: yeah.
0: 205 of 1993. You know, this places a responsibility on the conveners to ensure that the gathering is peaceful, ensure that they appoint enough marshals to control the crowd, take reasonable steps to prevent intimidation, property damage, injury, violence, and that much they do not carry dangerous weapons, and that they stop the violence. And the good thing is that if the marshals or the conveners fail to comply with Section 9 of the Gatherings Act, they can be charged and sent to jail.
1: Sure. And finally, I'm again asking this question, Prof, because we tend to criticize our police. They sometimes criticize for unresponsiveness, for their unresponsiveness or unpreparedness. And I'm sitting here again and wondering if by this meeting, series of meetings with various stakeholders, are they not over-preparing, or are they not going to get tricked similarly to how they responded to the so-called EFF national shutdown in March 2023, where they spent approximately 368 million rand on security operations? And this time around, the acting minister says they are planning to spend over 600 million rand to ensure that South Africans and all her inhabitants are protected. Are we not going to be tricked to spend this 600 million for, you know, an event that will last few hours and not really warrant that amount of money to be spent on?
0: Look, the police response to all of this is very simple and is aligned to the law. You know, the response has got three key pillars: that the right to protest is protected, that no vigilantism will be allowed, and that only governments can deport or repatriate people, you know, not civilians. So even if the budget set aside was 600 billion, I would still argue that it is appropriate because the stakes are very, very, very high on the 30th. There is the right to life which is at stake. There is the right to bodily integrity that is at stake. There are rights of ownership, property damage. There is the legitimacy of the state. There is the reputation of the country. No amount of money can actually buy us those things. But it is better to be on the side of a little bit over-preparedness than to be under-prepared. You know, the Constitution, as
1: yeah.
0: I said earlier, it protects all inhabitants and their property, irrespective of whether they are citizens or whether they are legal or illegal
1: sure.
0: migrants. You know, we are not barbarians. We cannot allow illegality. Illegality, you know, is not Pan-Africanism. It is parasitism. So when you get to a people country and you are illegal and you overrun the health and education system, you know, you settle for low wages at the expense of unemployed citizens, run spaza shops, hair salons, etc., that are designated for SA citizens, you are a parasite.
1: You're not
0: a Pan-Africanist. That's why I'm saying it's pan-parasitism.
1: Yeah.
0: You know?
1: Thank you so much, Prof. We really appreciate your insight on UFM. Good evening to you.

0: Professor Mphomatlala is the security analyst from University of South Africa, UNISA. Re tsa mo metseng le somi ya mabedi le borobedi re tswa fela go ring ya boro ya busupa mo maitsiweng ano me re tswela pele ka thulaganyo re leboge fa o sentsona le rona re ya go ba INSA ja ka re go tlhaloseditse Institute of Elections Management Services in Africa and Nkululeko Tselane is with the institute and he's joining us on the line as we talking about the first voter registration weekend. It has come and gone, and the chief electoral officer earlier this afternoon has given the results of how many voted or registered to vote and how many of those utilized other means or measures available to ensure that they update their details so as to be eligible for the 4th of November local government elections. Nkululeko, good evening to you. Welcome to UFM.
1: Good evening. Thanks
0: very much for your patience. Talk to us firstly about what you would have noted or your biggest takeaways from the outcomes of the first voter registration weekend as outlined by the chief electoral officer this afternoon.
1: Yes, thank you very much. I think the immediate takeaway is that we have around 400,000 new registered voters, which is great. However, the challenge then still remains of the approximately 14 million eligible voters who have not registered to vote in the elections. So it's a good step. I mean, it's a very important activation that happens with these registration weekends. But I think it's also very important to remind people that you can register at any time online or even at an IEC office before the election, or rather until the election date is proclamated. So even if someone didn't register over this past weekend, they can still register online right now and throughout the weeks until approximately mid-August.
0: Sure. And given this wide margins between the numbers you gave, 14 million people who are eligible to vote but did not come forward either to register to vote or to update their details, and then the new voters who came through, the 400,000 you referred to, does that maybe warrant another at least second last voter registration weekend?
1: Yes, I think that that's also an issue that Parliament was dealing with. About a week or so ago, the IEC was briefing Parliament on their readiness and steps that they're taking to be prepared for the elections. And one of the key comments that was coming from the parliamentarians is that really they want another registration weekend really to try and promote and increase that inclusion. In addition to that, at the same time, the EFF has also raised a bill which they want to amend so that everyone is automatically registered upon birth, or rather they automatically registered once they turn 18. So I think participation is important, but you know, I'm not 100% convinced that automatically being registered would force anyone to actually go in the voting station. But it could help. It could help particularly for those who are not particularly politically engaged.
0: Yeah. And again, I'm sitting here and wondering if there's anything at all that the IEC is not doing, Nkululeko, to encourage people to take up this, this opportunity to register to vote. And with the number 400,000, I'm not sure if one should be convinced that enough has been done to encourage people really to go out and register to vote.
1: Yeah, look, I think the IEC has done a very good job. They've done as much as they can. We must remember the IEC's job is really the management of the elections, and they have very little control over some of the issues which might discourage people to not register to vote and to not vote. You know, whether it's dissatisfaction with the political system, whether it's apathy, or whether it's all the other issues that may cause people not to vote. So I think the IEC has done well. They continue to encourage people to vote. What they've also done is they've got a very comprehensive voter engagement system. So they've integrated voter registration into the story themes of various shows like Skim Sam,

0: They're on radio regularly. They're regularly posting on the various social media platforms, and they also have been going to high schools to try to really engage. And I mean, they for every registration weekend, they spend approximately 400 million rand in order to open up all of these voting stations for registration, or to get all the materials, all the stuff. So the IEC has done a lot. In everything, there can always be improvement, but it's not significant improvement that can really be done by the IEC. I think at this point, it's really up to politicians.
1: Yeah.
0: And maybe just one more reminder, that something people shouldn't forget is that it's important to update their details, because once you've registered, you're registered for life unless you want to be removed from the voters' roll. However, you have to always, particularly for local government elections, you have to vote in your ward that you are registered and which you reside in.
1: And talking about when one is registered for life until one obviously wishes to be removed, in a case where some of us, as we know, it's natural that some of us will die along the way. How does the IEC then update that? Because there was a complaint at some point that an old voter registration or register is being used with people who has already deceased.
0: Well, that shouldn't happen. So the IEC actually falls under the Department of Home Affairs. So you would understand that they obviously have access to all of those records, and it's very easy for the IEC to verify. So I'm not sure of the exact example you're raising, but that shouldn't be the case, because the voters' roll is constantly being updated, and then we've got once the president proclaims the date, which means it goes into the Government Gazette, then the voters' roll closes and we've got the election date happening. So that's going to happen in August.
1: And yes. in that case, how do they update the, if I were to maybe not come forward and update my details, how would they know if I'm still alive and I'm available to participate in the next cycle of elections?
0: Yes. So like I'm saying, they've got access to the population register, which once someone dies, then they would automatically be removed from registration. So yes, it's a very seamless process, because once again, like I'm saying, you must know that IEC falls under the Department of Home Affairs, so they do have a very very close working relationship with all the necessary stakeholders.
1: Sure. And very briefly on this online registration portal of the IEC, they reported, you know, some delays in registration on that portal. How has this impacted on their processes in getting as many people as possible to register through that platform?
0: So the online voter registration has actually been a very useful intervention that the IEC has introduced, which makes it very easy. I mean, it takes less than 5 minutes to check and to update the details. So even with any system, you know, there's possibilities of perhaps it being overloaded or too many people at one point, which happens. But overall, it has been a very good intervention. 80% of new online registrations are people between the ages of 16 and 29. So it's young people who really have been using it in large numbers. And I think since its introduction, it's really made a good difference in terms of getting more young people to register to vote.
1: Thank you so much, Nkululeko. We appreciate your time. Nkululeko Tselane is with the Institute of Elections Management Services in Africa, IMSA. Oroba momitsingele somi ama bedilebo bedifela. We are 22 minutes away from 8 o'clock. Khositsimega will take us through to midnight with Purple Hearts this evening. And from the IMSA to SALGA now, the South African local government elections is calling for stronger measures to curb political violence and killings ahead of the 2026 local government elections. This call follows a series of deadly incidents over the weekend in three different provinces. Motalatale Modiba is speaking for SALGA. Motalatale, good evening to you. You've been patient as well. Thanks for speaking to us.
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0: So, Salga, you have previously conducted a survey, Motala-Tale, working with the Human Sciences Research Council to monitor this kind of incident, the killings and the political violence during the election cycle. I believe that study has revealed some trends, analysis about the trajectory of electoral violence during this period. What are some of those trends?
1: Look, I think we must first start with condemning the incidents of violence that we've seen over the weekend, and make a strong call for law enforcement agencies to act with speed to ensure that those that are responsible for this act are brought to book and they get to be prosecuted to face the full might of the law. And also condolences to the families that have lost their loved ones, families and friends following this incident. To come back to your question, the SALG has got what we call the Municipal Violence Incident Reporting System, which we've collaborated with the Human Rights Research Council from time to time when we do work to track issues of political violence within the local government space. What we have picked up is that the political violence in local government is systemic and is longstanding. It takes various forms. Sometimes it manifests in threats and intimidations. Sometimes it manifests in property damage and assault. Sometimes it involves killings and assassinations. In this instance, unfortunately, over the weekend, we saw killings that looked like they could be related to the current process. Of course, the police will still investigate to get to the bottom of this, but the pattern and the timing as well suggests that we might be seeing what we always see around this period. So what the study shows is that before elections, we normally see an increase in incidents of violence during election period. So before elections, when there are various parties are going through their candidate selection processes and they are in the campaigning, they're getting into the campaigning mode, you see this kind of incidents. During the elections themselves, when we're now talking about voting and all those things, you see these things. But even after elections, where you find that there will be contestation of the results. And when I say contestation, we find that even within parties that are contesting elections, some people will be disgruntled because they do not emerge, or they will be broader, but you will have those kind of incidents. So generally, the period that we're in, it's a very sensitive period.
0: It's a period where
1: we see heightened political activities, which sometimes get to be accompanied by these incidences that we're monitoring.
0: And it has been argued even before that these incidents or these killings are often driven by intra-party factionalism and battles over political power. I wonder again back to your study as to what it would have recommended as a solution to these trends.
1: Look, you're quite right in that some of the motivating factors that we cannot overlook includes the fact that in South Africa and everywhere else in the world, sometimes access to political opportunities is viewed as a step to accessing state resources and other forms of power that is there. And therefore, it makes it a very highly contested space where people want to come in. Because if I'm a ward councillor or I'm a mayor or whatever, I would have influence over A, B, C, D. Whether that is true or not, but that seems to be the perception that is created out there.
0: Yeah.
1: And I think it's important that we work on educating the public, but also work closely with political parties to ensure that the people that they that emerge from their systems are people that first and foremost will be able to put the interest of the public first before we even look at all these other issues. But you asked the question around what are some of the things that could be done. Look, there are a number of things that would probably need to be done to address this. One of some of those things would mean that it's important to consistently be

0: risk assessments, it's important to ensure that the dedicated law enforcement units that are focusing on this area are well capacitated. They are there. It's unfortunate that we all know what has since happened to the political task team, political killing task team, as we've seen the Matlanga Commission. And then we see now the byproduct of not having that kind of an intervention in place. So such kind of interventions are important. They are needed. But it's important that surveillance is strengthened during this particular period. But also that on the ground, there's a high visibility insofar as policing during this period, because we know that there are certain hotspots where this type of incidents are more prevalent. And therefore, intelligent-driven interventions are important.
1: Sure.
0: But it's also important that role players in this space, political parties, non-governmental organizations, that they play their part, because ultimately, the caliber of people that emerge who are going to form part of the local government system, they don't emerge in a vacuum. They emerge within a particular context. And if people are willing to go to an extent to assimilate political power, it already gives you a picture of the type of people that are then emerging. So the question is, do we have people that have the interest of developing society at the heart, who are emerging as possible leaders within the sector? Or do we have opportunists who are looking at what can we get and how can we quickly amass resources using the system? So that is something that society needs to reflect on, in terms of, especially now that we're going into these local government elections, who are the people that we are going to be voting for? Is it people that we know that they've got the interest of communities at heart? Who are people that political parties are putting forth, or any other organization for that matter, that is saying, we've got people that we're going to put forth?
1: Yeah, and that's for political parties to decide as to who would represent them in various government structures, be it the provincial, at the local, or even at the national level. But beyond calling for heightened police visibility, Motala-Tale, what systemic long-term reforms do you believe are necessary here to stop local government in particular from being used as a space for financial accumulation and violent rivalry, as you said?
0: It's exactly what I've been talking to now, in terms of this thing. It starts at the grassroots level, in terms of the kind of people that communities are going to elect to come into office, that communities need to. That's why we say, Salga, that voting is not a ticking of the box exercise. It's a serious matter that requires us as society to apply ourselves and to reflect deeply about the kind of leaders that we're sending forth to lead. Because if we're sending people that have no moral compass, of course, the byproduct is that we're going to have a system where people are driven by self-interest instead of interest of saving communities. So it's important that collectively, society, we reflect on how we induct, even at a very young age, our children into servanthood, being able to serve, and what it means to be a public representative.
1: Sure.
0: But there's a continuous education program that needs to continuously be undertaken, in terms of, what does it take to serve communities? How do we transform society? And those are not things that you can just do overnight. It means even at grassroots level, when children are still at school and so forth, that's where we inculcate a culture of service, a culture of being able to have integrity, to serve ethically, and so forth. But outside of that, it's important that we put in place that when people then deviate and they act in the wrong way, consequence management, one of the things that is lacking that we've seen is the lapse in governance, in terms of holding people accountable. And that then creates an environment where those that do wrong are motivated because the consequences are lesser. So we need to make sure that consequences are higher and are harsher.
1: Thank you so much. Motala-Tale, we appreciate your time. Good evening to you as well. Motala-Tale Modiba is speaking for the South African Local Government Association. And we are 12 minutes away now from 8 o'clock. Chairperson of Parliament's Impeachment Committee.

0: Deputy Makashule Gana has filed an affidavit with the Western Cape High Court to oppose the president's attempt to interdict proceedings of the committee. Gana said that the work of the committee will continue until the case was heard next month. And we speaking to Mpumelelo Zikalala, he's a legal analyst. Mpumelelo, good evening to you. Thanks for joining us.
1: Good evening to you, and also good evening to your listeners.
0: So there are cases here before the Western Cape High Court. The president is interdicting or trying to interdict that impeachment committee. The chairperson of the committee has filed an affidavit. Typically, what should be happening here? Can the committee continue with its proceedings while the matter is still in court?
1: Well, strictly speaking, in order to save a bit of money and time and effort, you should come back and say, I will only sit as a committee and deal with a report which is concrete, not with a report that may be scrapped or taken as if it was never created. Mm. Hence why the president has gone to court to say, please give me a moment. I'm not talking about an indefinite date. I'm talking about a date which is in September in which my matter is going to be heard. Allow the process to go through, and then you will see whether after September there is still a report that you can be able to debate. That's all I'm asking for. If you look at the time that it has taken from the date in which the Constitutional Court issued that particular ruling up until now, then another question would be, would it hurt you to stay a bit longer in terms of the levels of accountableness and dealing with this matter? If you want to say you want to hold the president accountable, there are ways and means of doing that. Use the channels that are already within the parliamentary sphere, and then use those. But when it comes to this one, because it's an important matter, allow me some time to go and deal with this matter, and then we can come back at a later stage.
0: If Parliament were to approach you for your legal advice, you'd advise them to hold on to the proceedings up until the matter is addressed in court?
1: Because we're dealing with public funds and public resources, I would say yes, hold on for a bit. Yes, I do understand there's an element of accountableness, but that accountableness has to take into account even the rights of the office of the president and the president itself. And it's better to do it while having protected all the interested parties and their rights that are there, and then you can take it from there in terms of the procedure that need to follow. Mm. How are you going to justify the utilization of time and resources in a report that may come back later to say, well, it was constituted in a bad manner? Rather, cyclical advice to say, if you want to put the president in this particular sphere and make him accountable, what is it that can be done? A debate, maybe, with all the information which is in the public.
0: Okay. We seem to have lost Mpumelelo there. He's driving, maybe it's because of the network. Mo metsengelo robedi fela e setseng re ya go ureng ya borobedi. 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So from here going forward, do you think it would be wise for the Speaker then of the National Assembly to also file her affidavit to oppose this application by the President, or the application or a file from the chairperson of the committee would be sufficient?
1: Well, from the side of the Speaker, just a notice to abide will work. That notice simply says, well, I know that I'm the Speaker. I've been given specific instructions and I've complied with them. So I'm just waiting for the process to unfold. Maybe from the chairperson of the committee is a different story, because they would say, I have a different mandate compared to you. I want to be able to do this thing properly, and I do not want to be found wanting in terms of time. So if at the end of the day I'm found wanting as to what did I do in order to oppose it, I must be able to defend myself. From the side of the Speaker of Parliament,

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1: 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it's all about you on the second hour of the show.
0: 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interested shame me Doc Mokatsane are he's not interested but will decide if he will register again hopefully ga tshono eo etla o tla kgona go ema ka dinao Doc Hans Montsu are I registered long time ago and I've been voting in the Tsobotla municipality since 2016 but up to now I don't see what I've been voting for a kitso re ntse voutela mang kgotsa o voutela lekokolefe gongwe that's what you need to sit and take stock of who you've been voting for or which party you've been voting for goreng ge le gore ga o bone diphetogo sa leke ba bang that's up to you I can't decide for you and I can't 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pool of political parties that we have on the voters roll or leaders for that matter ba batla tlang wena o tla itlhophela ge le gore ga o bone botlhokwa le mosolo wa gore o ka tswela pele go tlhopha 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another there must be some party you can vote for South Africa is corrupt but folding your arms is not going to solve anything ema ka maoto o lwe sailings o lwele sailings sa gago the future of South Africa heavily depends on you what about your kids as long as you intend to live with your kids in South Africa you can't afford to fold your arms please please vote to register di o no le kae o motho 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

0: profelo kgotsa kgatlhego gotlhelele mo ditlhopong tsa dipuso selegae, this is worrying. Me 45% says we are all sorted, we have registered to vote. Me it's only 1% that said we did not vote or register ko the voter registration stations. Fela, we used the online portal. We used the online portal to register. Ra leboga. 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Good evening to you. Kgosi Tshimegi is up next with Purple Hearts.
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It is 9 minutes just after 8. This is UFM in tune with you. This one is coming from Michael Jackson. Baby Sajalo Barake, will you be there? Ke ka mogo re simolang ka gone maitse ba re setse le gompieno ke simolose ke go semekela pinele ya I love you go sejalo mago shanti mo kgolagano ya gagwe le Keith Washington. Good evening, welcome to the show. The name of the show is called Pebble Hearts. Leina la me ke kgosi tshimega radio ya maitse ba re setse le gompieno ke solofela gore tle go nna le

0: thulaganyo e ntle monnate ke go amogetse gongwe le go kokotsa mo le gone. Thank you so much to Motlhapi Modisa between 7 and 8 mo thulaganyong ya UFM News Hour. Re ile go rekisa ga re boa re tswalela gape ka mmino. 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
3: The fire that was lit in 1976 didn't burn out. It just passed on into our hands. 5 decades later, that same spirit of resilience is alive in every single one of us. We are the generation rewriting the rules, breaking boundaries, and demanding better for our communities. We are the living legacy of Soweto. And this Youth Month, UFM celebrates the unstoppable force of modern South African youth.

0: lena ka gore it seems like you are not making love anymore. 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It's going to be a great show. Our number is 076-260-2815. That is where you can be able to leave your voice note. That is where you can be able to leave your message. 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I'm in tune with you from Ipelegeng location 97.0 in this cold weather. 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

0: Morisimo seng khone re se mo se ro tsama ka pina ya monna yo ke motho tlang thata Mr Kenny Rogers ka pina ya gago e le ya have a little faith on in me ka ba ke go tsamekela pina le ya Maralo ya I wanna share it with you. And this one is coming from Ricardo. I love you, Daddy. I'm gonna stay more. You still gonna say I love you and I love you, Daddy. That appreciation moho re wahaho moraore. Maybe you still wanna say the same message or you know what, my Daddy is a superman, you know, papa wa be itse gore ke marata ka pelo ya me yo tle fela re santse ne re ya le tsela re happy father's day to all the fathers out there le fela gore ne fitile mo letsatsi leo la mabane re mo godimo ga metso so ile se mara mabedi le bararo re le bile go ringa bro bongwe this is UFM in tune with you. My name is Khosi the music maestro ke gore mo re gorogang gona ya no ke batla go utlwa amela isa ga go rutle gore thulaganyelo ya bosego bo wa itse re ka tsebo le kae le gore o tlotse yang mo letsatsi leo la mantha.
1: Kwasi tsima
0: evening sir
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3: hashtag people heart. 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
0: thank you so much,
3: it blows my mind.
0: Yeah,
3: indeed, you are the music maestro.
0: Thank
3: you so much. Thank you
0: so much.
3: Thank
0: you so much. Thank you so much. Thank you so much. Thank you so much. Thank you so much. Thank you so much. Thank you so much. Thank you so much. Thank you so much. Thank you so much. Thank you so much. Thank you so much. Thank you so much. Thank you so much. Thank you so much. Romero Bajajo, Romero Bajajo,

0: 0876 206 0215, and you can even send a voice note, and please make it short, 30 seconds or less. Yeah, gore khone go gore le tsatsela go tsa maile ka mogwale tsela ntsenyang UFM in tune with you, tshulaganyo ya Purple Hearts.
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re ba bitsa jalo re ke the Aisley Brothers, Lena Lapine o ba bitsa jalo ba re ke For the Love of You. It brings us to, let me just say, 8 minutes before re tsana jalo mo ringe ba re bongwe. This is the first hour of the show. This one is called Purple Hearts. Lena Lameke Kgosi Tshimega mo radio-ng ya gago maitsibala setse le gompieno. And we still continue the great and beautiful music. Gauteng.

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0: 18 minutes from Rahura Brabongwe, this is UFM. In tune with you, it's a journal of Form and Eggs, Pineo, Will Sajer Barke Karabo, and Pelaha Foko Samiketi Ilia, Shelly Caesar, I Remember Mama. Rasulisipili, Re Horahamar Hatola Bobidi, that you and I call It's All About You. You would be this home, Hongo Katong Lohone. Thank you so much for tuning in, and Bona, Hudokuna Demonati, just because there is 5 songs that I'm gonna play for you. It's gonna be one of the best songs and I know this one of the songs. So what you need to do is for you to send me a message 076-260-2815. I will only do that definitely tomorrow, because what we do, you send your song e be re mo re tsatsila ka moso e be ke go tsamekela tsone ya no ntse tlhano tse le gore tle be ke di tsamekela gompieno ke tse le goreng di rometse mo re tsatsila labone last week. 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

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Today, we stand on those shoulders of those giants. This Youth Month on UFM, we honor the courage of 1976 by making sure our own voices are too loud to be

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0: 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This one is called It's All About You. We're gonna play 5 songs back to back go netefatsa gore you are always happy ka dipina tsele gore tle bare go tsamakela tsone mo tsamayng ya thulaganyo ya letsatsi la gompieno. 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

0: Hi, this is Timega. It's Game of the Short Pace, Lehala Mika here, and I'm with you and listening from Mohase. Please play Mariah Carey Open Arms for me. It's one of my favorite songs. Thank you.
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0: It is 18 minutes just after 10, or let me just say before 10, Open Arms, coming from Mariah Carey. It is coming from one of the best album of Daydream, 1995. Beautiful track. 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Mr. Vosi, as you were saying, Jorge, I hope that you're going to be able to get the playlist. I'm going to be able to get the playlist. I'm going to be able to get the playlist. I'm going to be able to get the playlist. I'm going to be able to get the playlist. I'm going to be able to get the king. Please play me that song, Keshia Cole. I'm going to be able to get the playlist. I'm going to one of the best songs sigi ratan le nna ke rata thata ya Pierre Bryson ile ya If Ever You Are In My Arms Again. And this one ikubile jalo ke Diana Majanaga real jalo, please khosi dira bosigo ba me bonne monate ka bineo ya Pierre Bryson ka ba ke go tsameka ke ngwe ke simola tota ke go tsameka lengwe dipina sedintle, the one that is coming from Faith Evans, Never Gonna Let You Go. This one ikubile jalo ke Sweden Honey ka mo Winterfell, I don't know. Please, khosi ke kopa go ronsa ba ke le pineo ya Faith Evans. So for go itse bere tsona. And it's all about you. It's all about the music that you love. So please, if you want me to play a song for you tomorrow, I'll definitely do that. 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
1: UF and the listeners would like you to play me one of my favorite songs, Run by Leona Lewis. Keteboho Molefe from Ikem,
0: 96.7. Thank you so much. Thank you so much for choosing the station.
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0: Okay, I'll definitely do that tomorrow. 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
0: 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Mr. Malefo, thank you so much for tuning in.
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0: Good evening, sir.
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5: Madume, Khosi, Khosi, in tune with you, my brother.
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6: Good evening, Cosi.
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0: Mariano
6: Obola Salapini Mofalana in Pampilo. 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
6: Okay.
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6: Karen, I do some money for me.
0: Yeah.
6: It's a hill like a villa. You do some loads and a good feel of a girl. I can do money for one car. I give
0: you. Okay, how you feel?
6: Natalie, how I won't get to go see for Gapina. Angie Moma King.
0: Thank you, Angie.
6: Thank you.
0: Thank you so much for choosing the station. Even to you, King, I'm in tune with you. DSCV 842. Lina Lamiki. Ke Nonchala. Kibwejeroka Ja Lady. Are no Khosi. Kinaluena. Moment better to compare. Listen all the way from Sunny's Hof and Northwest. Pelindaba section. You're welcome to the show, Ja Lady. So for the whole tradition, ke. 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
7: Kalina, Kenate Bokhmashego, the Managing Director of UFM. In silence, abuse thrives. In action, it ends. 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

0: listening all the way from Kamo Matauka, DSTV 842. And of course, you know, Lena Kinarwena, King of the Airways, Kinarwena until Chile time. Helen Nabe, Pebble Hearts, good evening to you, King. Lena Kosakasabekilomo, Rusty Dusty Kamara, Kamo Mohajanika, 89.8, Lungile Swafu, Marimeko Sivera. I'm in tune with you from Ganana Orkney, Moratu Matsi. Hello, Kosi, Kiroredite, Kilkamaharangu, Kamo Zone 2. Marasuma Hapoto, Jelomo Voices, Shangu. Shanti Moore and Keith Washington are I love you. 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A check people has go se mega le nna ke no rena DSCV 842 ke go re tsekele ka mo pitsiri sule yang. And slow poison generator Masiani, the king of airways, King Sibaka, Kina Ruena, Kaful Falls, my brother, Kilikamo Zone 3, Funda Center Street in Itsusing, Le Makimanaka. Good evening to you, King. Happy Majida Monday, about I mentioned with you, all the way from Harangua Kamo Zone 3, sometime Machubako, also part of show. Evening to you, King. I'm listening all the way from Dry Hearts, 91.9. The megahertz are nice tunes. KK Aaron Lobelo, Kika Roya Turanya Tatirumpino, Areno Hosilina Kinaruena, Auto Style, 97.0, Le Panda Dallas, Vandal. Music Maestro himself, I'm on board, Panda Dallas Vandal, Areno Hosi. Ke ntse ke na le wena go fitlhela koreng ya bofelo le moraese go tso jalo ko go tla ke bone Sam o rapeleng. Evening to you, King, go simega and all the listeners tsa UFM, our favorite radio station. I'm in tune with you ke le ka mo ipelegeng location ka Maswaiza 97.3 FM. 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Wow, I don't know le nna ke go mametse ke le ka mo maumong ka mo Bloemfontein molaetse wa bofelo go sejalo mo go Solerio Skundla. Hashtag people has marimia khosimeha. I'm listening all the way from Rusty McNeort, 89.8. Thank you so much. It's only 9 minutes more.
1: The fire that was lit in 1976 didn't burn out. It just passed on into our hands. 5 decades later, that same spirit of resilience is alive in every single one of us. We are the generation rewriting the rules, breaking boundaries, and demanding better for our communities. We are the living legacy of Soweto. And this Youth Month, UFM celebrates the unstoppable force of modern South African youth.

0: Don't take it personal. 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This is UFM in tune with you. My name is Jose the Music Maestro, re mo re gato la barola tshiloganyo ya Pebble Hearts. 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Still more and more music coming your way. 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It's very simple. You just go to Google Play Store, you download the Uconnect app, you listen to the show. O iketlile fela o le mo bedroomong ya gago, o na le motho wa gago ne, go sena modumo mo bosigong. And you can even send a voice note mo the Uconnect app. You can even send a message. And I would like also to welcome all the silent listeners as well as the new listeners of this show. If it is your first time listening to this music, listening to this show, please bua le nomba tsa gore khosi ke a simolla gore sa session seno bona ke maketse fela ke re ke chifti sa dilo tsa mefa e be re kopana le mmino monate. 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
1: 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Thank you.
0: Thank you so much. 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

0: 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My name is Jose the Music Maestro, the best of friends, who feel like Jalo, go ring Yabo, Lesumelebo Beach.
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1: Excel Rustenberg Get ready for flame bride beef Chicken Juicy burgers Vors And your favorites Papa Dombolo Chips Litin Whether you're grabbing lunchy Dinner Or just craving something local and lekker Mnandi Braai is the place to visit Go President Boulevard Mnandi Braai will be opening and setting flames up in your area pretty soon Mnandi Braai tastes so much more
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3: 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This Youth Month on UFM, we honor the courage of 1976 by making sure our own voices are too loud

0: Heartbreaking Love go tswa mo go Mark Alec rabe re tsamekile jalo le le ya CNB sa go tswa mo go Jazzle Brothers mo maitsibengano a le tsela go mpieno e re ba mo go di mefela ga meso so e ka nna ile some a mabedi mo pele ga re ya bo le some le bongwe. It is UFM In Tune With You. Purple Hearts is the name of the show. We will be speaking with Vincent Maseko in no time. Go lebela gore le tsatsi le ka moso le tlape le eme ka mokgwa le tseleng tsenyang mme go tsididi mo dikarolong tse di farologaneng tsa naga. We saw from Saturday ne di temperature ke fa di wetse tlase ka bontsi mo provinceng. So let me check tomorrow, and tomorrow it will be yes Tuesday 11 to 20 in Brits tomorrow and 9 to 22 in Klerksdorp tomorrow. 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
1: Very good evening, Mr. Kosi. 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
0: Yes, man.
1: And I get a happy belated Father's Day to you, my brother. 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
0: No, thank you so much Paradise. 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
2: Ke sergeant Mokatsane from Botterville doing night shift until 6 in the morning with warrant officer Chabalala, sergeant Mukhuane, sergeant Mukwena, constable Khalebani, Constable Nyamani, Constable Mushori, Sergeant Mushori.
0: Yes.
2: Sergeant Malime, patrolling street of Khotsong, VCP, and R30, R59, R727. Nice one.
0: Thank you. 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
0: Thank you so much. 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Re lebile ko reng ya bo le 12. This is UFM in tune with you, Purple Hearts. My name is Jose, the music maestro. 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

0: Night and Shanti more love takes time. Yeah, ra ifetsa mona go sa fetse mpelo re ile go bua le Vincent Masakopele go lebela gore etsa sila ka masolo la bobedi le me ka mokgwale tselentseng ya Bravini.
1: Good evening, Jose. How's it?
0: O grande Bravini.
1: I'm all right. Thank you.
0: Ke bona thata, man. Yeah. Yeah, yemeyang magare ga hore ba somo bedi le a boraro.
1: Okay, we'll start with checking out what's going on in the entertainment industry. Some of the latest and between 1 and 2 in our studies, the recent studies conducted, there's one about coffee. What is the best time to have coffee? Hey, these studies, man, talk about so many things.
0: As in the morning, Bravin.
1: Daruna, we just drink coffee whenever we feel like it again.
0: Yes.
1: Mara, Bona, they've got something to say about that. The best time, I guess, why should that time be the best time? But we'll find out again. There's one about aging, between 2 and 3 in the last hour. International Women in Engineering Day. It has to do with achievements of women in engineering and encouraging young girls to follow that path. We'll talk about that between midnight and 3.
0: Thank you, Bravini. Vincent Masako will be with you between 12 and 3.
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Oh yes, this day begins with you and I. We start the day, we begin the day, if you like. That's how we get the day started. Tuesday, the 23rd of June, 2026. She was with Howard Hewitt, Jeff Daniels in a band called Shalamar. Gave us an album called Larger Than Life when she decided to pursue that solo career. An album that gave us a couple of hits. Among those, Friends, one of her biggest hits, Jody Whiteley. And just before her,

0: Bobby Brown with Roni, getting us started this Tuesday. Good morning, another day to spend quality time with you, FM, in tune with you. I'm Vincent Maseko. Re mmogo mo gaetsi go fitlha ureng ya boraro re simolola tsatsi la olala bobedi monate ka mmino montse monate ke solofela e tla nna tsatsi le monate ka gore o le simolola gone fa e seng gope good to have you along. We get to talk about entertainment news in the first hour. Who's doing what in the entertainment industry? We've got the latest, and between one and two, some of those strange new, we've got the latest studies. A couple of studies there. One about coffee, another about aging. Can you prevent aging? Nah, I don't think so, but we'll get details regarding that in the last hour. We get to talk also about International Day of Women in Engineering. And check out what's coming up in South Africa today. And of course, those birthday dedications. All these between now and three.
1: The fire that was lit in 1976 didn't burn out. It just passed on into our hands. 5 decades later, that same spirit of resilience is alive in every single one of us. We are the generation rewriting the rules, breaking boundaries, and demanding better for our communities. We are the living legacy of Soweto. And this Youth Month, UFM celebrates the unstoppable force of modern South African youth.

0: It's called Tandolwethu. Tandolwethu liphelile. Hambile. Okay. Yeah, talking about the love that is no longer there. Brandon Dlodlo on UFM in tune with you. In front of that, Michael Speaks. One that dates back in the mid-70s. Whatever you need. Whatever you need is whatever you get. On UFM. In tune with you, 89.8 to 103.9. Tuesday morning, good morning. We've got it going on all the way till 3. And we also test your music knowledge on the show as always. This morning is about a U.S. duo, a duo from the United States. These two singers are from a certain family in the U.S., all right? And they covered a song by Joe Cocker and Jennifer Warnes. Also went on to cover a song by the Staple Singers. The men in this duo recorded a song with the band Eternal. Also collaborated with Dave Kotz. The woman had a collaboration with Whitney Houston. Who am I talking about here? Yeah? A duo of U.S. singers. These two singers are from a certain family in the U.S. Covered a song by Joe Cocker and Jennifer Warnes. Also covered a song by the Staple Singers. The man in this duo teamed up with Dave Kotz and also had a collaboration with the girls Eternal, and the woman collaborated with Whitney Houston. Who am I talking about? 076-260-2815 on WhatsApp. You get in touch and have your say this Tuesday.
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All the hits and so much more. It's you, FM, in tune with you on a Tuesday morning. It's going to be a terrific Tuesday because your Tuesday starts nowhere else but right here. A couple of songs there. Berida, Makumalo, ably assisted by Bege Zela in that song. And there's also Denise Williams. It's going to take a miracle. Some good old soul there for you.

0: Tomorrow, Tamia, a song that was also recorded by LJ Reynolds. I still have to lay my hands on that cover version, or that version at least, by LJ Reynolds, covered here by Tamia. Lovely stuff, man. Stuff that sweet dreams are made of, is stuff that we have in abundance, and stuff that we churn out relentlessly, unabated, 24 hours around the clock. 23 before 1. Thanks for joining us this morning. I see a couple of good friends of the show. I have certainly done so, and will acknowledge that a little later. Now let's talk about Shania Twain. Well, she's finally proud of her body. At age 60, the country superstar has revealed she finally feels proud of her body at the age of 60, after spending years struggling with her weight. Now she says she's okay. She previously admitted she resorted to very unhealthy measures in an attempt to slim down, and refused to look at herself in the mirror when she was going through the menopause. But now Shania has confessed she's now feeling comfortable in her own skin. She says, "I have a 60-year-old body, but I will walk on the beach in my bikini." You go, girl. Yeah, still going strong, and she is the one. Of course, she's the one. Shania Twain there. U.S. singers who are from a certain family have covered a song by Joe Cocker and Jennifer Warnes, a song from a certain film in the 80s. They also went on to cover a song by the Staple Singers. The men in this duo teamed up with Dave Gotts in a great ballad. Also had a collaboration with the band Eternal. The woman collaborated with Whitney Houston. Who am I talking about here? This U.S. Duo are from a certain family. Who are they? 076-260-2815 on WhatsApp.
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0: It's called What Do I Say? It's Tevin Campbell. In front of whom was somebody else who gave us something equally stunning, Deborah Cox. Who do you love? You better tell me now, who do you love? We heard yesterday of the demise of Clive Davis, super producer, music producer, died at age 94. The music executive who did a lot for many prominent musicians. See, the boss, Bruce Springsteen, has paid a glowing tribute to Clive Davis, the legendary music executive, who, in fact, he was signed by Davis when he was the president of Columbia Records, referring here to the man Bruce Springsteen, who says, at 22 years old, he changed my life when he signed me to Columbia Records. He treated me with the same respect and kindness as a 22-year-old nobody, as a 22-year-old nobody, as he did after all my success. A great man, all our prayers and love. Bruce Springsteen there sending some tribute, or paying tribute at least, to a great man, Clive Davis. We heard yesterday of the fact that a musician, a media a personality, Jub, Molemo Maaruhani, was at court, briefly appeared in the Jamestown Magistrates Court. And he was on a 5,000 rand bail, by the way. He was charged with kidnapping and also charged with the unlawful usage of a firearm. He's allegedly said to have assaulted an e-hail driver. All right, and he'll be coming back on the 22nd, if I'm not mistaken. No, sometime next month. Yeah, he'll be appearing again at the magistrate's court in Jamestown. TV presenter and musician, Jub. 10 before 1 it is. Let's see now. U.S. singers who are a duo from a certain family covered a song by Joe Cocker and Jennifer Warnes. They also went on to cover a song by the Staples Singers. The men teamed up with Dave Kotz in a very popular ballad. Had a collaboration also with the band Eternal. The woman collaborated with the lady, Whitney Houston, in a very popular song also. Who are we talking about here? Who are this duo?
1: Good morning, Bravini.
0: Yes, sir.
1: This is Temam Levati from Inadil, my brother. I hope you're good, my brother.
0: I'm well, thanks, man.
1: The artist that you're talking about, it's BB and CC Winans. Thank you so much, Bravini.
0: Alrighty, thanks, Temba. Temba in Annadale, Gauteng. Thank you, Temba. We appreciate. Maleke Mudete in Kuma, 97.0, says BB and CC Winans. There's Sharon Liu in Klerksdorp, who also says the same. Thanks a lot, Sharon. Thanks also to Sylvester Gau in Harangua, who said it's BB and CC Winans. Of course, they covered a song by the Staples Singers, I'll take you there, and also covered a song by Jennifer Warnes and Joe Cocker, Up Where We Belong. The men teamed up with Dave Kotz in this song. That's Baby Winans. A song called The Dance, or The Dance as they say in America, and teamed up also with the band Eternal in this song.

0: I Wanna Be The Only One. And the lady, CC, teamed up with Whitney Houston. Whitney Houston in this. Count on me. So there you go, a music quiz this morning featuring Baby and CC Winans.
1: Hey, what's up, everyone? This is Dr. Duda from Mikasa. I just want to say a little something. If you are the brother who takes advantage or abuse women, please do not call me your brother.
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0: Oh man, the late great David Hall, Lyndon David Hall to be exact, one he calls Crescent Moon. In front of him, we got to hear from Rodney Mansfield, Living Without a Heart. How Ronnie? Rodney. Keith Washington, his album called Make Time for Love gave us some fine tunes. One of those great songs, Kissing You, the most popular song in that album, no doubt. And of course, there was also Are You Still in Love with Me? Beyonce's Heaven. Just before that, plenty more still coming up.
1: Freedom is coming tomorrow.
2: 50 years ago, the youth of Soweto stood up and changed the course of our history forever. They didn't just march for their classrooms, they marched for our dignity, our identity, and our right to dream without limits. Today, we stand on those shoulders of those giants. This Youth Month on UFM, we honor the courage of 1976 by making sure our own voices are too loud to be ignored.
0: All right, today is the tomorrow you were talking about yesterday, and today happens to be Tuesday, the 23rd of June, 2026. We've got it going on for the next 3 hours. This is called That, the show that starts your day the right way. You are done. 20 degrees in Rustenburg today. Mahikeng, 20 degrees as well. Temperatures going slightly up, huh? Higher than they were yesterday. 22 in Klerksdorp, 21 in Potch, also 21 degrees in Bretz, 21 in Lichtenberg, a high of 22 in Daung, that goes for Freiburg as well. Swaziland, 21 degrees, 20 degrees in Zeerust, Volmaranstad will be at 21 degrees, Ventersdorp as well. Potchefstroom, yeah, didn't mention that, didn't I? 21 degrees today. Pretoria, 20 degrees. Joburg and Vereeniging will be at 17 degrees today.

Something Inside So Strong. It's a song by Lebby Sivri, recorded by Another L. Okay, Lyra. All right, great stuff. And just before that, a song by Celine Dion, Next Plane Out. She wants to get on the next plane out and get out of here. At 21 past 1, it is the middle hour or the second hour of the show, where we start your day together. You and I, side by side, all the way till 3. Ke solofela e tla nna tsatsi le monatenatenate mogaetso, ka gore re simolola mmogo a kere tsatsi le la labobedi, the 23rd of June 2026. Now, looking at what scientists say, there's one about coffee. Are you enjoying your coffee now? Maybe you're in the workplace, enjoying your coffee, your tea. Yeah, this one is particularly about coffee. They say it tastes best on Wednesdays. Things that scientists say. Well, they reckon people can have the perfect brew of coffee on Wednesday. Well, these people found, psychologists found people rate coffee as tasting better on Wednesdays, with experts suggesting it's because this working week has passed its halfway point and the weekend is finally in

0: fight. Well, the study led by researchers at the University of Oxford surveyed 3,000 people across 11 countries, including the UK, between April 2024 and February 2025. It also found mornings are the ideal time to savor a coffee, while spring emerged as the season when people enjoy it most. Yeah, this study was done in 11 countries, so they say. Now, study author Professor Charles Spence says Wednesday represents the start of the countdown to the weekend, which can make people feel more positive about everything, including what they are drinking. A season like spring, when the weather is improving and people feel hopeful about the coming year, may boost the feel-good emotions a cup of coffee can evoke. So they say. Yeah, well, the researchers also found the best coffee experience involves sitting down with friends rather than drinking alone, standing up or rushing from place to place. So they say. That's another study there. Intriguing stuff there. Well, talking about the best people, most people saying the best day to savor or enjoy coffee is Wednesday. Why? Because the working week has passed its halfway point and the weekend is finally in sight. How?
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She's gone there. Ezulu, Ezulwini. It's Sahara. A song that put you on the spotlight, brought you into the limelight, and saw her hit the big time, so to say. Loliwe. Good to hear that song after a long time not hearing. Lovely stuff, man. And just before that, a song by a female band called Xscape, an all-female band who gave us Who Can I Run To, one that was popularized and originally recorded by the Jones Girls, another all-female band. Avant, Don't Say No, Say Yes. Don't say, right, don't say no, just say yes. Looks like somebody who's actually forcing someone to say something there. Shanice. With Silent Prayer featuring Johnny Gill. They bring the time to 19 before 2 this Tuesday morning, the 23rd of June 2026. Getting colder and colder by the day, but you don't have to worry because we do the best we can at all times to keep the cold at bay, so to say. And look at some of the latest from the world of research and science. Scientists have developed a groundbreaking jab that could rejuvenate the aging immune system, potentially helping people to fend off dementia and other age-related diseases for longer. Well, researchers at University College London have developed an experimental jab that targets white blood cells, the body's frontline defenders against infection and disease, which naturally become less effective as we grow older. Now, as the immune system weakens, cancerous cells are more likely to escape detection, and harmful proteins linked to

0: a condition such as Alzheimer's disease can accumulate in the brain, so they say. Now, UK biotech firm Sencell believes it has found a way to reverse that decline. The treatment works by clearing away immune-blocking proteins that build up over time, potentially restoring white blood cells to a more youthful state and helping them function as effectively as they did years earlier. Isn't that great? Well, they say if successful, it could delay the onset of age-related illnesses and extend the number of years people spend in good health. So that's what they say, the scientists at University College London. The breakthrough jab, which may reverse aging or age-related diseases for longer. More music still on the way. In the next hour, we do those birthday dedications. Re khulisa ba ba kholang motsa tsina la bobedi. Ba khulise mo WhatsApp 0762602815. And we also get to look back in time, some of the events that made headlines in years gone by and what's coming up in South Africa today.
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0: It's Alyssa Fisher, How Can I Ease the Pain? And in front of that, James Ingram, This Is the Night. Well, this is the early morning, and this is how we start the day. 7 before 2, this Tuesday morning, International Women in Engineering Day today, celebrated annually on the 23rd of June, of course. It's a global awareness campaign originally launched by the Women's Engineering Society to celebrate the achievements of women in the field and promote engineering as a career for girls. So globally, women remain significantly underrepresented in the engineering sector, so we are told, making up only about 16.5% to 16.9% of the STEM and engineering workforce. Now, the day actively challenges outdated industry perceptions, such as those surrounding women in mining and heavy construction, to promote a more inclusive and diverse future. And now, it addresses also the global skills shortage by highlighting career opportunities and encouraging more girls to go for engineering, pursue engineering. All right? That's what the day is all about. International Women in Engineering Day, this 23rd of June. More still coming up. Look out for Anita Baker. I know you love that song.
1: Being a man is not about fists. True masculinity is in the strength to uplift, not to harm. Don't Call Me Brother if your power comes from pain.
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